0: We give you thanks tonight, God, for all you've done in our lives and for all you're going to do. Hallelujah. Psalm 100 says to enter his gates with
1: thanksgiving.
0: What was that again? To enter his gates with
1: thanksgiving.
0: And his courts with
1: praise.
0: And that's what we're going to do here tonight. Hallelujah. God, how we thank you for what you've done in our lives. And tonight we want to thank you in advance for all you're going to do. We thank you for the healing that we do not yet see. We want to thank you for the financial provision that's coming. And by faith, we lift our voices and thank you tonight. We want to be thankful people, God. So we do it by faith tonight.

0: We give you thanks for all you've done and for all you're going to do. We've come to bless your name tonight, Lord.
1: Rise in the midst of your people. 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

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We remember everything you've done for us, God, and we give you thanks tonight. I thank you for giving us your word.

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0: You inhabit the praises of your people. So you're here with us right now.
1: Yes, Lord.
0: We thank you.
1: We thank you, Lord.
0: For your presence, we praise you.

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For you inhabit the praises of your people. You are enthroned on our praises tonight, God.

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How many want the King of glory to come in here tonight? Amen.

0: We give you thanks tonight, God, for all you've done in our lives and for all you're going to do. Hallelujah. Psalm 100 says to enter his gates with
1: thanksgiving.
0: What was that again? To enter his gates with
1: thanksgiving.
0: And his courts with
1: praise.
0: And that's what we're going to do here tonight. Hallelujah. God, how we thank you for what you've done in our lives. And tonight we want to thank you in advance for all you're going to do. We thank you for the healing that we do not yet see. We want to thank you for the financial provision that's coming. And by faith, we lift our voices and thank you tonight. We want to be thankful people, God. 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
0: You are with us.
1: Togena kutuleka se.
0: You won't leave us, Jesus.
1: You are with us,
0: O God.
1: You will always be with us. You fight all our battles.
0: We
1: worship you, Jesus.
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0: 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We exalt the mighty God. You are the mighty of everything.
1: You are the most high God.
0: Yeah, work at on that singer.
1: We worship you, Lord. We give you praise. We worship you, Lord. We worship you. We lift you
0: on
1: high. Hosanna de Jesus.
0: You are worthy, Jesus.
1: Hosanna.
0: Worthy is the Lamb.
1: Hosanna de Jesus.
0: Just uplift those holy hands.
1: Hosanna.
0: And say, Jesus, you are worthy.
1: Hosanna.
0: Worthy is Jesus.
1: Hosanna.
0: Worthy is the

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1: In the same way. 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
1: Because his grace is sufficient.
0: Ekisaakyo kingi.
1: Your grace is sufficient.
0: Ekisaakyo kingi.
1: Your grace is sufficient.
0: Ekisaakyo
1: kingi. Is sufficient.
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1: Is enough.
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1: Your grace too much.
0: Worship you. Worship you.
1: Tukusinza.
0: Worship you, Lord.
1: Tukusinza.
0: Worship you, Lord.
1: Tukusinza.
0: Give you praise.
1: Tukusinza.
0: Give you praise.
1: Tukuwa matendo.
0: Lift your name on high.
1: Tukuwa matendo.
0: Blessed be.
1: Erinya rigumizwe.
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1: 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He is my power. 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
1: 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Together with my house, I am victorious. 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I am above. 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Give the Lord a mighty hand clap.
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1: Hallelujah.
0: Mukama yebazibu.
1: Praise be to the Lord.
0: Kale katuimuke ku bigere bya fe.
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0: Mulinya ya Mukama Yesu.
1: In the name of our Lord Jesus.
0: Akaungezi ka lero.
1: Today is evening.
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0: Mlinyeria mukama fe Yesu.
1: In the name of the Lord Jesus.
0: Hallelujah.
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1: your word, we thank you, Lord, because you have gotten our destiny. We thank you, Lord, you have permitted us to hear what we are hearing. We thank you, Lord, you lead our destinies
0: already.
1: We worship you with our substance, we worship you with the offertory. Take your glory, Lord. Take your praise to our
0: Lord.
1: We glorify you. You are worthy. You are worthy. You are worthy. You are worthy. You are worthy.
0: Ogena kujangwe wayo nenga tuimbo rimba
1: lulu. 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
0: so
1: Lord.
0: So it begins with Israel.
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1: Ngave Misiri.
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1: ngakatonda natunyweza.
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1: Waino kubeerawo olugendo.
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1: Waino kubeerawo okutegeera.
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1: Holy Spirit.
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0: Gabikule.
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0: Nsomesa.
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0: 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Amina.
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0: Hallelujah.
1: Amen.
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1: where we've read.
0: Bible yagamba bweti.
1: The Bible says
0: when Israel went out of Egypt.
1: Israeli we yava mu Misiri.
0: Misiri nsi Katonda yajitonda.
1: Egypt is a nation the Lord created.
0: Ne Israeli yabera yo lwensonge mubendala.
1: But Israel was there for one or more reasons.
0: Obudde butuka.
1: Time came.
0: Mukama nasitulo mutindo.
1: And then the Lord raised the standard.
0: Nasitulo endagano yakola ne Ibrahim.
1: Remembered the covenant he did with Abraham. Nagamba
0: abantu abo bajeyo.
1: Redeem those people.
0: Era ne bavayo.
1: And they all were redeemed.
0: Yordani ne ekola ki?
1: Nechiulira had it.
0: Eyo cheyakola yakalabukazi.
1: What it did it dried
0: up. Bwaba okatonda kyakola.
1: Whenever the Lord is doing something,
0: akole chintu echi yanamiriza.
1: He does something exaggerating.
0: Kati njagala nsoke njogere ku chintu echaletere gulu okuyanamirira.
1: I want to talk about something that made the heavens be exaggerated. Nechiraba
0: kunsinga chamanyi chamagero chabuyiza chachitibwa.
1: And it was manifested on the earth very great, very marvelous, very big.
0: So each time God is bringing a transition,
1: buli katonda wakola okuchusibwa,
0: there are mighty things that he does.
1: Waliwo ebintu ebikulu byakola.
0: When God was getting the children of Israel
1: katonda
0: from Egypt,
1: katonda ngajaba na baIsrayeli okuva Misiri,
0: the was a shaking.
1: Waliwo okukankana.
0: The hand of God came out to heavy on Pharaoh.
1: Omukono gwa mukama ne gutula ku Farao.
0: Until he released the people of God.
1: Era natata abana ba Israeli.
0: Hallelujah.
1: Amen.
0: Praise the Lord.
1: Kama yebazwe.
0: As if that was not enough.
1: Echo chali nga chitamala.
0: Judah was on his way to becoming a sanctuary of God.
1: Yuda yali mulugende roro kubera watukuvu wa mukama.
0: Now when God wanted to make you a sanctuary.
1: Katinga katonda yagalo kufule watukuvu
0: we. He did something so astonishing.
1: Waliwe chintu chako lechana miliza.
0: That had never happened before.
1: Echitabanga wo.
0: Do you know what he did?
1: Omanche yakola.
0: He sent his only son.
1: Yasindiko mwana wo muyeka.
0: He sent his only son.
1: Yasindiko mwana wo muyeka.
0: Donna bachitegera neso ko chikubire mungalo tugende buziba.
1: You've not understood it but clap for God and then we go deeper.
0: Eguru lyachira banelye unya.
1: The heaven saw it and it was astonished. What is this?
0: Adide kabaka musindise munse dugala bweti.
1: He has bent our king to be taken to.
0: Ba malaika ne bavayonga bayimba.
1: And the angels came about and singing.
0: Kubanga kabaka wechiti wazalibwa kunsi.
1: Because the king of glory has been born on the earth.
0: Chali techiulirwangako.
1: It had never been
0: heard. Ngatechibelangawo.
1: It has never happened.
0: Neba sebo neba nyabo.
1: But ladies and gentlemen,
0: wali wechatukawo.
1: There was something that happened.
0: Oruna ku Yesu wazalibwa kunsi.
1: The day Jesus was born on the earth.
0: Emunyenyezavu nama.
1: The stars bowed down.
0: Hallelujah.
1: Praise the Lord.
0: Ejeri abamalaika lyayimba kunsi kuno.
1: The angels sang on this world.
0: ne Farao n'agamba ani azaalibwa.
1: And then Pharaoh said, who has been born?
0: Abagezigezi ne bakimanya ne bakiraba.
1: The wise men saw it.
0: Ne bagamba kino kyamanyi tulina okukirabako.
1: This is great, we shall see.
0: Okukijulira.
1: We have to testify.
0: Ne banoonya.
1: They sold.
0: Ne babale munyenye.
1: They counted the stars.
0: Omutukuvu n'abakulembera paka ebatuuka eri kabaka.
1: The Holy Spirit led them unto the king.
0: Ngabasitudde zambu.
1: They were taking treasures.
0: Ngabakutte by'omuwendo.
1: They were holding treasures.
0: Kubanga bo babikulirwa.
1: Because they were revealed to.
0: Yesu teyali wa bulijjo.
1: That this was this unusual Jesus.
0: Omwana nazaliwa ne bamuwa zambu.
1: The child is born and is given gold.
0: Nze chamagero kina soko funa.
1: The first miracle that I got.
0: Ngana kafuna mtabani wanga asoka.
1: When I got my first born.
0: Twali mudwaliro.
1: We were in the hospital.
0: Omusajja nava mu district bajita yebujiri.
1: A man came from Bujiri.
0: Ngaze kulaba mtabani wanga asoka.
1: Came to see my first born.
0: Elabo yanda babwati.
1: And when he saw me.
0: Nalaba no mwana.
1: And saw the child.
0: Nakwata munsa unaje mitwale eji.
1: God money brought 50,000.
0: Naunga.
1: I was astonished.
0: Ningamba bwedda bajjo okunda babajja ne 15,000 bajja.
1: These ones have been coming, they gave me 5,000.
0: Yajja ne mitwale eji.
1: But he brought 50,000.
0: Nemmanya ndi kakati bills kati zimaze okusasulwa.
1: I knew now the bills were settled.
0: Hallelujah.
1: Praise the Lord.
0: Sigama nti no.
1: I'm not saying that.
0: Sente mitwale 5 kyali kyamanyi nnyo.
1: 50,000 was too much.
0: Nena kitunuliranga nange sisobola kukyalira muntu ng'azadde mwana ebiseera ebyo.
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0: Hallelujah.
1: Amen.
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1: But hear this.
0: Bana abagezigezi.
1: These wise men.
0: Bajja n'ekyomuwendo.
1: They brought treasures.
0: Nga bakireetedde Kristo Yesu.
1: When they brought it for Jesus Christ.
0: Abaagalwa.
1: Brethren.
0: Teri mwana azaalibwa.
1: There is no one who gives birth.
0: Abagezigezi ne bava mu nsi y'ebuvanjuba.
1: And the wise men comes from the east.
0: Ne bajja mu Isirayiri.
1: They come to Israel.
0: Nga tewali kyamaanyi.
1: When there isn't anything mighty.
0: Hallelujah.
1: Amen.
0: So kakati olugendo tulutandise bwetuti.
1: So we've started this story like this.
0: Tuli ku lugendo lw'okukola ki?
1: We are in the journey of
0: olw'okunywezebwa.
1: Of establishment.
0: Hallelujah.
1: Praise the Lord.
0: Now if you are going to have a year of establishment,
1: bonabera nomwako gw'okunywezebwa.
0: We have to understand this concept.
1: Oyina okutegeera ekintu kino.
0: Bikula Yokana 3:16.
1: You open John 3:16.
0: Yokana 3:16.
1: John 3 what?
0: Kanyanjule bwanjuzi leero.
1: Let me just introduce today.
0: Wetunatuukira.
1: By the time we reach.
0: Tuyina omwaka mulamba.
1: We have a full year.
0: Hallelujah.
1: Amen.
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1: You listen to our journey.
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0: Hallelujah.
1: Praise the Lord.
0: Teri muntu asobola kukyusibwa.
1: There is no one who can be transformed.
0: Nga Mukama tachikiriza.
1: When the Lord has not accepted.
0: Bwe yagala ensi.
1: How he loved the world.
0: N'awaayo omwana we.
1: He gave in his only
0: ensi
1: son.
0: Ensi yategeeza abantu abali mu nsi.
1: The earth is saying are the people that dwell in the earth.
0: Bali mu nsi.
1: They are in the world.
0: Kubanga ensi gye bali mu.
1: Because they world they
0: si dwell bali in. N'okuba.
1: That is not where they are supposed to be.
0: Bali mu nsi.
1: They are supposed to be in the earth.
0: Naye nga bakyusibwa.
1: But transformed.
0: Era Kristo atugamba.
1: And Christ tells us.
0: Mwe muli mu nsi.
1: That you're in this world.
0: Nete muli baki.
1: But you don't belong to the world.
0: Kati ensi eno yonna
1: so this old world
0: yayagalwa Katonda
1: was loved by God
0: kubanga mbi nnyo
1: because it is terrible
0: ekisa kyakanwa n'okwagala kwa Katonda
1: the grace and the love of the Lord
0: kwe kukyusa ensi
1: transforms the world
0: okuyita mu bantu abagirimu
1: through the people that dwell in it
0: naimira ku kukyusa n'embagambe n'ensi mbi nnyo
1: I told you this world is so bad Yesterday we were here.
0: Ku Hope for New Life Church wabadde embaga.
1: Hope for New Life Church had a wedding.
0: Nayo nga batuwagala yo.
1: But they wished us to be there.
0: Atenga big church e Kasubi.
1: Even big church in Kasubi.
0: Mu kanisa.
1: In church.
0: Nga mulimu omulambo.
1: There was a corpse.
0: Nayo nga twetagisibwayo.
1: We were also supposed to be there.
0: Twabadde wano.
1: We are here.
0: Nga tujaguza amazaalibwa gwa Foundation of Truth.
1: When we were rejoicing over the
0: Nenjagalo kutegeza wabadde abaziika.
1: But there were people who were buried.
0: Kati nsi yetabudde bwete.
1: So the church is entangled.
0: Jajja w'omwana afa.
1: The grandfather is dying.
0: Omuzzukulu azaala.
1: But the grand is also giving birth.
0: You know, wali wali emmere.
1: Someone is eating.
0: Emmanju wali wali mukabuyonjo.
1: Someone is taking it out.
0: The very time.
1: Mukasera kekamu.
0: Era Katonda atunulira ensi.
1: So the Lord looks at the world.
0: Ngagiraba ngekisasalala.
1: Seeing it as something that is
0: garbage. Kole njawulo maso ga Katonda.
1: The only that makes a difference before the Lord.
0: Obubi bwe bubeera obungi.
1: If the worst becomes worse.
0: Ebirungi bibula.
1: You cannot see any good thing.
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1: I want you to be God if you just only look at the world like this in your
0: hand. 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
0: Kiki ky'osalawo okukola?
1: What do you decide to do?
0: Ofuko tosobola kuba Katonda.
1: You cannot be God.
0: Hallelujah.
1: Amen.
0: Newulira.
1: But listen.
0: Katonda okwagala kwe.
1: God is love.
0: Kwe kwabika kunsi.
1: Cover the world.
0: Nasindika omwana we mweka gwe bayita Yesu ani.
1: And sends only his begotten son.
0: Nasindika Yesu Kristo.
1: Christ Jesus.
0: Ali okafirira ensi.
1: To die for the world.
0: Adira abali munsi.
1: To make these ones that in the world.
0: Adira abali munsi.
1: To make the ones in the world.
0: Abalete mu kanisa.
1: Bring them to church.
0: Munsi mulimwe kanisa ya Yesu.
1: The church in the world there is church of Christ.
0: Hallelujah.
1: Amen.
0: Nyiriri nyinji nyoze tujja okulaba.
1: There are many scriptures that we will see.
0: Ezokubera mu kanisa ya Yesu.
1: First being in the church of Christ.
0: Kakati.
1: Now.
0: Chichi ne chikole njawulo.
1: This is what makes a difference.
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0: Hallelujah.
1: Amen.
0: Bible yatugambia Yisirayiri.
1: The Bible says that Israel.
0: Bwe yakwate kubo.
1: When it took the journey.
0: Never Misiri.
1: Went out of Egypt.
0: Never wa.
1: Where?
0: Waliwo ekyatuukawo
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1: was taken away from the foreign people
0: olwo Yuda n'alyoka afuuka weema
1: and then Judah became a tabernacle.
0: Hallelujah.
1: Amen.
0: Nafuka sanctuary.
1: It became a sanctuary.
0: And Israel became a dominion.
1: Era Israeli nefuga.
0: Kati Israeli.
1: Israeli.
0: Ye kanisa ya Mukama.
1: It is the church of God.
0: Je yafirira je yayagala
1: that he loved and died for
0: bwe yali ekyali mu nsi
1: when it was still in the world
0: it asobola kuba na dominion
1: it couldn't have okufuga no way
0: wabula yalina okukiriza
1: but it had to accept
0: na buli akiriza
1: and everyone who believes
0: ngali wano mu nsi
1: who dwells in the world
0: alioka funo obulamu obutagwa wabufunira eno
1: has to get internal life
0: wano tewali bulamu butagwa
1: you cannot get it from here
0: wano kavuyo
1: there is confusion
0: Mukama yebazibwe.
1: Praise the Lord.
0: Wano kavuyo.
1: There is confusion.
0: Kati omuntu ye kafuna obulamu.
1: Anyone who gets internal
0: life. Yasimatu kanava wano.
1: Goes away from this line.
0: Na ingire kanisa.
1: And enters into the church.
0: Awe tutandikira.
1: That is where we start from.
0: Mentality ya Misiri.
1: Endowoza of Israel.
0: Eva.
1: Comes.
0: Nechiuka.
1: Changes.
0: Omuntu bajja wano.
1: Anyone who comes here.
0: Naye ate kisobokera ddala.
1: But it is possible.
0: Okujja wano.
1: For you to come to church.
0: No journey mentality eno.
1: And you come with endowoza ya Misiri.
0: Bible cheve yogera mu Barumi 10.
1: That is why the Bible says in Romans 10:12.
0: Katutandikire uje bisokera 12 olunyo lusoka.
1: 12:1.
0: Egambe etya.
1: What does it say?
0: Jemvamba kolantia. Mbega irira bo Luganda.
1: I beseech you brethren.
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1: This is what they call the world.
0: Yes, system y'omubiri efuga.
1: It is the system of the body that governs.
0: Kachoinajibukamu.
1: So you have to go out of it.
0: Okusobola okubeera mu kanisa.
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0: Mark you.
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0: Kristo wabakoma watwala kanisa.
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0: Akoma okutwala ki?
1: He comes back to take the church.
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0: Akiriza kuchusibwa bwongo.
1: To be transformed mentally.
0: Akiriza kuchiuka.
1: To be transformed.
0: Akirizo chigambo cha Katonda ne chimunaza.
1: To believe the word of God and is cleansed.
0: Chebaito kukiriza Yesu.
1: So that is why they call believing in Christ.
0: Hallelujah.
1: Amen.
0: Tuli ku lugendo lwa kunywezebwa.
1: We are in the journey of establishment.
0: Olugendo lwa kunywezebwa le bayita the way of Christ. The way of what?
1: Ekubo lya Kristo.
0: The way of Christ. Dear, you know one.
1: That is the way.
0: Omuntu yenna asimattukawa n'ekkanisa kambabuulire.
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1: It is also the way. Let me tell you.
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0: Ndoza kanfundikire bwenti.
1: Let me conclude like this.
0: Olugendo lututwale wa Kristo.
1: The way to Christ.
0: Ate luli wano mu kkanisa.
1: It is here in the church.
0: Bwe tumala okukyusibwa ne tujja eri Yesu.
1: When we are transformed to come to Christ.
0: Tujja mu kkanisa.
1: We come into the church.
0: Kati mu kkanisa Kristo mwatukoleramu omulimu.
1: So in the church that is where Christ does a work in us.
0: Hallelujah.
1: Amen.
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1: Praise the Lord.
0: Aleta okukyuka.
1: Brings transformation.
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1: Now this transformation.
0: Nisawa zino chituliko.
1: Even now what we are on.
0: Tuli mu process ekyuka.
1: We are in the process of transforming.
0: Okusobola okunywelezebwa mu kkubo lino.
1: For us to be established in this
0: lino
1: way.
0: Lino kkubo wasebo ne banyabo.
1: Ladies and gentlemen.
0: Tedina ntandikwa tedina nkomerero.
1: Doesn't have a beginning and the end.
0: Kubanga Yesu agambye nze kkubo n'amazima
1: na ki. Because the Bible say that I am the way, the truth and the life.
0: Eri kitange wabula ngaise mwani.
1: No one comes to me unless he passes through me.
0: Akati kambabuli eko wano.
1: Now let me tell you this.
0: Wajja mu kanisa.
1: You came to the church.
0: Ne wajja n'enkola yensi.
1: But you came with the earthly mind.
0: Tosobola kujinyweleramu.
1: You cannot.
0: Tosobola kunywelera mu kanisa.
1: You cannot be established.
0: Ngoline enkola yensi.
1: When you have the works of the world.
0: Walokoka.
1: You got saved.
0: Walina akawala mu P5.
1: You had a girlfriend in P3.
0: Naye olu musajja mukuru okyakalowoozaako.
1: You're still thinking about that. You got married.
0: Oba wawasa.
1: You got married.
0: Okyali kale akawala ke mwatulanga nako.
1: But you're still thinking about the other boy or girl.
0: Tewachuka.
1: You didn't change.
0: Echilala.
1: The other thing.
0: Wajja mu kanisa.
1: You came into the church.
0: Nyo chawolere gwanga.
1: But you're still revenging.
0: Tosonywa.
1: You don't forgive.
0: Olwana ntalo.
1: You fight battles.
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1: You fight with the other one.
0: Oli mu kanisa okuto situde.
1: You're in the church holding.
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1: You'll never be established in this church.
0: If you want what we call a transformation center, or a transforming center.
1: Ngo yagala okukyusibwa.
0: This is a transforming what? Center. Hallelujah.
1: Amen.
0: Here.
1: Wano.
0: Bwova wano mu nsi.
1: When you leave the world.
0: Enkola y'ensi ng'ogyegaanye.
1: And you denounce the
0: you come here.
1: No genda wano.
0: nga tomanyi.
1: When you don't know.
0: Chevola bakwisote yatuita ngaba manyi.
1: That is why that Christ didn't call us as people who know.
0: Yatuita.
1: He called us
0: okutuyigiriza.
1: To teach us.
0: Okola kutya. Yatuita okutuyigiriza.
1: He called us to
0: yagamba,
1: be taught.
0: Yagamba mujejende.
1: Come unto me.
0: Eyo Matayo.
1: That is
0: Matthew. Esula ya nya.
1: 4.
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1: Verse 19.
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1: Called told John.
0: Petero.
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0: batabani baye Zebede
1: the sons of Zebede
0: mungoberere
1: that come and follow me
0: nange naba fula bachi
1: I will make you fishers fisher of men
0: mujemba fule wano
1: you come I make you here
0: hallelujah
1: amen
0: kakati agenda maso na yogera
1: he comes on saying
0: mu Matayo
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0: Ate twagenze kusanyuka.
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0: marriage bagamba batya fornication is a sin
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0: paka yesu gwe yaleta
1: until jesus brings
0: bagamba batya
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0: that na sister yava mu dwaliro
1: nanga
0: musumba results zizino
1: that these are the results
0: bangambi
1: they told me
0: ku myaka jange
1: at my age
0: bwe sizaala
1: if I don't give birth
0: mpedde
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0: namugane oli mufumbo nti aa
1: are you married no
0: mukama ibazi
1: praise the lord
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0: ata ina center akola mu banka
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0: she's a big one big banker
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1: That is when we are righteous
0: before the Lord. Because Isaiah 5:4.
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1: That in righteousness you shall be established. Hallelujah.
0: Naye obutuukirivu.
1: But righteousness.
0: Bukuumibwa buli lunaku.
1: Is kept.
0: Bukolebwa buli lunaku.
1: Is done always.
0: Ate.
1: And.
0: Buvunanyizibwa bwaffe.
1: Is our responsibility.
0: Bible gamba nti gwa ina kyakutte.
1: You who is holding something.
0: Wekuume. Omubi aleme kukola ki.
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1: I'm coming.
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1: Praise the Lord.
0: Bankole yakalala kamu.
1: Let me do something.
0: Wano tetunnaba kwogerawo.
1: Here we've not talked about
0: one.
1: It. Here.
0: Bible ya Uganda.
1: The Bible says.
0: Yokana.
1: John.
0: 18:15 bikulaka otulabe. 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
1: no yingire wa Yesu
0: and you came to Christ
1: bobo yagala okolo olutalo
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1: ewa mu mchikeri abasamize
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1: bobo fuka mu seven segenda
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1: chigenda.
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1: ni bobo wasaze kubonolokoka
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0: that is a war
1: ne bible tugambi ensi bwekola ki
0: but if the world hates you
1: mumanye nti yasooka nze
0: get to know that it hate me first
1: nogenda mchika
0: you going to your clan
1: ne bakuyita musiru
0: and they call you a fool
1: ako musiru ayambalanga nze nagorora
0: does a fool dress like me
1: no simply we are having a different kingdoms we are operating on a different levels they cannot understand you
0: do you know wakabaka wanja ulo wetubera mutibasa akutegera
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0: there is someone who told me now you
1: mvuka jango ina bakazi bameka
0: how many women do you have
1: na to siri walanga mvubuka
0: don't be a fool like that
1: tobiranga abana bo mukazi omu
0: don't raise children with one woman
1: ne kakati ono
0: now this one
1: angamba sisiri walanga
0: telling me not to be a fool
1: ati wakatonda
0: but with God
1: yatonda Adam nani
0: only created Adam and Eve
1: yesu wabasomesa kubufumbo
0: when Jesus is speaking about marriage
1: Mateo 10 na gamusajja chavangale kani
0: that the man will leave
1: Napola
0: his
1: atia.
0: Home
1: negatene muchala we bavili ne bafuka atia
0: two will become one
1: kati atense gambo bobusiru
0: and the world is saying that is foolishness
1: eno government indala
0: this is a different government
1: this is a transforming center
0: wanowe wachusibwa
1: mulokole bolemwanga okuchusibwa mu kanisa
0: when you fail to be transformed from church
1: okutegera katonda
0: you understanding God
1: omanya nti bijja kuba bizibu
0: you will get to know that things will be hard
1: university je wajamu
0: here the university that you came
1: nuno ya mukama
0: is to teach you the principles of God
1: hallelujah
0: amen
1: era wano
0: here
1: engule wegenda kusanga
0: this is where you'll be crowned
1: mukama fajja kutikira engule wakola
0: our lord will come and
1: wategira,
0: crown you
1: okwagala kwani
0: the will of god
1: hallelujah
0: amen
1: tujja kuogera ko wano
0: we shall talk about here
1: tudeyo ko wano
0: and then we come back again
1: ate tutambulirenga ko na wano
0: and we also going to
1: kubanga bikorebwa wano
0: where things are done here
1: biwetaga
0: that is what you need
1: Hallelujah.
0: Amen.
1: Biwetaga era customer okumanya nti wano wakuchusiza ngo oli wano.
0: After getting to know that you've been changed and you're there.
1: Binebya wano.
0: There he this has been
1: changed.
0: You don't need them.
1: Omubiri te gulina chegukola chi.
0: The flesh is not vital.
1: Omoyo yaleta chi.
0: It is the spirit that brings
1: buli ababera wano.
0: Whoever dwell here.
1: Tujja kudamu ndoza. Bana ba Sunday school balinza akantu kano. Ku Sunday twali badde ne board white board
0: Sunday we would wish to be with the white board
1: so maybe to be no amanyi mutubimanyi bebya bulijjo
0: I know these things are common
1: hallelujah
0: amen
1: ngambira kwenye nti bwatyo mukama boya yagalensi
0: how the lord loves the world
1: nokuwayo nawayo mwana we
0: and he gave in his only son
1: buli amukiriza
0: whoever believes
1: alemo kubula
0: will not get lost.
1: Yabe no bulamu obutagwawo.
0: But have everlasting life.
1: Oh yesonge iyo.
0: Do you have any?
1: Buli akola atia.
0: Whoever believes.
1: Soko je obadiseyo baningiza lingiza ako. 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
0: 10 years.
1: Lukoze.
0: It has done a lot.
1: Mukama feba zibwe.
0: Praise the Lord.
1: Buya yagalensi nokola kutia.
0: How he loved the world and
1: Soka we kubile kwa mungalo mukirasi tuvuddeyo. 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Thank you very much. Mukama yebazibwe.
0: Praise the Lord.
1: Mukama yebazibwe.
0: Praise the Lord.
1: Hallelujah.
0: Amen.
1: So this what happens.
0: Chino chechibao.
1: Obulambo nabuzalibwa. mu kwagala kwa Katonda.
0: All the world is backed by the will of God.
1: Olugendo lwonna lwe tutambula,
0: all the journey that we walk,
1: lulina omusingi nga bakuyita kwagala,
0: has a foundation called love.
1: Tewali kwagala kusinga kuno.
0: There is no love more than this one.
1: Omuntu okuwaayo obulamu bwe kulwaki?
0: Someone to give his life for someone.
1: Akati Katonda yawaayo obulamu bwe.
0: Now the Lord gave in his life.
1: Jukira olugero Mukama Fero yayogera.
0: Remember the story that the Lord told us.
1: Omugagga yalina ennimiro ye.
0: The rich man who had a vineyard. Who had a garden.
1: Na munsi emu.
0: In the one world.
1: Naye n'alekayo abasajja abakola mu nnimiro ye.
0: But left men to cultivate in his garden.
1: Naye n'atumanga yaba abakozi.
0: But used to send workers there.
1: Bajjeyo ebibala.
0: To get fruits.
1: Oba bajirabira bulungi.
0: Because they used to look for
1: bana abali munsi ne bakwatibwa obujja.
0: When these ones became jealous.
1: Ne bayisanga bubi abantu bano be yatuma.
0: They started torturing these ones he sent.
1: Naye lwali lumu.
0: But one day.
1: N'agamba naye kantumeyo mutabani wange.
0: Said now let me see my son. If they see him.
1: Banamuwa respect.
0: They will respect him.
1: Bagambe boss aweleza na mutabani we.
0: Said the boss has sent his son.
1: Kazibwe yatuka yo.
0: When he reached there.
1: Ku Sunday tujja kulusoma lero katuogere
0: lwogere. Sunday we shall read it.
1: Bwe yatuka yo.
0: When he reached there.
1: Abayayo manyiche bagamba.
0: Do you know what those people said?
1: Ono yagenda okusikira ennimiro eno kati tumufunye.
0: This one is going to inherit Bosi, this garden now
1: ono
0: we've got him.
1: Tumukwata ne tumutte kitegeeza tubatu giwambi.
0: If we kill this
1: ennimiro,
0: one the garden
1: ate boss ayina omwana ogu.
0: And the boss has only one son.
1: Obusika tubufunye.
0: So we've got the inheritance.
1: Omwana nga tasonze.
0: So the boy,
1: omwana nga atuka kye baakola nga bakwata basiba kandooya
0: nga
1: bafumita batta.
0: They killed him.
1: Naye Bayibuli egamba Yesu yennyini yayogera olugero luno.
0: It is Jesus saying this parable.
1: Ye mwennyini neyejjira.
0: That he himself came.
1: Omulaba ng'atuuse.
0: Do you see him?
1: Omanyi kye yakola?
0: Do you know what he did?
1: Ye abagamba atya?
0: What did he tell them?
1: Nti n'alyoka abakwata.
0: He caught them.
1: N'abakasuka mu bunya.
0: And put them in the pit.
1: Obwaka n'akabiriiti.
0: Of fire.
1: Okulumwa obujije mirembe jonna.
0: To be in pain for all their lives.
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0: If they had got to know what their Lord or Master had loved, they would have done
1: the expected,
0: but they didn't know.
1: Hallelujah.
0: Amen.
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1: tuba tuogera ku kuteekateekebwa.
0: We are talking about preparation.
1: What are we here for?
0: Kichechi tulese wano.
1: Bwe nkambuze wana agenda okumala emyaka 12.
0: Who is going to spend 120 years here?
1: Nzi nekyenda bwe njituukako saagala kweyongerayo.
0: Me, I don't want to exceed 90 years.
1: Niwe bampadde kinana mugamba weebale.
0: Even if he gives me 80, I'll say thank you so much.
1: Waliwo abalongo be naziika bannaku ezi.
0: There are some people that I buried for 2 days.
1: Ne bampita musumba jangu ziika abalongo bano nenga bana enjiri ngenda kubuulira eriwa.
0: Now, which gospel am I going to preach?
1: Ne ndyoka mbeera ku ntaana.
0: And then I went to the graveyard.
1: Ne mbagamba nti bano mbalaba.
0: Now you see these ones?
1: Kyabawandiikibwako balina kubeera nnaku bbiri.
0: It is written upon them that they're supposed to spend 2 days.
1: Era bazeere yabaita.
0: They've gone to whom?
1: Ne mbagamba kati mmwe abaliwo.
0: Now you who live.
1: Emyaka gy'olina gyonna gy'egyo gyaki.
0: Now the years that you have are for what?
1: Agifunira muwa.
0: How does he gain from those years?
1: Hallelujah.
0: Amen.
1: Njagala kubuza kibuzo lwaleero.
0: I want to ask a question today.
1: Foundation of truth.
0: Omusingi ogwamazima.
1: Mukama atuwadde emyaka 10 mu kifo kino.
0: God has given us 10 years in this place.
1: Egyaki.
0: For what?
1: Ya kulwanagana.
0: For battles.
1: Ya kuyomba.
0: For quarrels.
1: Ya kusika muguwa.
0: For pulling ropes.
1: Ya kumusinza.
0: All for worship.
1: Kubanga fetwali tutantwaga manti mukama.
0: Because we say the
1: Lord. Eno,
0: this house.
1: Naba najiberanga mbona.
0: And the ones that dwell in this house.
1: Naba lidao.
0: Even those that will come.
1: Bana sinza ngani.
0: They will worship your holy name.
1: Muli nyere mukama fani.
0: In Jesus' name.
1: Katutandise olugendo lwa myaka 10 nga lwa kusinza lwa kuweereza Katonda.
0: So we've started another journey of worship.
1: Ate kudala ki?
0: To the another level.
1: Tutandika na mwaka guno twagutandise.
0: We've already started with this year.
1: Hallelujah.
0: Amen.
1: Tutandise nga Abaisiraeli.
0: We've started like the Israel.
1: Bwe gutandika mu gwa kusatu.
0: Because their year begins in March.
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0: But our year has begun.
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1: Abefeso 2 nyi lwa mukaga.
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0: Up to 11.
1: By grace we have been saved.
0: Oretsa twalokolebwa.
1: So that no one can boast.
0: Waleme kubeerawo yenyumiriza.
1: No one can boast.
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0: We shall start from there next week.
1: Linyala mukama fe Yesu.
0: In Jesus' name.
1: Oyinza okuba omaze emyaka 12-13 mu bulokozi.
0: You have spent 10, 23, 30 years in salvation.
1: Enjiri gye mbulidde oyinza okuba biwandiikibwa byonna wabirabako.
0: Maybe you've ever seen all the gospel that I've preached and the scriptures.
1: Nefunamu ekikwongerayo.
0: But get something that takes you
1: further. Webuze wentuuse ndiwa.
0: And also ask yourself how much do I know?
1: Ngenda wa.
0: Where am I going?
1: Era kiki kyanjagaza?
0: And what does he need
1: Lwaki yandeeta wano?
0: Why did he bring me here?
1: Ogenda kufuna ekyokuddamu.
0: You will get an answer.
1: Yimusa omukono gamba ayi Yesu.
0: Raise your hand and say.
1: Ayi Yesu.
0: Ayi Yesu.
1: Olunaku lwaleero.
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0: End of our gospel, ladies and gentlemen.
1: Mu linnya lya mukama waffe Yesu.
0: In Jesus' name.
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1: so,
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1: neka
0: a
1: cake kamu.
0: And a cake.
1: Twebaza Katonda.
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1: Hallelujah.
0: Amen.
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0: Thanking the Lord where
1: he has.
0: It has been a long journey.
1: Mukama yebazibwe.
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0: But they all perish.
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2: Ayiganyizibwa Satani.
3: You know the devil does not need invitation.
2: Omanyi Satani teyetaaga kuyitibwa.
3: The Bible says the thief cometh to kill and to destroy.
2: Bible egamba nti omubbi ajja okubba, okutta n'okusikiriza.
3: When the thief is coming to you,
2: Satani wabanga wakujja gy'oli,
3: he doesn't need appointment.
2: Teyetaaga kumuwa appointment.
3: He just bangs in.
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3: Actually, as a matter of fact, when thieves are coming, even if he has a gun, once he realizes that you have seen him, they normally run away.
2: Chino che chitufu, kavuna chitegera nti omulabi.
3: They run.
2: Aduka budu sinagenda.
3: But the Son of Man,
2: neyo mwana w'omuntu,
3: in order to operate in your life,
2: okusobola okukolera mu bulamu bwo,
3: he knocks.
2: Akonkona.
3: The Bible talks about it in Revelation chapter, is it 3:20? It says he knocks on the door.
2: Mukubikira Bible egamba nti ndi kumutima gonkonkona.
3: Whoever hears my voice,
2: buli awulira eddoboozi lyange,
3: and opens for me,
2: nanzigulira,
3: I'll come in,
2: nja kuyingira,
3: and when I come in,
2: era kavuna mala okuyingira,
3: we shall dine with him,
2: tujja kulira wamu naye.
3: Hallelujah.
2: Hallelujah.
3: What you have to
2: choino lwalero
3: is to say yes to Jesus.
2: Kwe kugamba iwe wawo Yesu.

0: kuyingira.
1: He takes you straight.
0: Ayingira ddala
1: to the dining.
0: Naatulira ddala oku dining.
1: You eat with him.
0: Notaniko okulya wamu naye.
1: You eat with him.
0: Olya wamu naye.
1: And you can never eat with the King of Kings.
0: Era tosobola kulya wamu ne kabaka wabakabaka.
1: And you eat what is not present to you.
0: Notalya ekyo ekirungi.
1: You are about to eat the life of God.
0: You
1: are about to eat the grace of the Lord.
0: You
1: are about to dine in the favor of God. Why? Because he loved you. The Bible says in the book of Romans chapter 5 and verses number
0: 8.
1: Can we read there?
0: Katugenda tusomeyo.
1: Can we read there?
0: Katusomeyo.
1: I have not yet started my message.
0: Sinaba kutandika kubulira.
2: Balumi 5:8.
1: Yes.
2: Yagambye bweti. Naye Katonda atenderezesa okwagala kwe jetuli.
1: But God demonstrated his own love towards us.
2: Kubanga bwe twalinga tukyali nebibi.
1: That while we were still sinners,
2: Kristo natufiirira.
1: Christ died for us.
2: Ka olw'omwenda. Kale okusinga ennyo kaakano.
1: Verses 9. Much more than having now.
2: Bwe twaweebwa obutuukirivu olw'omusaayi gwe.
1: Having been justified by his blood.
2: Tugenda kulokoka mu busungu ku bubwe.
1: We shall be saved from the wrath through him.
2: Olw'ekkumi.
1: 10. For if when we were enemies, we were reconciled to God through the death of his son. Much more having been reconciled, we shall be saved by his life.
2: 11. Si secho choka.
1: Not only that.
2: Elana ye ngatwenyumiriza mu Katonda kuwa mukama wafe Yesu.
1: But we also rejoice in God through our Lord Jesus Christ.
2: Atuweseza kakano kutabagana.
1: Through whom we have now received the reconciliation. Praise the Lord.
0: Yebaziwe mukama.
1: Praise the Lord.
0: Yebaziwe mukama.
1: The Bible is telling us here.
0: Bible yetugamba wano.
1: It was a demonstration.
0: Kwali kwolesa.
1: It was a demonstration.
0: Kuno kwali kwolesa.
1: Not a demonstration of power.
0: Sikwolesa manyi.
1: Not a demonstration of wealth.
0: Sikwolesa bugaga.
1: Not a demonstration of size.
0: Sikwolesa size yo.
1: It was not a demonstration of figure.
0: Sikwolesa kafiga yo. Kafiga kako.
1: Miss Uganda.
0: Miss Uganda.
1: Praise the Lord.
0: Praise be to the Lord.
1: It was not a demonstration of weapons.
0: Because
1: these days nations demonstrate weapons.
0: Enaku zino amawanga galaga ebyokulwanyisa byago.
1: To show their strength.
0: Okulaga amaanyi gaago.
1: So they demonstrate. They demonstrate the strength of their power.
0: Kakano, bolesa amanyi gabo ge balina.
1: By blasting all those nuclear.
0: Ngazi nyukiriya bazokuba ne zibatuka mu banga.
1: They blast them.
0: Ne zibatuka.
1: To tell America.
0: Okugamba America.
1: America, what are you talking about?
0: America, chicho tugamba.
1: We have the power also.
0: Nafe tuina amanyi.
1: We have the nuclear plants also.
0: Nafe zi nyukiriya tuzirina.
1: So. Here,
0: kakano wano,
1: it was not a demonstration of power.
0: Te kwali kwolesa manyi.
1: It was a demonstration of God's love.
0: Kwali kwolesa kwa kwagala kwa Katonda.
1: So the Bible has told us here.
0: Kakano Bible yetugambye wano.
1: God demonstrated his own love.
0: Katonda wafe yayolesa
1: okwagala kwe. His own love towards us.
0: Okwagala kwe erije tuli.
1: That while we were still sinners.
0: Bwe twalinga tukyali bononyi.
1: Christ died for us.
0: Kristo yatufirira.
1: So for Christ to die for us, it was a demonstration of God's love. Because as a matter of fact, we were sinners. We were stuck. We were doomed. In our sins. We had no redeemer. We had no savior. And according to the scripture, the Bible says, according to the scriptures, the Bible had already said it. That every soul that sinneth, every soul that sinneth shall die. And when we continue to read the scriptures, we come to know that for all had sinned and had fallen short of God's glory. All of us, we had committed sin. And actually, our sin was known by the reason of our actions. Our sin was in the blood. It was in the blood. Our blood. Our bloodline. Was already contaminated. That's why the doctors are still fighting.
0: Yes, they're
1: trying to do whatsoever they want to, they can do to fight HIV. Because it contaminates the blood. And the Bible says life is in the blood.
0: Hate Bible yetu gamanti obulamu buli mu musayi.
1: Life is in the blood.
0: Obulamu buli mu musayi.
1: When I get a gun,
0: kavuna mfune mundu,
1: and I shoot you,
0: ne besasi,
1: you don't die because of the blade.
0: Tofa ruansonga nti kukubye ile sasi.
1: You die
0: ofa
1: because you have
0: you have poured the blood and the system of your blood has been attacked. The more you lose the blood, the more that you lose life.
1: Praise the Lord. If I just get a leather bread and I cut this young boy, and I cut the vein, if I cut the vein and it begins to bleed, if
0: he
1: doesn't get immediate help,
0: just
1: in 4 to 5 minutes he will kick the bucket
0: abakaput.
1: Blood.
0: Musai.
1: Somebody say blood.
0: Wabe wagambo musai.
1: So our blood was already contaminated.
0: O musai gwafe. Gwari gwayo none bwada.
1: It was contaminated by sin.
0: Gwari gwayo none bwada ne chibi.
1: You go and read the book of Romans chapter 6. Okay, let's read there. I want to show you exactly.
0: Njagala kulagira ddala.
1: Let me show it to you. Separado Kuradi. Romans chapter 5 and verses number 12.
0: Abalumi tano kuminabidi.
1: The Bible says,
0: Bible yegamba.
1: Therefore,
0: kakano,
1: just as through one man is sin,
0: okuita mukono na komuntu omu.
1: Let me say it again. Therefore,
0: Kakano.
1: Just as through one man, sin entered the world. And death through his sin. And thus death spread to all men because all sinned. It was through one man. The Bible
0: says,
1: therefore, just as through one man sin entered the world. And death through sin. And thus death spread to all men. Because all sinned. For until the law. Until the law of sin was in the world. But sin is not imputed when there is no law. So I want to emphasize this point. What the Bible is trying to tell us. That through one man is sin. Which man?
0: Adam.
1: Through the sin of Adam.
0: Okuita muchibi Adam chiakola.
1: Sin entered the world. And because of this sin, death
0: okufa
1: reigned over. So by the time you were born, you were born in sin. And death was reigning over you. You were a slave to sin. You were a slave to sin. And you had nobody to get you out of sin. It's not because of what you did. Because of the blood. The blood of Adam.
0: Omusayi gwa Adam.
1: Remember, we are the descendants of Adam.
0: Jukira tuliba goberezi ba Adam. Bazukuru ba Adam.
1: Verses number 14. Never rest.
0: Kuminanya.
1: Okay. Let's keep on go. 15.
0: Kuminatano.
1: But the free gift. Is not like the offense. For it was by one man's offense. Many died.

0: Praise be to the Lord.
1: Much more the grace of God
0: era ekisa kya Katonda
1: and a gift by the grace
0: n'ekirabo olw'ekisa
1: by one man
0: okw'omuntu omu
1: Jesus Christ
0: Yesu Kristo
1: abounded
0: kweyongera.
1: Come
0: on, let us bless the Lord for that.
1: For if by one man's offense death reigned through
0: that one.
1: Okay. Much more those who receive abundance of grace
0: of
1: the gift of righteousness will reign in life through the one Jesus Christ. Therefore, as though one man's offense judgment came to all men, resulting in condemnation, even so, through one man's righteous act, the free gift came to all men, resulting in justification of life. Number 19. For as by one man's disobedience, many were made sinners. And also, by one man's obedience, and also by one man's obedience, many will be made righteous. Somebody give the Lord a hand. So it was like this. By one man is disobedient, you are made a sinner. Actually, for you to be a sinner, it was not your action. That means even the baby who is born today, she's born a sinner. Why? By one man is disobedient. By the contaminated blood of
0: Adam
1: in the disobedience, it was told to him that of all the trees in the garden you can eat as much as you can, as according to your appetite.
0: Nga oku appetite yo bweyimiridde.
1: You are free to eat.
0: Oli waddembo okulya.
1: But the tree
0: omuti
1: that is in the middle of the garden.
0: Oguli masekati golusuku.
1: The tree
0: ogomuti
1: in the middle of the garden.
0: Oguli masekati golusuku.
1: It is the tree of knowledge.
0: Ogomuti gwa kumanya.
1: Separating good from evil.
0: Ogokwa ure kirungi ne chibi.
1: Don't touch. Don't eat.
0: Toguliangako.
1: Don't look at it.
0: Togutunulirangako.
1: So that was the instruction. And somebody may say, why? Because God wanted to prove. He wanted man to make a choice. Because God created man with what they call self-will. In you, you have a treasure called self-will. You choose to do what is right and you choose to do what is wrong. Osala okole kirungi oba olawo n'osala okola ekibi. So God wanted man.
0: Kakano katona yayagala omuntu
1: to make a choice.
0: Okukola okusalawo.
1: Either to listen to his voice.
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1: Or to listen to the voice of the enemy.
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1: Like a robot.
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1: I need to listen very carefully.
0: Njagala ompulirize bulungi.
1: So the devil came.
0: Kakano omubi najja.
1: In the garden.
0: Muluso.
1: Found the woman.
0: Nasinkana omukyala.
1: I don't know what she was doing.
0: Simanyi kiki yali akola.
1: Oh, she was gazing at the tree.
0: Oba yali atunulira muti.
1: Gazing at the fruit.
0: Nga atunulira ekibala.
1: And he told the woman.
0: Nagamba omukyala ono.
1: He told the woman.
0: Nagamba omukazi ono.
1: Did really God say you should not eat of the tree?
0: Dala kituufu mukama yakyogera nti temulyanga ku muti guno.
1: Did really not? Did he really say?
0: Dala kituufu yakyogera.
1: He was trying to create doubt.
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1: guno.
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0: atako. 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
1: Gwe muti gwe gumu ne satani gwacha akozesa paka kati.
0: And the devil said,
1: era satani na agamba,
0: is a confuser.
1: Oh yali okutabula.
0: He just confused.
1: Atabula butabuzi.
0: He said,
1: na agamba.
0: The devil said,
1: satani na agamba.
0: I'm just paraphrasing because you know the scriptures. And the devil said, God knows when you eat of this tree, you shall be like him. To know good and evil. He was confusing. Because when you read Genesis chapter 1, verses number 26, even before Adam was created, I want you to mark these words. God said to himself, let us create man.
1: Katutondo muntu.
0: Genesis 1:26.
2: Egambye. Katonda nayogera nti tukole omuntu mu ngeri.
0: And God said, let us create man in our own image.
2: Mu kifaananyi kyaffe.
0: According to our likeness.
2: Bafuge eby'omunyanja.
0: And let have dominion.
2: N'ebibuuka waggulu.
0: You can stop there.
1: Osobola okwekomera awo.
0: God had already created man.
1: Katonda yali yatonda domuntu
0: in his image.
1: Mukifaananyi kye.
0: Man was already like God.
1: Omuntu yali afaanana nga Katonda.
0: In his image.
1: Mukifaananyi kye.
0: In his likeness.
1: Mukufaanana.
0: Man was already in the image of God. He was like God.
1: Yali nga Katonda.
0: Now the devil comes.
1: Kakano Satani ajja.
0: It twists the word.
1: Nagezako okugezako kudieka dieke chigamo.
0: God knows when you eat of the tree.
1: Katonda chimanye kavunolia kumuti.
0: You shall be like him.
1: Ogenda kubeeranga ye.
0: Ignorance of the scripture.
1: Okubulu okumanya kubya wandikibwa.
0: Even today.
1: Nona kurolwa lero.
0: The devil tries.
1: Era satani agezako
0: to hide the people.
1: Okukweka abantu.
0: The truth.
1: Amazima.
0: The truth is already written in the scriptures.
1: Amazima. Tugalina mu byawandikibwa.
0: But we don't take time to read.
1: Nete tutwala budde kusoma.
0: We don't take time to study.
1: Nete tutwala budde kuyiga.
0: We don't have time for the word.
1: Tetuina budde bwa kigambo.
0: Any time.
1: Akasera kona.
0: Any day.
1: Oluna kurona.
0: The devil may come to you and.
1: Satani asobola kujja gy'oli n'asobola okudyeka dyeka.
0: Praise the Lord.
1: Yebazibwe mukama.
0: Praise the Lord.
1: Praise be to the Lord.
0: Omuntu already yali mu kifaananyi kya Katonda.
1: Already man was created in the image of God.
0: Satani wajja n'amugamba.
1: See, the devil came and told man, once eat of this forbidden fruit, you'll be like God.
0: By his choice, he made a decision to listen to the words of the devil than listening to the word of God. Even today, it is. It is. You choose either to obey and follow.
1: No goberera.
0: It is by your choice.
1: Chiri mukusala woko.
0: So through Adam is sin.
1: Okuita mukono na mchibicha Adam.
0: All of us.
1: Fena.
0: Sin entered our blood. But we thank God for the blood of Jesus. We thank God for his blood. When he shedded the blood, he dealt with the power of sin. lumbagana amanyi gechi.
1: Once and forever. Now it is up to you to accept the gift of God.
0: Okukiriza kirabo kya Katonda.
1: To accept the gift of God.
0: Okukiriza kirabo kya Katonda.
1: To receive the gift of God.
0: Okwefunira kirabo kya Katonda.
1: What is the gift of God?
0: Ekirabo kya Katonda kye kiriwa.
1: The gift of God is Jesus Christ.
0: Ekirabo kya Katonda ye Yesu Christ.

0: needed a blood
1: that
0: had no condemnation. And when Jesus shed that blood, when we believe, when we believe, we receive that gift. It is your choice to believe. The blood of Jesus can never work on you until when you believe. Praise the Lord. Praise the Lord. So on the cross, he demonstrated his ultimate act of love. In that he compelled, his love was compelling him to lay down his life for you and me. We now live because he died, and he died in our place. Without the cross, there is no salvation, because there is no redemption. Our redemption is in the death of Christ, when he paid the price. So these are the implications of the cross, the results of the cross, the result of the price he paid. Number one, the forgiveness of sin. Colossians chapter 2 and verses 13. Abakolisayo 2:13. Duka yosomema.
2: Abakolisayo 2:13 egambye bweti.
0: Yes.
2: Namwe bwe mwalinga mufudde mu byonono byamwe.
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0: the forgiveness of our sins.
1: Nga amaze okukola okwekusonyiyibwa kw'ebibi byaffe.
0: On the cross,
1: kumusalaba,
0: when he said it is finished, he was talking about the price.
1: Yari ayogera kumutango,
0: I have paid the price.
1: Ntomutango ngusasude.
0: Now in Christ,
1: era kakano mu Kristo,
0: we have the forgiveness of sin.
1: Tuina okusonyiwa kwebibi.
0: Without the forgiveness of sin,
1: owatali kusonyiwa kwebibi,
0: there is no redemption.
1: Tewali kununulibwa.
0: There is no salvation.
1: Tewali bulokozi.
0: It is only in Christ.
1: Chiricho kamu Kristo,
0: that we are forgiven.
1: Tusonyiwa.
0: So what you have to do?
1: Chiche tuina okubanga tukola.
0: To stay in Christ.
1: Kusigala nga tuli mu Kristo.
0: To live in Christ.
1: Okubera nga tuli mu Kristo.
0: To walk in Christ.
1: Christo,
0: to give our lives to Christ,
1: Christo,
0: to surrender our lives to Christ,
1: Christo,
0: because in Christ
1: Christo,
0: there is forgiveness of sin. And without righteousness, nobody can see God. The wages of sin is death. So, my dear brothers and sisters, as we think about the death of Christ, I want you to deal with every sin and take the sin to Christ. His blood is sufficient to carry away that sin. Some of you say, you know, I have a weakness. A weakness of talking. We are talkative. Even my father is so talkative. Even my grandfather was talkative. We have a weakness. You know, I have a weakness. Sometimes I find myself speaking lies. You call it a weakness. That's why sometimes they call you on phone. Where are you? You are still in the bathroom. And you say, I am in Wandegeya on the border.
1: Indi Wandegeya ndi ku border border.
0: Or sometimes you say, in 5 minutes, I'm going to be there. In 4 minutes,
1: I'm
0: going to be there. You take 1 hour. You are a liar. You call it a weakness. But the wages of sin is death. I want you to deal with every weakness. As a matter of fact, it's not a weakness. It is a door that the devil is using to plug you into destruction. You know, Pastor, I have a weakness. Anger.
1: When I become envious, I can beat my child. Don't bring to me a man. Once I become angry, I can abuse him. When I become distressed, don't tell me about my mom. I can abuse him. When I become distressed, you call it your weakness.
0: But our God is pure. The good news I have, every sin can be dealt with.
1: Okay.
0: Every sin was already dealt with.
1: On
0: the cross. Carry that sin on the cross. Carry that weakness on the cross. Carry that weakness on the cross. The cross has the power to redeem us from every weakness. You know, Pastor, my weakness, when I

0: bwendaba ku mwana w'obuwala.
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1: When I see a boy.
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1: I feel like I have no air.
0: Mpuliranga atakyalina mukka.
1: I feel like melting.
0: Mpuliranga asaanuuka.
1: Yes, I'm born again.
0: Kituufu, nalokoka.
1: I love Jesus.
0: Kristo mwagala nnyo.
1: I see a girl. I feel I want to follow her.
0: Mpuliranga yagala okumugoberera.
1: Kabani kundongo. I feel like it is a magnet. The girl is pulling me.
0: Mpuliranga omuwalo yali mukunsika.
2: Praise the Lord.
0: Yeba sima mukama.
2: There is still more grace.
0: Wachali wechisa.
2: On the cross.
1: I want to finish like this. Jesus dealt with your sin. It is by your faith in him. Carry that so-called weakness. And take it on the cross. Take now. To the cross. Take now.
0: Chitwale kati.
1: To the cross.
0: Kumusalaba.
2: Amina.
0: Amen.
1: So number two.
0: Echokubiri.
1: Who are reconciled on the cross.
0: Kakano twa tabaganyizibwa.
1: Who are reconciled on the cross. Those are the reasons of the cross.
0: Ebyo byava kumusalaba.
1: Who are separated by sin. Sin had separated us from God. On the cross. He reconciled us. The Bible says we were even enemies to God. Because of sin. Let me tell you, that sin which you have not dealt with
0: us
1: makes you an enemy to God. You'd rather become an enemy of this president of Northern Korea.
0: Chisinga koko kubera omulabe wa president wa Northern Korea.
1: Than being the enemy of God.
0: Okubera omulabe wa Katonda.
1: Number three. We received the freedom from the powers of sin.
0: Twafuna edembe okuva mu manyi.
1: From the powers of sin.
0: Mu manyi ge chibi.
1: Romans 8:2.
0: Abalumi munana.
1: Number four.
0: Echokuna.
1: Victory over Satan.
0: Obuwanguzi okuveri Satani.
1: 2 Corinthians chapter 2 verses 14.
0: Abakolisayo 2:14.
1: Number four.
0: Echokutano.
1: Healing.
0: Okuonyezebwa.
1: We received our healing.
0: Twafuna okuonyezebwa kwaffe.
1: Isaiah 53 verses 5.
0: Isaiah 53. Let us read it.
1: Isaiah 53 verses 5. Let's read that one again.
0: Isaiah 53 verse
3: 5. Isaiah 53 verse
2: 5.
3: Egambye bweti.
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1: And the chastisement of our peace was laid upon him.
3: Era emiggo gye gye gituwonya.
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0: By his stripes we are healed.
1: Buli lwe bamukubanga.
0: Every time they stripped him.
1: Ngofuna okuwonyezebwa.
0: You received your healing.
1: Buli lwe bamukubanga.
0: Every time that they stripped him.
1: Ngofuna okuwonyezebwa.
0: You received your healing.
1: Ora emiggo gye.
0: By his stripes. We are healed.
1: You are going to be healed. Of every affliction. Not because of the pain that you feel. As long as you believe. that he paid it all.
0: Nti yachasula omutango gonna.
1: By his stripes.
0: Oremigoje.
1: You are healed already.
0: Wawunyezebwa da.
1: I want you to believe.
0: Tegero kirize.
1: For God for your healing.
0: Okirize katone ryo kuwunyezebwako.
1: In Christ,
0: mu Kristo,
1: we receive our healing.
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1: In other words,
0: mungeri endala.
1: In other words,
0: mungeri endala.
1: Very fast.
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1: We had pain.
0: Twaino bulumi.
1: Our pain was exchanged by his healing.
0: Obulumi bwaffe bwakyusibwa n'okuwonyezebwakwe.
1: For us, we had pain, sickness.
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1: Cancer,
0: kokolo,
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0: By his stripes now,
1: fene tufuna okuwonyezebwa.
0: We received our healing.
2: Oba okubengalo zikube.
0: If you are clapping, you clap. I cannot forget one time I told you. Thieves came to our house. They stripped us because I was the man. They bound my hands. And they were paralyzed. At the end, they came and roused me. But my hand was sodden. They tied me so tightly. Even the blood couldn't. Praise be to the Lord. I reached the moment when I went to the church, I could clap and I couldn't feel myself. My hand was drying up. I raised my hand that had dried up.
1: Yes.
0: And I said unto Jesus, I believe. What happened? You saw it and everything. You saw each and everything. But forgive those things. I condemned them for a while. What will they be seeing? But when I sorted myself in the word of God, I said, Lord, may you forgive them. Forgive them. They took away all our things, but I still have life. Say, Lord, by your stripes, the one that heals
1: me,
0: I receive my healing. After I had made that prayer, I told him like this. They normally tell you to clap when you do not want. The time that we get problem on your hands, you could like to clap but you couldn't. I said, Lord, may you heal my hands that I can clap for you. I said, Lord, Father, I miss your praise because I cannot clap my hands. If at all you have your hands, you come and clap for Jesus. Clap for Jesus. By the fact of the cross, come and look and clap for Jesus.
1: Amen.
0: Amen. After I had made such a prayer, just believe God that he has already started. I slept very well. Late at 3, I dreamt a dream. A man came with a white tunic. There were two men. They told me that follow us. I followed them. It was a dream. We went up to the garden city. The spiritual realm is always first in the dream. We went to the last floor. We found there a hospital. Have you ever seen a very clean hospital? Leave alone these international hospitals. I don't talk about Chiludu.
4: I talk about that hospital. I cannot even explain. When we reached to that hospital, we found a doctor putting on white garment. I was put on a bed. He told me Henry even knew my name. He said, okay. He touched my hand.
1: It's okay.
4: He told me now it's okay.
1: You can go.
4: Osobola okugenda. By the time that I raised up, the pain was no more. I have prayed for you. You having a certain kind of pain, believe the cross. By his stripes, by the time you shall live
1: in this place,
4: that pain that you came around
1: with,
4: it will be no more.
1: On the cross,
5: he made available grace.
4: He made
5: available his love.
4: On
5: the cross, he made available reconciliation. On the cross, he took our infirmity. On the cross, he substituted our poverty for his riches. On the cross, he took our shame. We receive his glory. On the cross, he was humiliated so that we can be exalted. On the cross, he was rejected so that you can be accepted. I am talking about somebody. You have been rejected. You have been rejected all around. I have good news for you. On the cross, your rejection is being taken away for you to receive his acceptance. Hallelujah. I cannot exhaust the cross.
4: It is
5: the power of God for salvation to whosoever believes. Your work is to believe. I want you to stand up on your feet. In the name of Jesus. If you came with every kind of sickness, every kind of trouble, touch that place where you feel the pain. Believe in a minute, in a second, you receive your healing now. Let us raise our hands. Touch where the pain is. If you have no pain in your heart, pray for those people who are troubling. Father, in the name of Jesus, by faith, I am commanding, let there be healing. For we have already received.
6: About the grace that I was yet to preach, but I felt a change in me, and I cannot hold on to it. Hallelujah.
7: Amen.
6: I'm going to preach a very simple message this morning. Very simple message. I believe we are all going to be blessed. Hallelujah.
7: Amen.
6: Hallelujah.
7: Amen.
6: Let's go to the book of Joshua.
7: Katugene mu kitabo cha Yoshua.
6: The book of Joshua.
7: Kitabo cha Yoshua.
6: We all know one thing.
7: Fena tumanye chintu chimu.
6: That Joshua was a servant of Moses. Very close. And the Bible says, each time Moses went to the mountain to meet God, Joshua camped in the tent.
8: He was always in the tent.
9: Yaberanga mu tent,
8: muwema. Waiting for his master to return.
9: Ngalindirira mukamawo komawo.
8: Hallelujah.
9: Amen.
8: And this explains the reason why.
9: Era kino kinyola ensonga rachi.
8: The Lord chose Joshua to be the successor of Moses.
9: Mukama yalonda Yosua okubeera omusika wa Musa.
8: Hallelujah.
9: Amen.
8: Okay, Joshua chapter number 1.
9: Yosua esule soka.
8: Verse 1.
9: Olunyo soka.
8: Now after the death of Moses, the servant of the Lord,
9: ntawaratu kwa oluvanyuma lwa Musa omweza Mukama nga amaze okufa.
8: It came to pass that the Lord spoke unto Joshua.
9: Nti Mukama nagamba Yosua.
8: Son of Nun,
9: Omwana wa Nuni,
8: Moses' minister,
9: Omweleza wa Musa,
8: saying, Moses, my servant, is dead.
9: Ngayogera nti omweleza wange Musa afudde.
8: Now, therefore,
9: Kale kakano,
8: arise and go
9: golokoka osomoke,
8: over this Jordan,
9: omugga guno Yordani,
8: you and all the people,
9: gwenaba ntubona,
8: unto the land which I will give to them,
9: muyingire mu nsi gye mba wa bo,
8: even to the children of Israel.
9: N'abaana ba Israeli.
8: Let us pray. Heavenly Father, we thank you for this
9: message.
8: We know that you're here for us. And we believe that you have a great work that you want to do in us. That's why we call upon your spirit. To lead us and teach us. So that our eyes will open and our ears will open. To hear the direction of the Holy Spirit. We welcome you. And we give you everything that we have. In Jesus' mighty name. Amen.
9: Amen.
8: Hallelujah.
9: Amen.
8: Hallelujah.
9: Amen.
8: So before I preach, let me talk to us about this text. God appears to Joshua. Why? Because Moses had died. When we talk about Moses, we simply reflect on the law and the covenant God made with the children of Israel. Moses was born in a state when God had already heard the cry of the children of Israel. So Moses' upbringing was preparation for the great work that God had to do in Israel. Because there were people crying, and there was a covenant God had already made with Abraham.
9: So
8: God could not forget the children of Israel. So Moses' birth was symbolic that something was yet to be done in the land for the children of God to be taken out of slavery. Tell your neighbor he was born for a mission. Moses' birth came at a time when all the children, the male children, were being killed. But his rescuing process was symbolic that something was yet to come out of him. He did not grow like a mere child, a Hebrew child. Though he was born of a Hebrew child, a Hebrew woman. But he was brought up in a palace. Hallelujah.
9: Amen.
8: Mukama yebazi.
9: Praise the Lord.
8: Mukama yebazi.
9: Praise the Lord.
8: And it happened that even before he was brought up, the daughter of Pharaoh needed someone to take care of the same child. But this is what happened. They again went and looked for the mother of Moses himself. And to come and prepare and nurture this baby. God's hand was upon this boy. Hallelujah.
9: Amen.
8: Remember,
9: Jukira,
8: the way he was rescued. The mother got the idea with the father.
9: Mama yafune
8: that instead of our boy being killed before us.
10: Because
8: it was a decree from
10: Pharaoh.
8: Because the sons of the Hebrew had grown and they had multiplied in number. So they feared because they could take over the land of
10: Egypt.
8: And what Pharaoh said, said, go and kill every newborn or every young Hebrew boy.
10: You see,
8: by killing the male child, they are reducing the multiplication or the population of
10: Israel.
8: Hallelujah.
10: Amen.
8: Every time you kill a male, you are reducing multiplication. Because before God, every male represented multiplication. It represented a seed. So, killing the male child was very symbolic that he was killing a generation. But God could not allow a generation of Israel to be killed. The same thing that Herod did when he
10: Herod
8: knew that the king was born in his land. Remember the Israel was under captivity. And the Roman Empire was ruling all over Israel. By the time Jesus was born, Israel was not in control over their land. Jerusalem, Samaria, and Judah, all over the land that was surrounded there, they were under the Roman Empire. So the people called the Herodes.
10: They were ruling over
8: Roma.
10: The Roman Empire.
8: Hallelujah.
10: Amen.
8: So Jesus was born at a time when Roman Empire was ruling over
10: Israel.
8: So when Herod heard that the king was born, he said, I'm going to kill every young boy. But still God could not permit that. The same thing that happened with Moses. The same thing happened to Jesus. Every time God is yet to do something new, the devil rises. But this time God will not allow. Now let me tell you before I teach. There is nothing that is going to happen in your life that God will not be able to afford to rescue your life. I'm here to tell you, nothing will be able to kill you because you were born with a purpose. If you didn't have a purpose, you would have been dead. Hallelujah.
10: Amen.
8: Before you execute the plan God has for your life, you will live to serve God. David said, I will not die. I will live and proclaim the goodness of God. So everyone born with the purpose of God, God takes charge. Tell your neighbor, every time you are born with God's purpose, God takes charge. Hallelujah.
10: Amen.
8: Mukama yebazibwe.
10: Praise the Lord.
8: Mukama yebazibwe.
10: Praise the Lord.
8: So here is Moses.
10: Musa wuno.
8: Taken in the palace.
10: Ali mulubiri.
8: And the Pharaoh looks for who is going to take care of the baby.
10: Atenga falo anonyo omuntu agenda okulabirira omwana.
8: They go around the country.
10: Bagenda nga betolola ensi.
8: Now the lot again falls on the mom.
10: Atata ne balanga abalandinga ku mama womwana yennyini.
8: And then say, you mother.
10: Ne bagamba nti mama.
8: They even didn't know.
10: Tebamanya nakumanya.
8: They say, you woman.
10: Amugamba omukazi.
8: Come and take care of this baby.
10: Changola bilira omwana ono.
8: You know what happened?
10: Omanye chechituka, echatuka.
8: The mom knew who the baby was.
10: Mama yamanya chi omwana oyo kyali.
8: She just started from where she stopped.
10: Yatandikira we yakoma.
8: Breastfeed the baby.
10: Nayonsa omwana.
8: Nurse the baby.
10: Nalabirira omwana.
8: But also on salary. She was again paid. What the devil intends for bad, God is going to turn it around for good. Hallelujah.
10: Amen.
8: What Pharaoh never knew, that she's again is putting the mother of the baby in charge of the baby. So Moses was brought up
10: Musa yakula yakuzibwa
8: by his own mother.
10: Ngakuzibwa mama we.
8: Hallelujah.
10: Amen.
8: Because there was a task ahead of him.
10: Kubanga waliwo mulimu omunene
8: mama yali alanda.
10: Bible egamba
8: Moses went and did whatever he did.
10: Nti Musa yagenda nakola byonna bye yakola.
8: He accomplished whatever he accomplished.
10: Namaliriza byonna bye yamaliriza.
8: So when God was to bring the law into the world,
10: Tonda byali anatelolete teka munsi.
8: When God was about to bring his rule in the world. Because when you talk about law, it means governance, submission, or subduing.
10: Amen.
8: Hallelujah.
10: Amen.
8: Now, law requires obedience. So when God wanted the nations to obey him, he raised one man called Moses.
10: To him
8: he gave the commandments to govern his people. Hallelujah.
10: Amen.
8: Hallelujah.
10: Amen.
8: Now this is what happened. Time comes. Moses dies.
10: Musafa.
8: Moses dies.
10: Musafa.
8: Do you know the meaning of dying of Moses?
10: It
8: has two implications. When Moses dies, it is a very representation of the end of the law. Because the law came with
10: Kubanga amateka gajana Musa.
8: When Moses dies,
10: Musa bwafa,
8: the original vision bearer of the Ten Commandments dies.
10: Oyo eyalino kuolesa kwa amateka ekumi afa.
8: Now God raises this man called Joshua.
10: Katonda ayimuso musajjo naitiwa Yoshua.
8: Hallelujah.
10: Amen.
8: Hallelujah.
10: Amen.
8: This is what the Bible says.
10: Chino Bible chegamba.
8: Now, after the death of Moses,
10: Musa,
8: the servant of the Lord,
10: Katonda,
8: it came to pass that the Lord spoke unto Joshua, son of Nun, Moses' minister,
10: wa Musa,
8: saying,
10: ngagamba,
8: Moses, my servant, is dead.
10: Musa afude.
8: Hallelujah.
10: Amen.
8: Let me tell you, church.
10: Kambabuli,
8: we are living in a new covenant.
10: Tuli mundaga nempia.
8: Where the law of Moses already died.
10: Mateka ga Musa wega fia.
8: At the beginning of the ministry of Jesus Christ,
10: Christo Yesu,
8: the Bible says,
10: Bible yegamba,
8: Christ is the end of the law.
10: Inti Yesu yenkomero ya mateka.
8: So that, mwete mwase me Bible yao. Yesu yenkomero ya mateka. Uyu msomesa. Okugwa wakili ateka we ekirala. Mukama yebazibwe.
10: Praise the Lord.
8: Whoever is civil. Mukama yebazibwe.
10: Praise the Lord.
8: Now when Jesus comes,
10: Yesu waja,
8: Moses had to die.
10: Musa yaino kufa.
8: Before Moses
10: Musa tanava,
8: died,
10: tanava kufa,
8: the law was so alive.
10: Eteka liyali damu nyo.
8: So when the one given the law dies,
10: buafa,
8: Joshua had to be appointed.
10: Yosua ino kulondebwa.
8: Hallelujah.
10: Amen.
8: Mukama yebazibwe.
10: Praise the Lord.
8: And God could not speak to Joshua
10: Katonda itasubula kuogera na Yosua
8: as long as Moses was alive.
10: Nga Musa chali mulamu.
8: The grace could not come as long as the law was alive. Now when Christ came, the law has no power over us. Hallelujah.
10: Amen.
8: That is why we are believers of a new covenant. We have another testament
10: where
11: that law is written on the hearts, not inside, not on the books.
10: Praise our Lord.
11: So the Bible says, Bible
10: gamba,
11: Moses is dead.
10: Musa afude.
11: Now therefore, verse number 2. Now therefore, arise, go over this Jordan. You and all the people, go into the land which I do give them unto the children of
10: Israel.
11: Hallelujah.
10: Amen.
11: Hallelujah.
10: Amen. Praise the Lord.
11: Can you get one ebigambo ebiddako wansi malirize? Verse number 6. The Bible says, Bible
10: egamba,
11: be strong and of good courage.
10: Damu amanyi gumo moyo.
11: For unto this people,
10: kubanga gwe,
11: shall you divide for their inheritance.
10: Olisikiriza abantu bano enseno.
11: Which I saw unto their fathers to give them. Verse 7. Only be strong and very courageous, that you may observe to do everything according to the law which Moses, my servant, commanded you. Turn not from it right or right hand or left hand, so that you may prosper wherever you
10: go.
11: Hallelujah.
10: Amen. Praise the Lord.
11: Praise
10: the Lord.
11: Verse number 8. And this book of the law shall not depart out of your mouth. But you shall meditate therein day and night. And you may observe to do according to all that is written therein. For you shall make your way prosperous. And then you shall have good success.
10: Amen.
11: Hallelujah.
10: Amen.
11: Mukama yebazibwe.
10: Amen. This is where the message is that I brought today.
11: And the message I'm preaching is this book of the law. That is a topic for the message. This book of the law. Hallelujah.
10: Amen.
11: Hallelujah.
10: Amen.
11: Now God said to Joshua, for you to be able to accomplish the purpose I have for you, you have to present yourself in a manner that is very ready to be used. The first thing he says, do not fear. Number 2, be courageous to observe everything that has been written in this book of the law. Hallelujah.
10: Amen.
11: Praise
10: the Lord.
11: Every time there is succession, every time there is transfer of power, God prepares another generation to run the same vision that he began. Nobody in the scripture that stops the move of God. But God prepares. This something Elijah had. He thought was the only prophet in the land. Regardless of what he did, God still had more people that are going to worship him.
10: So,
11: every time God begins a movement, someone else is going to catch up with a vision. When God started with Moses, however much he died, there was someone ready in the tent. There was someone ready to be used to carry on the mantle to another generation.
12: whoever that is ready to carry on the move. One.
13: It's okay.
12: Do not fear.
13: Totia.
12: Two. Be courageous.
13: Bamugumu.
12: Three. Observe everything that I've commanded. Keep them on the tablet of your, in fact, on your fingers.
13: Biteke ungalozo.
12: So that you don't go left or right of it. In other words, remain focused. Hallelujah.
13: Amen.
12: Now this is what the Bible says. In Hebrews chapter 12. Look into Jesus. The author and the perfecter of our faith. Who for the joy set before him. And you are the cross.
13: The look unto Jesus. The author. And the finish of our faith.
12: Hallelujah.
13: Amen.
12: What is this? He's saying, keep the focus. So God was telling this man, keep focus. Don't deviate left or right. But stay connected. Tell your neighbor, stay connected. For this one more time, if God is to work with you, do not deviate. Hallelujah.
13: Amen. Praise the Lord.
12: Now God was still talking to this young man. Because he also led the children of Israel for 40 years. And he was in the land for 40 years. Hallelujah.
13: Amen.
12: Mukama favors.
13: Praise our Lord.
12: The Bible says.
13: Bible yegamba.
12: In this book of the law.
13: Nti mukitabo kino ekyamateeka.
12: Shall not depart out of your mouth.
13: Nti tekive mukamwako.
12: Tell your neighbor, shall not depart out of your mouth.
13: Gamba mulirana otekive mukamwako.
12: I don't know what we understand by this phrase.
13: Simanyi kino tegera mu phrase eno.
12: This is a powerful phrase.
13: Praise your money.
12: He did not say this book shall not depart out of your heart.
13: He
12: did not depart out of your sight.
13: Mumaso go, kumutima go.
12: But he said your mouth.
13: Ne yagamba mukamwako.
12: What does this mean?
13: Chino chitegezachi.
12: The book.
13: Echitabo.
12: Not a word.
13: Si echigambo.
12: Not a chapter.
13: Si esula.
12: Because Moses came with five what?
13: Kubanga Musa.
12: Five books.
13: Yajane bitabo
12: so
13: bitano.
12: It was a volume written on the tablets.
13: Echawandikibwa.
12: In those days it was stone tablets.
13: Mubitsele byo byali bya mayinja.
12: One of the writing was God's hand himself writing. Now, if you are to walk with God, one big requirement, get the book. Get the what? Get the book. Now, this is not the book I'm talking about. This is not the book. This is a dictionary.
13: No dictionary
12: of God's written books. These are books. What we call the book. The book is symbolic of the word. God told him, get the book out of the written inscriptions. Out of the so many books. Because by then, there was Genesis, Deuteronomy, Exodus, Levites, and what else? Numbers. Those were the first Deuterocanonical books. And God told this man, get the book of the law. Put it on your mouth.
14: Ekitabo kino ekyamateeka tekivenga mu kamwa ko.
12: Wesirikire. Neyo mu Luganda bweyogedde.
13: The same thing
12: ekitabo kino ekyaki omusajja amaze okufa alese ebitabo bimeka Katonda wajja okumusisinkana
15: when God comes to meet this man
12: amugamba kitabo
15: he tells him the book
12: hallelujah
15: amen
12: amugambe kitabo kino
15: he says this book
12: tekivanga mukamwako
15: never leave your mouth
12: now where
15: kakatiwa
12: do we speak from Jesus says
15: yes, agamba,
12: in Mark chapter 7 what fills your heart the mouth does what?
15: Speaketh.
12: Now God was telling him
15: Katonda yali amugamba,
12: on the mouth there is no storage. Storage is deep down your heart. But if you want to speak, you have to revisit your heart and let the mouth speak what you have inside of you. What we call the word is the strength, is the covenant, what we call the book. It is the relationship you have with your God. Because the book can die. But what you have inside of you becomes the truth you can stand on. Hallelujah.
15: Amen.
12: So God tells him, get this book on your mouth. Very spiritual. Very revelational. Because you don't have books on the mouth. You can't have a book on your mouth. But he was saying, fill your entire life with this book. Get everything about you. So that whatever you speak will carry the message. Whatever you speak, you'll have a basis to possess what I want you to possess. You must have a book to step in the promises. You must speak the book, what the book says. Because I'm going to give you everything that I've spoken. This is the promise. He says, I'm going to take you into the heritage of your children, and that what I spoke to your forefathers.
15: Let me say this.
12: The reason why we don't take over the heritage God has for us, you know why? There is no book. There is no book on our mouth. Why? If God is to use you, if God is to make a covenant with you, He prepares your life. He prepares your heart. So that the whole of you is consumed. What you speak on the behalf of God. Whatever you do, you don't do what you want, but according to what He wants. That is having the book. I'm not talking about books. Let this book. Hallelujah.
15: Amen.
12: Mukama favorzibwe.
15: Praise our Lord.
12: Mukama yebazibwe.
15: Praise the Lord.
12: Now God measures on the book.
15: Katonda of
12: God measures the bases.
15: Anti asinzira ku bitabo.
12: Let me tell you this.
15: The kambabulire chigambo.
12: This is the oldest book in the entire world.
15: Chino che chitabe kya sinzo obukadde munsi yonna.
12: It is a book that has stood generations. This is a book. The only book which has so many books in it. It has been fought against, but no one has overcome this book. It has been there for centuries. Now, it is not just in vain that it has stayed. It has always stayed looking for who will own it. Looking for who will understand it. Looking for who will believe in it. Some have got hold of it.
16: and have simply hidden from the people. Hallelujah.
15: Amen.
16: When you go to Rome, Italy,
15: Bogende Roma, Italy,
16: this book has been put into the archives of the of the Roman Catholic Church. And no one was allowed to read. But they could not also take possession of a
15: reed.
16: When you read the history, now when the Roman Empire came and ruled over Israel, Roman Empire stole everything regarding on the Jewish culture. Because the Jewish culture has their roots in the book. So they denied them everything, including the book. But you don't know how the book reached you. There is power, not words, but there is power in what we call the book. Hallelujah.
15: Amen.
16: Give
15: the Lord a hand of praise.
16: So God was telling this young man, for me to work with you, you must have a book. You don't have a book on your mouth?
15: I
16: have no business with you. Hallelujah.
15: Amen.
16: Number one qualification. You have to get a book. This is what the Bible says. The Bible says, and this book of the law shall not depart out of your mouth, but thou shalt meditate therein day and night. And thou shalt observe according to all that is written therein.
15: Amen.
16: For you shall make your way prosperous.
15: Amen.
16: Hallelujah.
15: Amen.
16: And you shall have good success.
15: Amen.
16: The only way you can succeed in the matters of God is to abide by the word. This is the way you are going to abide by the word.
15: We are all Joshua. We are in the generation of Joshua.
16: Duachi.
15: Why?
16: Kubanga Musa yafa.
15: Because Moses is dead.
16: Yesu nakolachi.
15: And Jesus came.
16: Eleri nyali ya Yesu.
15: And the name of Jesus.
16: Muhibru balita Yeshua.
15: Praise the Lord. Now the generation where we are. We've left the generation of the law. We are in the generation of Joshua. Where Christ Jesus is the end of the law. He begins with the grace. Everyone to stay in the grace. Everyone to relate with God.
16: Number one qualification. You have to keep the word on your mouth. Number two, you will meditate on it day and night. Now, meditation is a second stage in learning. First of all, learning requires to acquire knowledge. Once you acquire, you get the knowledge. Keep it in you. Meditation cannot come onto what you've not acquired. The basis for you to meditate is to call to your memory.
15: Now,
16: you
15: may remember or recall someone you saw.
16: And you say
15: he was so and so and so. You got it.
16: But you've
15: never seen him, you cannot remember. Isn't so?
16: Amutu watu ulanga mukirasi, ngoyaga lokolele bibuzo mukirasi yo. Kubanga leo jukiro musomesa, engeri janyonyolamu. De guangarangoni, bave no mu. Due to the Shaka's expansion policy, the Matutangoni, the Masekongoni, they went to the Western Africa.
15: You just remember the way your teacher was narrating.
16: So you wanted to sit in a class.
15: So
16: Mukama agamba Yosua.
17: God says unto Joshua,
18: Fumintiriza.
17: Meditate.
18: In fact, ekigambo kufumintiriza.
17: Meditation.
18: Kwa baita okuzo wichi.
17: Is renewing.
18: Is to chew cud.
17: Okuzo wenkumu.
18: Naina mkwano gwange. Sina mkwano gwange. Kazini wange.
17: Aha, my cousin.
18: Twali mchalo.
17: We are in a village.
18: For us, swallowing
17: red paper, it
18: was a habit.
17: You get around three, you swallow them.
18: After
17: eating food,
18: for him, he
17: could belt, chew, and then swallow.
18: I don't
17: know whether he had got belt and then choose.
18: Kakati. Yali evidently yasoka kumira bukamula.
17: He forgot that he had swallowed red pepper before eating food.
18: Kati uno boya bejagala kumbe kakamula likajiramu.
17: When he belt, the red pepper came out.
18: You
17: see the eyes turning red.
18: He ran to
17: drink
18: water.
17: But red pepper doesn't just leave the mouth. Even the goat chewing cut there. It means his first head.
18: Now you cannot chew.
17: Tosobola kugaya.
18: What you did not eat.
17: Chotalide.
18: So when the Bible says meditate,
17: Bible yebwegamba nti fumintiriza,
18: it means first taking.
17: Ekitegeeza soko yingize.
18: What you can think about at night.
17: Osobola okulowooza ekiro.
18: Omwirwa kyetulowooza.
17: Do you know why we don't think?
18: Kubanga tetulina bya kulowooza.
17: Because we don't have what to think upon. Someone comes meet you. Tells you come escort me.
18: Tulagawa.
17: Where are we going? Tells you just come. This man abused me. They find you in the church. And you start hating people. Do you know what she did to me? Come, I tell you. You know that one.
18: It's
17: like sweet potato that
18: is not ready.
17: We shall take care of him. Or that.
18: He
17: has not even a thought.
18: The devil has used people because they fail to acquire knowledge. It is this knowledge that you can ponder. Hallelujah.
17: Amen.
18: You cannot meditate on to what you don't have.
17: Tosobola kufumintiriza chotalina.
18: So God tells him,
17: Mkama mugamba,
18: if I'm to work with you,
17: tuwe naba na akola
18: nawe, if I'm to be with you like I was with Moses,
17: bwemba nabera nawe nga bwe nali ne Musa,
18: you have to meditate.
17: Olina okufumintiriza.
18: Tulina abalokole wana abata meditating.
17: We have born against here who don't meditate.
18: Omanyi byo byofumintiriza.
17: Do you know what you meditate?
18: You
17: know where the soft
18: stuff,
17: they don't lie you.
18: You
17: said no. She was about to hit. Now we've begun when he's seated. They lied us there. That's what you know. Praise the Lord. We've meditated things that don't exist.
18: Before
17: I knew the truth, I could meditate things that couldn't build me. Do you know waking up at night? You start meditating. Imagine, I'm an orphan, my dad is dead. Now I don't know. You take 2 hours remembering your dad who died 10 years ago. You know, in 91 he died. But you've woken up in the midnight, in the middle of the night. You find a brother. He has woken up.
16: He's
19: thinking about things that went long ago. That Lord abused me. Okay, I don't care she died, but she abused me. You even think about someone who's already dead. She died a long time ago. That man wouldn't have left me with the kids. And now I'm here working for them. I have to buy everything for them. Now look at the things you're meditating. The Bible's daughters meditate upon the book day and night.
16: You can't meditate on God because there's a lot of stuff going around your head.
19: A
16: lot of unforgiveness. If you were a man, you were thinking that woman wouldn't have done that. If you're a woman, that man

0: The Bible says,
1: bwe munayawula ebyomuwendo mubitagasa. 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
0: Now the problem is separating.
1: Mungambiro ya kulinanye sister brother yawula.
0: Get to know, separate what's good and what's bad.
1: Ochali mubiri ebitagasa.
0: You're still in awful
1: things. Chokoya gala kamwako mukama akafule nga akafe.
0: And you want God to make you mouth like his.
1: Hallelujah.
0: Amen.
1: Tetuna yawula.
0: You don't know yet.
1: Mwali wano ku Sunday waliwo oluganda yajja n'ayimba wano ennyimba.
0: There is a brother who came and sang last time.
1: Alina omwenge omusumu maliba makadde. Hallelujah.
0: Amen.
1: Alina obubaka bwa Yesu.
0: He has the message of Christ.
1: Ne bw'ayimba olaba chameleon.
0: But when he sings, you see chameleon in all of.
1: Tuma ne twogeramu naye awo ku. 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So what?
0: After you see that the same studios where I work my songs, that's the same.
1: No luyimba lwali olw'okubira olupya.
0: Even his second year song.
1: Bwerere butalimu byonanga bibigambo bya
0: byenawulufu. Vanity.
1: Naga mama gwe buli lw'oleeta.
0: Now you say every song that you bring.
1: Kakati tulemye okwawula eby'omuwendo.
0: Now we failed to separate the precious things. And we're praying God to pray to do for us the new work.
1: The qualification.
0: Ebisanyizo. Let me show you some qualifications.
1: This book of the law shall not depart out of your mouth. But you shall meditate therein day and night. That you may observe to do according to what is written there. Hallelujah.
0: Amen. Praise the Lord.
1: Ebiwandikibwamu.
0: That has been written into
1: osobola
0: it.
1: Kubyekuuma.
0: You can only observe them through meditating in them.
1: Hallelujah.
0: Amen.
1: Hallelujah.
0: Amen.
1: Mungeri eno.
0: In this way, you will prosper in your way. And you will see the blessing. Where is the blessing? Where is the prosperity? It is through working with Jesus Christ. Putting the word in our mouth. I told you the mouth cannot
1: express
0: until when your heart is filled. Child of God, fill your heart that out your mouth can speak.
1: Hallelujah.
0: Amen. The generation where we are, the covenant we are, it needs the word.
1: Tell your neighbor, and this book,
0: this
1: book, when I talk about that
0: book,
1: it is more than a book. It's more than these books.
0: Whenever
1: you talk about book, this is the meaning. It means God himself. Because the book has the word. And the Bible says Jesus is the word of God. John chapter 1 verse 1. In the beginning was the word. The word was with God. And the word became God. Nothing that was created would be created without him. Hallelujah.
0: Amen.
1: Now if you don't have this word, you don't have this book, you're not going to create with your mouth. Because with your mouth you create. With your mouth you make. And with your mouth you destroy. Depending on what is in your heart, your mouth is going to create. Hallelujah.
0: Amen.
1: This word, this book, shall always abide on your mouth.
0: I don't know what we are keeping. Ask your neighbor, what are you keeping? What does your mouth speak? Tell him, don't sleep, what have you kept?
1: Katonda wabera muguru.
0: If God is in heaven,

0: looks at what we've kept in our storage.
1: Hallelujah.
0: Amen.
1: Okimento ine terekero.
0: Do you know that you have a storage?
1: The Bible says.
0: Bible yagamba.
1: And a good mouth.
0: Nchi omumu omulungi.
1: Out of the good treasure. Of his heart.
0: Ogwa mutima gwe.
1: Brings out good words.
0: Wava ebigambo ebirungi.
1: And so is justified.
0: Eranga yejelezebwa.
1: By your mouth.
0: Akamwako.
1: You are justified.
0: Wejelezebwa.
1: Or you are condemned.
0: Obo saliwa musango.
1: Hallelujah.
0: Amen.
1: Another person
0: omuntu omulala
1: that the Lord touched his mouth
0: Katonda gwe yakoma kamwake
1: was Isaiah.
0: Yali Isaiah.
1: He didn't touch anywhere.
0: Teyatukwata wantu walala wonna.
1: He didn't touch anywhere.
0: Teyakwata walala wonna.
1: But he got this burning call. Yakwata chisiki. Echomuliro elianda.
0: The burning coal.
1: Yali teka kumumua.
0: He placed it on his mouth.
1: Ladies
0: and gentlemen, as I wound up,
1: abamu,
0: many of us, what will hinder us to go to heaven? I speak this in born again. What will hinder us in going into heaven?
1: Mimua.
0: Mouth. Big mouth.
1: You
0: speak words and people cry. You speak words and people's heart get broken because you've made your mouth saba saba that breaks and shatters people's hearts.
1: Yet,
0: originally your mouth is supposed to glorify the name of the Lord and building a people.
1: Hallelujah.
0: Amen.
1: Seven,
0: ladies and gentlemen.
1: But only qualification.
0: It's science of your car. Ministering together with the Lord. In this generation of Christ Jesus. It is putting by abiding the word into your mouth.
1: Hallelujah.
0: Amen.
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1: Mu linnya lya Yesu.
0: Mu linnya lya Yesu.
1: Kubira Mukama engalo
0: ezange. Give the Lord a hand of praise.
1: Hallelujah.
0: Amen.
1: Hallelujah.
0: Amen.
1: And this book.
0: Era kitabo kino.
1: Nafuna obubaka buno ennaku.
0: I got this message a few days back.
1: And this book,
0: ekitabo kino,
1: There is a specific book God speaks. It points on more than papers written by man. Failure to see this book. Failure to understand this book. You may not walk with God. Hallelujah.
0: Amen.
1: But
0: ladies and gentlemen,
1: damu amani,
0: courageous,
1: umomoyo,
0: amen.
1: Kubanga mukama agenda kubera nawe.
0: Because the Lord is going to be with you as he was with Moses.
1: Hallelujah.
0: Amen.
1: Hallelujah.
0: Amen.
1: Naye mundagane mpya.
0: But in the new covenant,
1: atubanje ekitabo.
0: He demands us the book.
1: Ekisa Kristo kyaleta.
0: The book that Christ brought.
1: Atubanje ekitabo.
0: We are demanded the book.
1: Mukama yeba

wise. Those who call themselves wise, they got other people who are wise. Those that they were despising, the Bible says,

0: kuchukua.
1: We are the vessels to be used.
0: So a highly effective Christian
1: will
0: be

0: nambera mu bulamu gy'osobola kuddayo n'ogeregerenyaako
1: kiba kizibu.
0: It becomes complicated.
1: Ng'osobola okuddira embeera gy'oliyitamu.
0: You can handle over the situation you're passing through.
1: Nga n'ogamba,
0: and you say, oh.
1: Nga Yokana bw'agamba bw'ati.
0: As John says.
1: So, the only way you can hear the voice of the Lord is by relating the current situation with the word of God.
0: We are having born agains. He can never handle up his life with the word.
1: That is very dangerous. In every situation, Jesus Christ is the same.
0: Christo ye.
1: That means Jesus works and applies in every situation in our lives. Take an example.
0: Back
1: if you are a mother at home, you have backing scriptures in the Bible. If you
0: are
1: an orphan,
0: waliwo ekyawandikibwa ekisobola okusoma okwesigama.

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0: In the Bible you carry,
1: the Bible you just tula
0: has

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1: That is being highly effective.
0: Oko kwe kubera ng'ogenda kubera w'omugaso.
1: Now, being effective simply being connected to whatever the system you are into.
0: Okubera w'omugaso kwe kubera ng'oyungiddwa mu ekyo ky'olimu.
1: Boba musirikale.
0: If you are a soldier,
1: baga musirikale yali effective.
0: When they talk about the soldier who is effective,
1: ateko kubanga ulize dobozi lya mukama
0: we. He has to listen to the voice of his master.
1: Bamugamba chuka ku right.
0: We will tell him turn to the right.
1: Takola about turn.
0: He does not make about turn.

0: You are in the line.
1: They
0: told him, go forward. If you don't listen well, it's like they are telling you, go back. So the behind one
1: listened well,
0: and the in front of who you
1: listen well.
0: They tell, turn, look

0: want to go back. Ladies and gentlemen, failure to listen well, they bring death.
1: Hallelujah.
0: Amen.
1: You can never be effective.

0: Praise be to the Lord. Praise be to the Lord.
1: So a highly effective Christian will identify the voice of the Master.
0: Agenda kuzula edobozi elya mukama
1: wa. Arizula wa.
0: Where does he identify?
1: Nakugambira da ich edaleri soka kumanya nokutegere chikamu chakatonda.
0: I told you the first level is to know and understand the word of God.
1: Sikuchimanya bumanya.
0: Not only knowing it,
1: naino kuchijuliza,
0: but to refer to it.
1: Omanyi fa basomesa.

0: origin.
1: Based on the fact that it has the origin,
0: therefore, destiny.
1: It also has the destiny.
0: A
1: midst of the way,
0: you have to relate
1: oina okuzukeregrenya
0: with the origin
1: obuvo
0: in reference to your destiny.
1: Ngobugeregrenya ni kumagenda go. You understand what I'm talking about? Your life came from God. It has to mend the way with the Lord. Because it has the destiny.
0: Hallelujah.
1: Amen.
0: It implies
1: no life. You can never do something
0: alone.
1: There is nothing you're going to do coming from out of the blue and falls
0: down.
1: Everything that you do, it is written, and it's coming from somewhere.
0: Therefore, you have to refer.
1: You
0: have to make a reference with your origin.
1: Because
0: you have a beginning.
1: Therefore,
0: your end is properly defined from the beginning.
1: Well,
0: because the Bible says, he determines the end from the

0: the end from the beginning.
1: So your life is simply in a bracket.
0: Obulambo butekeddwa muntu.
1: Mukama yebaza.
0: Praise be to the Lord.
1: Ebintu bino nyinza okubanga mbiyitako ku ngulu.
0: Maybe I'm just bypassing on the surface.
1: Naye Yesu agamba bw'ati.
0: Jesus says like this.
1: My sheep,
0: endiga zange,
1: hear my voice.
0: Ziwulire eddoboozi lyange.
1: And because they hear my voice,
0: I know
1: them.
0: Nzimanyi.

0: mpya zange ziwulire ddoboozi lyange nange nzitegeera era nzigoberera nzitegeera. Let me interpret this like this.
1: The only way we can be effective Christians.
0: Je tusobola kubera abakristayo abo mugaso

0: tell this to you.
1: God has spoken already.
0: Mukama yayogera da.
1: There is no voice that you are waiting to hear. Tewali doboozi gwe lyolindirira kuwulira. He has already spoken.
0: Yayogera da.
1: He spoke his word.
0: Yayogera ekigambo kye.
1: And the word came into being.
0: Era ensi n'ebeerawo.
1: Hallelujah.
0: Amen.
1: By his word,
0: okuita mu kigambo kye,
1: he commanded,
0: yalagira,
1: that Jesus would come and bring salvation.
0: Yesu alijja n'aleeta obulokozi.
1: And today we are saved.

nothing new that we do. We join things coming from one form to another form. Take an example. The Englishman says,

everything that is on it, it has ever. It was just made and it becomes something different. So the doors, the windows, the bars, they were there, the mirrors.

0: There was nothing here new that was
1: ever been made.
0: The house, the walls you are seeing, they were once.
1: So, buli kimu kye tulina olwaleero.
0: Everything that we have today,
1: kyafuuka bufuusi form.
0: It was just changed.
1: Era kikyasobola okufuulibwa ekirala.
0: And can be changed to become something new.
1: Muzungu namaliza ng'agamba.
0: The Englishman winded up saying,
1: energy can never be created, not destroyed, but it can change form. From one state to a.
0: Embeera tesobola kutondebwawo okuba okumalibwawo naye ekyusibwa bukyusibwa okuva mu mbeera emu
1: esobola
0: okubeera embeera eya chemical change oba eya physical
1: change.
0: There is a change that comes when it cannot
1: go back.
0: It can never go back to its original state.
1: Nebaayo endala ng'osobola okutwala amazigo n'ogateeka mu ki mu friji negafuuka ice.
0: There is a one way you can take your water.
1: Hallelujah.
0: Amen.
1: Similarly,
0: even in our life, there are some things which can never return to the original state. They can never return to the original. Give me one thing.

0: kitegeza,
1: it means
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1: what you are going to be,
0: kyali kibaddewo olwedde Katonda yakikola dda.
1: It has ever existed.
0: Kati oyingira mu kiyingire,
1: you just enter into it.
0: Katonda yamala dda okukiteekateeka.
1: Already God had already prepared it.
0: So ekigambo kye weetaaga okufuuka okubeera,
1: the word that you need to become,
0: kiba kyannaku nnyo singa oba tokitegedde.
1: It will be of sorrow if you don't understand.
0: Mubulamu bwo tebugenda kuba reference
1: in your life,
0: originality.
1: There will not be reference okudda ku ekyo kiwatandikirako.
0: Hallelujah.
1: Amen.
0: You can never progress.
1: Tosobola kubeera na magenda.
0: If you do not have an origin in your life.
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1: tetuyina magenda. 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
0: Failure to identify with the already existing voice of God.
1: Okulemwa okutegeera n'eddoboozi lya Mukama waffe already eririwo. Ladies and gentlemen, the heaven does not know us.
0: As much as we have highly effective people in church.
1: Newankubadde nga tuyina abantu ab'omugaso.

0: You see the same.
1: The response towards the written
0: word of God
1: is what makes us effective or ineffective. Hallelujah.
0: Amen. Let me even give you the reference about what I speak out.
1: 2 Chronicles chapter 16 verse 9.

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Those are the hearts having the word of God. David himself says, I have put

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1: The best quality of a highly effective Christian is obedience.
0: Ekinyonyola omukristaayo w'omugaso ogwomu.
1: When they hear,
0: bwe bawulira,
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0: Bangoberera.
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1: I give them eternal life.
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1: Eternal life,
0: obulamu obutaggwaawo,
1: is for only those,
0: buli kwabo bokka,
1: who keep following,
0: abagoberera,
1: who keep moving,
0: abeyongera yongera okutambula,
1: who keep hearing,
0: abeyongera yongera okuwulira,
1: and they follow,
0: era ne bagoberera.
1: Hallelujah.
0: Hallelujah.
1: Every time they follow,
0: buli mulundi we bagoberera,
1: I give them what?
0: Mbawa
1: eternal life.
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0: 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Praise be to the Lord.
1: Kubanga bunabutuwa tugoberera.
0: He gives in to us when we follow. He doesn't deal with those who are standing. We have people in church, ladies and gentlemen. 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
1: Those who come to read about the history of the dead body.

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1: of eternal life while here,
0: if Dan does not follow Christ, if he didn't have the concept of originality,
1: he can never be effective. 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
0: kubanga nze ne kitange tuli omu. 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
1: a combination,
0: there's no one who can beat that combination.
1: No one.
0: Tewali muntu.
1: The combination of Jesus and the Father.
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1: You see the knowledge and being profitable in Christ where we are.
0: Obeera mu Kristo.
1: You are in Christ.
0: Ate obeera mu Katonda mwennyini.
1: You are in God Himself.
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1: Abantu b'okomako.
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1: ku mirimu gy'okola
0: unto your workplace. 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Patience in you. 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The grace of the Lord has

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1: There is a name of the Lord called Emmanuel.
2: Emmanuel.
1: Emmanuel.
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0: Praise the Lord.
1: Kumi nanya Bible egambe bweti.
0: The Bible said like this.
1: Therefore the Lord himself will give you a sign.
0: Katonda mwene anabawa kabonero.
1: Behold, the virgin shall conceive.
0: Mtemberere nebo olubuto.
1: And bear a son.
0: Era atzaala omwana.
1: And shall call his name Emmanuel.
0: Era alimuita erinnya lye Emmanuel.
1: Hallelujah.
0: Amen.
1: Hallelujah.
0: Amen.
1: Obaka bonjagalo gabana ko naffe
0: akamwesikalero to share with us this evening.
1: Babuita Emmanuel.
0: It is called Emmanuel.
1: That is a message I want us to share today.
0: Emmanuel
1: is a Hebrew name.
0: Chigambo cha Rebulania
1: that God gave to Isaiah.
0: Katonda chewa Isaiah.
1: That in those days,
0: ntimubirebyo,
1: a virgin will conceive.
0: Embere la enebo lubuto.
1: This will be a sign.
0: Kano kaliba kabonero.
1: That I will come in the world.
0: Nti ndija mu nsi.
1: Through this son.
0: Okuita mu mwana ono w'obulenzi.
1: And his name.
0: Era erinnya lye.
1: Will be called Emmanuel.
0: Anaitibwanga Emmanueri.
1: There was no single day.
0: Tewaliwo olunaku na lumu.
1: Jesus was called Emmanuel.
0: Yesu yaitibwa Emmanueri.
1: Not even anywhere in the New Testament. But we had names like Son of David.
0: Twaina manyanga omwana wa Daudi.
1: Son of Joseph.
0: Omwana wa Yosefu.
1: Lamb of God.
0: Omwana gwendiga wa Katonda.
1: And so many other names.
0: Namanya
1: but there was no single day.
0: Ne waliwo lunaku luno lumu.
1: There was no single day that Jesus was called by this name.
0: Yes, we Emmanuel.
1: Maybe I need to do more research. Why am I saying this? The name Emmanuel has a meaning. That God is with us. When Jesus was born,
0: yes,
1: it was evident. It was evident that God himself had come on the earth. Now this name could not work anymore. Because it was
0: exactly.
1: It had come to pass. Hallelujah.
0: Amen.
1: It is now, these days, when the name works. We even see people naming themselves after
0: Emmanuel.
1: It is not bad. But when Jesus began to speak, he said, "Whoever has seen me, has seen the Father. I am in the Father. And the Father is in me." Hallelujah.
0: Amen.
1: So the word Emmanuel,
0: ekigambo Emmanuel,
1: was simply a phrase,
0: chalinga, yali phrase
1: that introduces God in the world.
0: Eyali eyanjula Katonda munsi.
1: Praise the Lord.
0: Amen.
1: Praise the Lord.
0: Amen.
1: This way I'm saying,
0: chino chengamba,
1: that the name Emmanuel,
0: nti elinya Emmanuel,
1: was not for the few Jews.
0: Nti teliali li abayudaya abatono.
1: It was not for some prophet.
0: Teliali li abanabi.
1: It was for everyone who believes.
0: Teliali li abuli muntu yena akiriza.
1: Hallelujah.
0: Amen.
1: It came from the mouth of a prophet that preached and prophesied more about the coming of Jesus Christ. And
0: he
1: said, behold, a virgin will conceive. Already the virgin conceived and bore a son called Emmanuel. Now our focus should be on the name
0: Emmanuel.
1: If the prophet said in those days the son was to be born, and the son was born, the Bible says he lived among us. He lived among us. He grew among us. But he died and left the Holy Spirit. Hallelujah.
0: Amen.
1: One time Jesus preached and said, with the words I've spoken to you, the words I've spoken is spirit.
0: The words I've spoken to you is the Spirit.
1: This was to confirm, this is in John chapter 6. You can even read from verse 36 downwards. The words that I've spoken to you are Spirit. Hallelujah.
0: Amen.
1: Now this simply means that Jesus was confirming that God is already with us. He is not with us in flesh, but
0: he
1: is with us in spirit. The word or the name
0: Emmanuel
1: was to come in existence after the birth of Jesus Christ. So today we don't focus on the name. We want to focus on the reality of this name. If God is with us, then something has to be showed. God has not simply come and leaves the place anyway. When God is with us, there are evident signs. They are tangible things that prove God's existence. When the Spirit of God reigns, there are things that really people see. There are things that we don't only be told, but there are realities of life that have to change to prove that God is. Hallelujah.
0: Amen.
1: When the word Emmanuel is spoken, you don't defend it. You don't. Nicodemus came to Jesus.
0: Nicodemus
1: says, surely what you do is enough for us to believe that God is with you. There are things that you do when God is with you, and the things you don't do when God is not with you. Hallelujah.
0: Amen.
1: Church,
0: Kanisa,
1: I want us to prove this phrase. I want us to prove this name. If God is Emmanuel, then let us see Emmanuel. Hallelujah.
0: Emmanuel.
1: If God is Emmanuel,
0: Emmanuel,
1: let us rise up faith
0: to
1: provoke God to act for Emmanuel to be.
0: Emmanuel okubera.
1: Hallelujah.
0: Amen.
1: Mukama yebazwe.
0: Praise the Lord.
1: When the Spirit came down on the day of Pentecost, it was evident. Very evident.
0: Ladies and gentlemen, we are fed up of carrying a name that we don't mean. We are fed up of carrying Bibles that is not visible. We are fed up of talking about God that it doesn't work. We have to uplift the faith. And we tell people that Emmanuel, when they believe and accept that it's true.
1: We don't simply carry the name Jesus.
0: The Bible
1: says he was given a name above all names. And in this name, every knee bows and every tongue confesses that Jesus is Lord, to the glory of God. Hallelujah.
0: Amen.
1: If you leave
0: the name called Jesus, the Bible says like this, that my people that have been called my name, that's different. Let me try to be clear.
1: Emmanuel,
0: the words of Emmanuel, they mean God is with us. God is with us. The one with you, he's with you. Ladies and gentlemen, the God we are speaking about, when he's with you, there is nothing impossible.
1: Jeremiah. Eh?
0: If you are with God, I want us to make a difference. I want to challenge you this praying. Let it not be a casual prayer. We want to be manifested with Christ. We see his promises and what he is being manifested in our lives. The God we are talking about is the maker of heaven and the earth. He spoke a word and he came to be. He separated land from water.
1: Emmanuel.
0: That's the God we are talking about, Emmanuel. Paul says, when he is on our side, who is our enemy? Who could be our enemy? God to be with us, and we stay the same, there is a question mark. God doesn't come and things remain the same. When he is to come and things remain the same, he doesn't come. Let me repeat it.
1: If God is to come and things remain the same, he will not come. Every time he comes, he makes a difference. Even the Bible says, the entire creation groans. The entire creation waits for the manifestation of the true sons of God. Now, true sons of God are manifested because they have a difference. Hallelujah.
0: Amen. I want you to make a prayer and tell the Lord to make a difference on you, to put a symbol or a sign on you that separates you from anyone else.
1: Hallelujah.
0: Amen. God to put a symbol on you that's
1: going
0: to show that you're a child of God. When you're different from
1: you're
0: different from any other person.
1: Gideon, we katonda we yamusanga.
0: When God met Gideon,
1: Judges chapter 6. Judges chapter 6. You are going to find Gideon. He was so scared, so confused, terrified, in a hideout. The enemies were disturbing and distorting all their crops. So he was among those people that hid because the enemy had risen. But when God met him, he proved that he can never leave him the same. And because God spoke to him and called him a mighty man of valor, that was verse number 7. Gideon said, give me a sign. Give me a sign that you have spoken with me. Hallelujah.
0: Amen.
1: Let's see, gentlemen.
0: If we are to think that we
1: take canon,
0: we shall remain casual people. Amen. When God is to work, He wants to change things from the usual things. I want us to uplift faith and make a prayer. And say, Lord, let your hand be manifested today. If you are with us, be manifested. If you are with us,
1: take
0: make a difference. If you're with us, let things work out for us. Let things change. Be manifested.
1: Hallelujah.
0: Amen.
1: We
0: are in life. When you take one step, the world takes you back two steps. Whenever you try to rise up, the world judges you.
1: The world seems not to see progress in us. Seems not to see. They think when we come here, we come to waste time. They think when we come here, it is a normal thing.
0: But let's pray to God to put a difference on us. In this world we are, God to make wonders, God to do miracles, God to do great things. Let His hand be manifested so that our enemy doesn't celebrate for us.
1: Hallelujah.
0: Amen. The enemy to sit and say that.
1: We
0: thought he is caught up. That person. We saw him like any other person. Things change. And the world bowed down for the name of the Lord.
1: Hallelujah.
0: Amen. The people who sleep with the raincoats, they think we are the same. But God is soon raising a symbol.
1: He's
0: soon uplifting a label.
1: We
0: want the name of the Lord to be manifested. If the Bible says that every knee must bow down, we want them to start bowing down for them in the name of Jesus. Now His name cannot be bowed for unless He does something beyond. Let me tell you something they call worship. It's like sharing food. And you see, this one is given more. That one is more than the other one. And you say, this guy's food is too much. That's why they call giving beyond. That's where we get the word. We want the world to understand that our God is beyond.
1: Oh yeah.
0: He's beyond rich.
1: He's
0: beyond power.
1: He's
0: beyond glory. When He doesn't share His glory with anyone, now He has to do that in you. He has to manifest that in you. When His power is in you,
1: When
0: his glory is manifested in you.
1: And they will say there is a
0: God who is beyond.
1: This man, this
0: woman is the one that
1: he worships. They will lift
0: and say, for real, you are beyond
1: everything.
0: Your God is beyond everything.
1: Hallelujah.
0: Amen.
1: There
0: are people who want to compete with us. But I pray to God in this fasting
1: for
0: to give us the spirit that was in Elijah, that everyone who prepares to compete with us, the Holy Spirit to give us the power to run beyond them. That's what they call beyond. God always wants to show in all situations that is beyond everything. We are fed up with the situation. When flu comes,
1: it's
0: for the born again that comes first.
1: Lubyamira bwayita.
0: Lubyamira. When measles attacks the village, you see it from the child of a born again. We are attacked by measles. The children of Mulokole are scratching themselves.
1: Now
0: come to know that it is even coming
1: on the side.
0: The children of Mulokole are sneezing. Tell them not to come here. Let them stay there at their home. They cough like drowned. They cough like
1: engalabi.
0: Tell your neighbor we need a difference. Ladies and gentlemen, what I'm telling you is real.
1: There's
0: what they call Emmanuel, living in you. It means God is with me. When God is in you,
1: things don't remain the same. No.
0: Neda.
1: They obey.
0: Bigonda.
1: They obey.
0: Bigonda.
1: Hallelujah.
0: Amen.
1: They obey.
0: Bigonda. The evil people in the world, they are corrupt. They have done everything. They have kept money in the houses. Let us declare scattering what they have prepared in the name of Jesus. The world to search, whenever it's to find wealth, they find it in the Mulokole's house. At least let us believe what was on David. We accept or believe what was on Solomon to come back to the church in the name of Jesus.
1: Hallelujah.
0: Amen. Some things haven't been possible because there is someone who has not accepted
1: them.
0: There's someone who hasn't moved in them. But the fullness of the world is all for God. If you're not for the devil, you belong to God. It means you're on the side whereby the owner of everything is. So you will also sing a song.
1: Sivira mwao.
0: Sivira mwao. I don't go empty-handed.
1: Sivira mwao.
0: Sivira mwao.
1: Hallelujah.
0: Amen. Maybe you're not yet there. But I just believe God. For your next years. Your next years.
1: You live your life in prosperity.
0: Your your years, your next years, it won't be the same like your first years.
1: Hallelujah.
0: Amen.
1: Basebo ne
0: banyabo. Ladies and gentlemen,
1: tukabe amaziga.
0: We've cried.
1: Fefe nyini mu kanisa tunonyeza Katonda aliwa.
0: Church, we've searched God where he is.
1: Tuli mu kanisa.
0: Yet we're in a church.
1: Tunatera okusaba esala.
0: We are yet to make a prayer.
1: Daudi je yasaba.
0: That David prayed.
1: Mukama golokoka.
0: Say, Lord, arise. So that my enemies scatter.
1: Mukama imuka.
0: Arise, Lord.
1: Abalebo basasane.
0: And the enemies scatter.
1: Waliwo abavodde linnya.
0: There are people who.
1: Waliwo abavodde linnya lya Katonda wo.
0: That rebuke the name of the Lord.
1: Waliwo abalengeze linnya lya Katonda
0: wo. Those that underlooked the name of your God.
1: Naye ku mulundi guno.
0: But for this time alone.
1: Mukama wagolokoke.
0: Let your Lord arise.
1: Ku mulundi guno.
0: For only this time.
1: Katonda muyita agolokoke.
0: Call God to arise.
1: Let this Emmanuel.
0: Leka Emmanuel ono.
1: Be activated in your life.
0: Akolesebwe mu bulamu bwo.
1: So that the Lord you have.
0: Sikukama gwolina.
1: Will show up on your behalf.
0: Asobola okulabisibwa kululwo.
1: Hallelujah.
0: Amen.
1: Mukama yebasi.
0: Praise the Lord.
1: Tabadenze ngenda kogera.
0: I want to speak about the gospel in Psalms 91. We are praying here.
1: The name Emmanuel came in me. Isaiah chapter 7.
0: Isaiah, Psalm.
1: Now the church has not realized that when Jesus came, he brought the government of God. Brought God himself. When Jesus came, he brought God on
0: them.
1: And those who have God have a difference.
0: Now we are going to demand for a difference. We are going to demand God. You spoke. In your word that doesn't come empty. When we believe in your word, Father, we pray that you be manifested. We believe for you working.
1: Take away njaulo.
0: Put a difference.
1: Take away njaulo.
0: Put a difference.
1: Jimuka sebo.
0: Arise. These words maybe the young ones don't understand.
1: But
0: if you're here and mature in spirit, if you're here and born again, you need a difference. If you're here and you believe God,
1: you need
0: a
1: sign that this God is with you.
0: Why is it after praying? After you praying, why do you place yourself in a position where demons can attack you? When you arise to pray, even when you sleep, you can't turn your head. They all attack you. They squeeze you on the bed. When you cannot even have a good vision. When you cannot even change this hand. Yet you're in praying. There must be a shaking that goes beyond casting demons. When you're shaking, says, Lord, arise, be manifested. That Bible you're reading, the man, they said, Lord, be manifested. Moses said, I want to see you. He requested for a sign and it was given to him. The Lord told him, I will move with you.
1: And
0: I will show you a symbol, a sign of my presence. And he fulfilled it. That time they saw the cloud that followed them. At night,
1: a pillar of fire.
0: A pillar of fire.
1: I don't know how it looked like.
0: Simani ngeli chigiariye fana na. But a pillar, what they call a pillar.
1: Chimanga kunomti.
0: It's like you see this call.
1: Edda Israeli binavya masanyara zinama futanga tebina wakujia.
0: Those days before the coming of kerosene.
1: Babiranga
0: and electricity.
1: Nechintu chabiranga kechikopo neno omuti gwa kuata.
0: They had handles that they could.
1: So inside they put some fuel.
0: Ngabateka mafuta munda.
1: Ngabateka mone ne pamba.
0: With cotton.
1: Ne bakoleza.
0: And they light it.
1: Kati batambula ngabati.
0: Now they could walk like this.
1: Yejibaitange mpaji yomuliro.
0: That's what they call the pillar of fire.
1: Kati Katonda jia kozesa mu mirembe jabo.
0: That's what God used in their generation.
1: Yinaji najiteka waguru bwati.
0: He held it up in a space.
1: When
0: no one is supporting it.
1: Nengid.
0: But it was making light every night. They could see the pillar of fire every night with their eyes. If we are to see God, you have to cover yourself with a third
1: blanket.
0: You get a long dream. Very confusing. You wake up in the morning when you have forgotten everything. There is a day I prayed to God to speak to me. When I went to sleep, I dreamt. In that dream, I was asleep dreaming. Me myself, I was asleep. In the dream, I was asleep. And in the same dream, I dreamt a dream. Very confusing. Me myself, I'm asleep. I dreamt my other person asleep. No, the other one asleep. This generation of ours.
1: Ekiro chujie bunaira mailonga lukumi laba wozuka kumachanga ate ochira bidde.
0: Now you wake up in the morning when you've forgotten everything. How many of you have ever dreamt when you're asleep and dream? I'm not alone.
1: Katonda wa.
0: My God.
1: No rotanga weba sate no.
0: You dream sleeping and you dream in a dream.
1: Amazima genyini bana baIsiraeli tebaina na kukiriza.
0: For real, these Israelites lack faith. But they could see the pillar of fire. As with faith, with Jesus, with us, you sleep when demons are hanging you.
1: Sometimes
0: you hear voices saying,
1: yes.
0: Yes.
1: Yes.
0: Yes. It's you with Emmanuel.
1: 500
0: kilograms in your chest.
1: Yes.
0: You're just. Yes. When you can't. It happened to me when I could even see
1: it.
0: I say, oh my, this thing. When I cannot even lift hand to the other side. It comes when you're understanding everything. It starts with Jesus.
1: Things
0: attacking us are very heavy. Let me tell you, God has to do something for us. He must uplift level. Because in this generation, He is present. Himself, He is present.
1: Hallelujah.
0: Amen.
1: Where
0: is the vision?
1: Ask your neighbor,
0: when is the vision?
1: Some
0: of us, we speak about vision. You don't even understand what vision is.
1: Vision.
0: When you speak about vision,
1: someone sees a
0: movie of Nigeria and a ghost manifests.
1: After
0: speaking, it disappears. You even pray and say, if I'm there, the angel will come, putting on white. Even the words you speak, you have them. Then he says, my child, I know you.
1: Even
0: you know the vision. Even the words that an angel will speak, you know them. My son,
1: let's
0: and gentlemen, the God we have today is for candle indoli. Now we have a mentality. You wake up when you've made your mind a dream. Things of God are for real. Things of God, they are not for I think. Ladies and gentlemen, we need a living God. We need the God that is called Emmanuel to confirm that He is with us, to be manifested. You know what the Bible says? That many years in Israel doesn't have a living God. Many years. The enemies attacked them. Even poverty. Attacked them. But the Bible says they went into the covenant. They went into the covenant of seeking God. The great God. They all decided to seek for God. And God was manifested. The Lord was manifested. Whenever you go into the covenant, it's not just a poem that we have a prayer of 3 days. There is a God that something does. He is manifested. Let's not be contented in this first thing we
1: have.
0: Make a fasting for a purpose. You go into a covenant with your life in searching for God.
1: Hallelujah.
0: Amen. The things of salvation swallow us. We need God to be manifested.
1: Emmanuel. God is with us.
0: If He is with you, what shows? Ask your neighbor, what evidence do you have that He is with you? Let me tell you, Peter had no money. Even John had no money. They spoke a word. Even today, it's still inside me. They told the lame man, we don't have gold and money
1: and silver,
0: But what we have,
1: Chitegeze, Emmanuel, mufe mwali.
0: Emmanuel is in us.
1: Emmanuel.
0: Emmanuel is within us. Silver and gold, we don't have. But look at us. What we have is what we give you. In the name of Jesus, arise and walk. They had Jesus. Ask your neighbor, what do you have? Even when you have money, you say you don't have. Okay, for real.
1: You
0: don't have. What do you have? If you have Jesus, do something with your Jesus. Now, Pastor, I need to sleep. And then I get a dream. Then the Holy Spirit says something. Dryness is a burden. Dryness. Is a burden. In the name of Jesus, you shake. But when inside you, nothing. The demons say that is food. But I feel a challenge in me.
2: Where is this God?
0: Katonda we aliwa.
2: Where is this God that answers by fire? Where is the Emmanuel?
0: Emmanuel aliwa.
2: That Peter and John talked about.
0: Oyo Petero ne akanda gwe bayogerako.
2: Where is Jesus?
0: Yesu aliwa.
2: Son of David.
0: Omwana wa Daudi.
2: Where
0: aliwa?
2: Is this God?
0: Katonda ono.
2: The first church believed that miracles worked. Where is God in our life? Where is Emmanuel?
0: Emmanuel aliwa.
2: Where?
0: Aliruiwa.
2: Luichi. Where?
0: Aliwa.
2: Why was he born?
0: Rachi azaliwa.
2: If he was born to manifest the glory of God,
0: where
2: is the glory?
0: The children of Israel were challenged. Their enemies asked them, where is your God? Where is he? The world is asking, where is your God?
2: Are
0: you a believer? What did you believe? What did you see? What did you get?
2: There's
0: a girl that makes it ring. That makes the lame walk. That opens the blind. That makes miracles. The rich God. Among all, what do we have?
1: There's
0: a gentleman. I cannot answer this question for you. But I want you to look, to focus it on our fasting. Your life in a time to come. Where is Jesus? The Bible says in Acts.
1: The last verse in
0: the seventh chapter.
1: Stephano Goyariafa.
0: When Stephen was about Stephen
1: to die,
0: he lifted his eyes and he saw Jesus standing on the right hand of the Father. And he said, those who were stoning him to death, that Father, forgive me, forgive them, for they know not what they're doing. He lifted his eyes and saw. Now you, when you lift your eyes,
1: I don't know what you see. But I believe you can see God. Hallelujah.
0: Amen.
1: You can see your God seated.
0: Have you seen the scriptures that I've been saying?
1: Consuming 57. When they cried out with a loud voice, stop. Then they cried out with a loud voice, stopped their ears, and ran at him with one accord. And they cast him out of the city and stoned him. And the witness laid down their clothes at the feet of a young man named Saul. And they stoned Stephen as he was calling on God, saying, Lord Jesus, receive my spirit. Then he knelt down and cried out with a loud voice, Lord, do not charge them with this sin. And he had said this, then he fell asleep. But verse 56, and said, look, I see the heavens opened, and the Son of Man standing at the right hand of God. Now this was a mere man, Stephen.
0: Ono yali musajja owabulijjo, Stephen.
1: Katwaluwa kabinja kali kalwanyisa enjiri.
0: Now there was a group fighting against
1: mukama wako yali Saulo.
0: Its master was Saul.
1: But Saul ono.
0: And this Saul.
1: Era kikakasibwa ddala nti ye yaduumira ekikwekweto ekyatta Stephen.
0: It is confirmed that he is the one that commanded the attack of Stephen.
1: Olaba Saulo.
0: You see Saul?
1: Yali mulwanyi amaliridde okutta buli eyali akkiriza Yesu.
0: He was a fighter who had accepted to fight everyone or kill everyone who had believed Jesus.
1: Kati musula eno yakulembera akakundi akatta Stephen.
0: He's the one who led the group that killed Stephen. But after his death, before he died, the Bible says he lifted his eyes and he saw Jesus standing. These who were stunning, they calls even
1: that yes.
0: That I'm seeing God and Jesus. At the same time, it's the same Jesus that they were provoking. And you're saying that he's standing at the right hand of the Father. They attacked him in a group. They held him. And stoned him. And he remained praying for them.
1: Say
0: that, don't count them.
1: Remed,
0: because they know not what they're doing. After he made a prayer,
1: receive my spirit.
0: Say, The same words that Jesus made at the cross.
1: The Bible says he breathed out his ghost.
0: Even this man, he was not just killed.
1: He prayed his spirit in the hand of God. Bible gamba, he didn't die, he fell asleep. Because nobody killed him.
0: There is authority men of God that walked in. Ladies and gentlemen, this authority when Jesus is with us, even us have to walk in it. It is ours too. That prayer that of this man, it made a big thing at the change of Saul. The next chapter, Saul going to Damascus, immediately got solved. That's when God slapped him and blinded him.
1: Hallelujah.
0: Amen. Ladies and gentlemen, the times we're in, it's for God to be manifested. It's for the manifestation of God. If you need to see something, see it in the name of Jesus. Because if you've not yet seen it, then how will others see it? How will they know? Because you've also not known yet. They are not yet known. If the church has not yet known, how will the world know? Ask yourself. It's like your son or daughter bring homework to you at home when you also don't know. How will your son pass?
1: But what did we not answer?
0: If you've not yet gotten the answer
1: yet,
0: what shall we preach to them that we've confirmed? Peter says like this.
1: These things we preach, we have seen, we have touched, we have believed. We are the witness of the one that you killed. We walked with him. We sat with him. We ate with him. And now he is nowhere. We speak what we know.
0: Twogera chetumanyi. You see where the difference is?
1: Do we know what we speak?
0: Tumanyi bye twogera.
1: Do we have experience of what we speak?
0: Tumanyi of manyi bye bye twogera.
1: Hallelujah.
0: Amen.
1: Mu bulamu bwaffe.
0: In our lives, and even in our history, we have to write a book. But though all things were not possible, our God was with us.
1: Hallelujah.
0: Amen.
1: But when
0: we read the history of Enoch,
1: we don't see
0: Tetulaba,
1: his big works.
0: The Bible doesn't talk about that. But the Bible says one thing.
1: He walked with God
0: until
1: he was no more.

0: manifesting in us,
1: working us.
0: The world won't deny us.
1: We shall be undeniable. We can never be rejected. Because what we have, the world longs.
0: It longs for it.
1: Hallelujah.
0: Amen.
1: Chiringa neighbor.
0: It's like your neighbor. Cannot take hatred from you. You may hate someone that you will help the matchbox with. The one you hate is that person without matchbox. But you have the light of God. The world needs it. You have to be yearned for in the name of Jesus. The world has to yearn for you. To long for you. Amen. You can stand on your feet.
1: I don't know what you are going to pray for.
0: I've talked about the Lord, but in all, make a prayer for God to arise.
2: Unto the first, wetemere ebipande bibiri ebyamayinja ebifanagana.
1: And come up unto me into the mountain.
2: Oje jendi kulusozi.
1: Hallelujah. And make thee an ark of wood.
2: Wekomolele esanduko yomuti.
1: And I will write on the tablets of the words that were on the first tablets. Which you broke, and you shall put them in the ark. And I made the ark of the shittim wood. And healed two tablet tables of, and went up to the mountain, having the two tablets in my hand.
2: Nentema ebipande bibiri ebyamayinja ebifanagana ng'ebyolubereberye nenyinya ku lusozi nga nkutte ebipande bibiri mu ngalo zange.
1: And he wrote on the tablets according to the first writing and the ten commandments which the Lord spoke unto you in the mountain of the midst of the fire in the day of the assembly, and the Lord gave them unto me.
2: Nawandika ku bipande ng'okuwandika okw'oluberebere bwe kwali amateeka kumi Mukama geyambulira ku lusozi ng'ayima wakati mu muliro ku lunaku.
1: And I turned myself and came down from the mountain. And put the tablets in the ark which I had made. And there they be as the Lord commanded me. And the children of Israel took their journey from Beeroth of the children of Jakan to Mosera. There Aaron died.
2: Abana ba Isiraeli ne batambula okuva e Belsolosonikini okutuuka e Moreya. Aaron nafiire eyo.
1: Era ne bakola batya?
2: Era gye yaziikibwa.
1: Let's pray. Father, we thank you for this word.
2: Mukama tukwebaza olw'ekigambo.
1: We bless your holy name.
2: Tukwebaza erinnya lyo.
1: We know that you are in our midst.
2: Tumanyi nti oli masekati gaffe.
1: And we know that your word is alive.
2: Era tumanyi nti ekigambo kyo kiramu.
1: Father, is a prayer that it becomes active in us.
2: Kwe kusaba kwaffe kifuuke kiramu mu ffe.
1: I call upon your Holy Spirit.
2: Omwoyo omutukuvu tumukoola.
1: Teach us this afternoon.
2: Otuyigirize ettuntu lya leero.
1: We lay down our understandings.
2: Okutegeera kwaffe tukuteeka wansi.
1: And we put down every wisdom of man.
2: Amagezi gonna ag'omu
1: so that your word may be exalted in us.
2: Ekigambo kyo kigulumire mu ffe.
1: Open our inner ears.
2: Gula amatuga fagomunda.
1: And our inner eyes.
2: Namasoga fagomunda.
1: So that we cease to see the physical.
2: Tuleme okulaba ebirabikako.
1: But to understand the spirit.
2: Ne tugetegera omwoyo.
1: And to hear what the spirit speaks to us.
2: Era tuwulire omwoyo kyayogera naffe.
1: This afternoon we choose to worship you.
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1: Hallelujah.
0: Amen.
1: Hallelujah.
0: Amen.
1: We want to thank God this afternoon.
0: Twagala okwebaza Katonda na tena te ettuntu lya
1: leero. 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
0: Kubanga tuwereddwa omwaganya okuwulira bye tuwulira.
1: Other people did not have a chance.
0: Abalala tebalina mukisa kufaanana bwe gutyo.
1: People out there don't have the opportunity.
0: Abantu eyo tebalina mwaganya.
1: But here we are listening to the word of God.
0: Neffe nno tuutuno tuwuliriza ekigambo kya Katonda.
1: Haleluya.
0: Amina.
1: So the Bible says,
0: Bible yegamba bweti,
1: at that time the Lord said unto me,
0: mukaseera ko mukama na ngamba,
1: make yourself tablets of stone like the first.
0: Na ngamba wekolere ebipande ebyamateeka ng'ebyasooka.
1: Perhaps next time I will come with it. With the tablets that were written at first.
0: Era ku mulundi guno jangu n'ebipande nga ebyawandikibwa okusooka.
1: I will come.
0: Njakuja.
1: With the scriptures.
0: Njakuja n'ebyawandikibwa.
1: Concerning the tablets that were written at first.
0: Kubikwatagana n'ebyawandikibwa mu ntandikwa.
1: And were broken.
0: Era nga byali byamenyeka.
1: Hallelujah.
0: Amina.
1: So this is the servant of God.
0: Ono ye muddu wa mukama.
1: At the second time he appears before the Lord.
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0: Amina.
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0: So now the Lord tells Moses.
1: Genda kubanga mainja gava kulusozi.
0: Because the stones come from the mountain.
1: Genda kulusozi.
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1: Ofuneyo amainja.
0: And find out stones.
1: Ogole bulungi nyo.
0: That you may hold them.
1: Oje nago maso gange.
0: And bring them before me.
1: Funa mainja abiri.
0: Find two stones.
1: Hallelujah. Bwatyo Musa nakola ki?
0: And Moses
1: nafuna mayinjago.
0: Got the stones.
1: Nga bwe kyali mu ntandikwa.
0: Like it was in the beginning.
1: Basaba ne banyabe kitabo kye tusoma mba kiyita ekyamateeka olwokubiri.
0: Ladies and gentlemen, we are reading Deuteronomy.
1: Deuteronomy simply is a second time.
0: Deuteronomy kitegeza olwokubiri.
1: The Lord delivered the 10 commandments.
0: Mukama yakomyawo amateeka ag'ekumi.
1: The second time the Lord chose to give them again the commandments that were broken at first.
0: Omulundi ogwokubiri mukama ng'akoma onate okubawo amateeka agamenyebwa mu ntandikwa.
1: So this particular context represents the grace that was given to us.
0: So kati wano wetusoma kikiikirira ekisa ekyatuweebwa.
1: It represents the second time God pardoned man.
0: Kikiikirira omulundi ogwokubiri Katonda ng'asaasira omuntu.
1: The second time the Bible says,
0: era Bible egamba omulundi ogwokubiri,
1: when God remembered the children of Israel.
0: Katonda bwe yajjukira abaana ba Isirayiri.
1: And then gave them a new covenant.
0: Nawawa endagaano empya.
1: The covenant of Jesus Christ.
0: Endagaano ya Yesu Kristo.
1: Hallelujah.
0: Wanji.
1: Because the first covenant
0: wange endagaano ya soka
1: was made null.
0: Yali.
1: It was void.
0: Yali tegasiza.
1: Children of Israel could not follow it properly.
0: Abana wa Israel nga tebasobola jigoberera.
1: So what Moses did,
0: Musa kiyakola,
1: after having the tablets in his hands,
0: oluvanyuma lw'okufuna amateeka mu ngalo ze,
1: written on by the hand of God,
0: era nga gawandikiddwako mukono gwa Katonda,
1: he found the children of Israel again bowing to a calf.
0: Nasanga abana ba Israel nga bavunamidde akayana.
1: And he was disappointed.
0: Nekimunyiza era nagwa.
1: You know what he did?
0: Omanki yakola.
1: He threw the tablets down.
0: Naga sula wansi negaba bentuka.
1: And that was the end of the first covenant.
0: Oro yenda gane ya sokonge wedeo.
1: Hallelujah.
0: Amen.
1: It did not please God.
0: Katonda tekyamusanyusa.
1: But God had to devise another plan.
0: Ne Katonda yali alina okukolawo engeri endala.
1: So he gave them another chance.
0: N'abawa omukisa nate nate ogw'okubiri.
1: Because where there is no vision, the children perish.
0: Kubanga watali kwolesebwa abaana ababula.
1: Now the word of God is vision.
0: Ekigambo kya Katonda kwolesebwa.
1: It is the light.
0: Kitangala.
1: David says, "Your word is a light unto my feet."
0: Daudi agamba nti ekigambo kyo kye kitangala eri ebigere byange.
1: And it is the light unto my path.
0: Era yetabaza eri amakubo gange.
1: Hallelujah.
0: Amen.
1: So God had to step in the second time.
0: Katonda yalina okujja ogw'okubiri.
1: To ensure that they have another tablet with the writing of the commandments of God.
0: Okukakasiza ddala nti bafuna ebipande nga biwandikiddwako engalo ya Katonda amateeka.
1: But the Lord did not stop there.
0: Era Mukama teyakomawo.
1: He also told them.
0: Era yabagamba.
1: He told Moses.
0: Yagamba Musa.
1: Do not come only with stony tablets.
0: Namugamba tojja na bipande bya mayinja gokka.
1: Come also with the ark.
0: Jangu nate ne sanduko.
1: Hallelujah.
0: Anji.
1: Because after you have written the commandments,
0: kubanga ngamazo kuandika ebyalagirwa,
1: the ark will be the place where the stone tablets will be placed.
0: Esanduko mwe bali balina okutereka amateeka.
1: Basebo ndi mukusomesa ne banyabo mbadde nsaba muteekeyo omwoyo kuba bino ebintu oyinza okwebakiraawo.
0: I am teaching you, please. Don't siramba.
1: Hallelujah.
0: Amen.
1: I am teaching the Old Testament.
0: Nsomesa endagaano enkadde.
1: And marrying it with the New Testament.
0: Era nga ngireetera okufumbirwa endagaano empya.
1: For us to come up with the text to understand.
0: Ffe tusobole okufuna ekigambo ekitegeerekeka.
1: So whatever happened in the Old Testament was not by mistake.
0: Kati buli ekyaliwo mu ndagaano enkadde tekyaliwo lwa
1: ntanyi. It was by design.
0: Naye kyali kyateekebwateekebwa.
1: Hallelujah.
0: Amen.
1: So this is what the Bible says.
0: Kati Bible egamba bwe.
1: Moses goes to the mountain.
0: Musa wuya yambusolisozi.
1: He meets God.
0: Asinkanye Katonda.
1: After meeting God.
0: Oluvanyuma lw'okusinkana Katonda.
1: God writes on the tablets.
0: Katonda wandise ku bipande.
1: Then he gives them back to Moses.
0: Namuwa ebipande nate.
1: And then Moses puts the tablets inside the ark.
0: Era Musa nateeka ebipande mu sanduku.
1: Ladies and gentlemen, the ark is a box with a flat top surface.
0: Basebo ne banyamu esanduku ye sanduku.
1: This is the second time we are looking at the ark in the Bible.
0: Guno gwe mulundi ogw'okubiri nga twogera ku sanduuko mu
1: Bibiliya. The first time God talks of the ark,
0: mulundi ogusooka Mukama ayogera ku sanduuko,
1: it was when he was dealing with Noah.
0: Awono yakiyita kyombo.
1: Hallelujah.
0: Amen.
1: And the Lord told him, go and make me an ark. I'm about to make a new covenant.
0: Mukama namugamba genda onkolere ekyombo natera okukola endagaano empya.
1: Because I'm about to destroy the world using water.
0: Kubanga ngenda kusanyawo ensi eno nga nkozesa amazzi.
1: Why people are rebellious.
0: Lwaki kubanga abantu bajeemu.
1: Hallelujah.
0: Wanji.
1: Praise the Lord.
0: Yebazibwe.
1: Do you know that even before God counted on men to be righteous with him, even without the law,
0: okimanyi Mukama yabala abantu okubeeranga batuukirivu nga n'etteeka terinnajja.
1: In the days of Noah,
0: munaku za Noah,
1: 10 commandments were not in place.
0: Amateeka kumi tewali.
1: 10 commandments came after Moses.
0: Amateeka kumi
1: gajja. In fact, they came with Moses.
0: Gajja na Musa.
1: Hallelujah.
0: Wanji.
1: But with Noah, there was no.
0: Naye ku mulembe gwa Noah tewali mateeka kumi.
1: But God chose to destroy the universe.
0: Naye Katonda n'asalawo okuzikiriza ensi eno.
1: Because they were not good before him.
0: Kubanga tebaali balungi maaso ge.
1: Hallelujah.
0: Wanji.
1: That's why we thank God.
0: Yensonga twebaza Katonda.
1: Because we are born in a time like this.
0: Kubanga twazaalibwa mu mulembe ogufaanana
1: gutyo. When the 10 commandments were already given.
0: Ng'amateeka gonna gatuweebwa.
1: And the grace has already come.
0: Ate nga n'ekisa kyamaze dda okujja.
1: So we are under the grace.
0: So tuli wansi w'ekisa.
1: By the grace of God we are believers and saved.
0: Olw'ekisa kya Katonda tuli bakkiriza era
1: twalokoka.
0: Makofi, makofi kwa Bwana Yesu.
1: Hallelujah.
0: Amen.
1: So Moses goes before the Lord.
0: Musa wuyo agenze maso ga Mukama.
1: And God hands over the tablets to him.
0: Era Mukama wuyo amukwanze amateeke 10.
1: He places the tablets in the ark.
0: Amateeke 10 wuyo agatadde musanduko.
1: And then he comes down from the mountain.
0: Awonno navayo kulusozi.
1: On this day, Aaron did not survive. I wanted to read to you the scripture where God told him, let him not come to the mountain.
0: Njagala kusomere kya wandikibwa mukama ngagamba tageza nalinya ku lusozi.
1: Hallelujah.
0: Amen.
1: And let him not frequent with the ark, because above the ark is my mercy seat.
0: Era tageza nasemberera esanduko kubanga kusanduko kwe kuli entebe yange yokusasira.
1: Do you know why he dies after the delivery of the second Ten Commandments?
0: Omayirwa kyafa oluvannyuma lw'okuleeta amateeka kumi ogwokubiri.
1: Because he messed up the first one.
0: Kubanga ye yakyankalanya agasooka.
1: He is a man that led to the making of and worshiping of a calf.
0: Ye musajja eyakulemberamu mu kubumba ennyana gye baasinza.
1: Let me not go into deep theology here.
0: Kati theology katusoka tumwesonyiwe.
1: Let us go to the word of God.
0: Katudeo mu kigambo kya Katonda.
1: Hallelujah.
0: Amen.
1: Praise the Lord.
0: Yebazibu.
1: So Moses comes.
0: Musa uyaze.
1: He returns from the mountain.
0: Avude uyo kulusozi.
1: That is where we have read.
0: Eje tusomye.
1: God required two things.
0: Mukama yali yetaga bibiri.
1: He required the tablets.
0: Yali yetaga ebipande.
1: Because he needed to do something new.
0: Kumanga yali yetaga kukola ekigambo ekijja.
1: What is a tablet?
0: Ekipande keki.
1: A tablet.
0: Ekipande.
1: Is a human heart.
0: Gwe mutima gw'omuntu.
1: Chigambe muna kulinani.
0: Tell your neighbor.
1: The tablet.
0: Ekipande.
1: Is the human heart.
0: Gwe mutima gw'omuntu.
1: Hallelujah. Jeremiah 31 verse 31.
0: Jeremiah 31:31.
1: God says, I will make a new covenant with the house of Israel.
0: Mukama gamba nakole ndagane mpya n'abana ba Israeli.
1: Not as the first one.
0: Singe yasoka
1: we. This one.
0: Ne kuluno.
1: I will write my law on their heart.
0: Now andikete kali ange kumitima jabwe.
1: Hallelujah.
0: Wanji.
1: Nobody will teach the other which way to follow.
0: Erate wabenga ono omwa igiriza munenti kwatali no obakwatali.
1: They will all know my law.
0: Erabana bonna banategere teka lyange.
1: Hallelujah.
0: Amen.
1: That is a new covenant.
0: Eyo yendagane mpya.
1: The same word is being repeated in Hebrews chapter 8 verse number 8.
0: Ebigambe ebiddiddwa mu Bebulaniya 8 akanyirira ko 8.
1: Behold, days are coming when I will make a new covenant.
0: Ennaku zijja bwe ndikola endagaano empya.
1: Ladies and gentlemen, we are in the new covenant seasons.
0: Basaba ne banyabo tuli mu biseera by'endagaano empya.
1: Where we have to walk with our hearts.
0: Awonno we tulina okutambula n'emitima gyaffe.
1: Not with our tablets.
0: Si n'ebipande byaffe.
1: Hallelujah.
0: Amen.
1: These days,
0: nakuzino,
1: the Lord is dealing with us
0: mukama akolagana nafe,
1: according to the uprightness of our hearts.
0: Okusinzira ku bulongofu n'obulungamu bw'emitima gyaffe.
1: David says,
0: Yahudi agamba,
1: that the Lord has dealt with me
0: timukama akoze nange,
1: according to the right standing of my heart.
0: Okusinzira ku busimbalala bw'omutima gwange.
1: That is Psalms number 18.
0: Zaburi 18.
1: He says, the Lord has dealt with me according to my righteousness.
0: Agamba nti mukama akolaganye nange okusinzira ku simbalala bw'omutima gwange.
1: He already had a vision of the future.
0: Yalina okolesebwa kw'ombyo maaso.
1: Kino kanchogere mu Luganda.
0: Let me speak this in our language.
1: Mukama Katonda akolagana nawe.
0: God will let with you.
1: Okusinzira ku mazima gomanyi mutima gwo.
0: According to the truth that you know in your heart.
1: Era bomanya amazima mu bulamu bwo.
0: And once you know the truth in your life.
1: Jangu ira Katonda kuyamba mu bwangu.
0: It is so easy for God to help you immediately. That's why he says those people come to me, but their hearts are far away. Meaning I cannot help them. They have not given me the opportunity to help them. What we call the tablets represents our hearts.
1: Hallelujah.
0: Amen.
1: Zichi kidiro mutima gwo.
0: Represent your heart.
1: Katika tonde chigamba chiwandika kumutima.
0: Now God will write the word on your heart.
1: Chigambo.
0: What we call the word.
1: Sichi echiri mu Bible.
0: It is not the word, the texture in the Bible.
1: Checho chote gede chiri mulambwere chikola.
0: It is that word that you understand in your life, it worketh.
1: Echita sobola kola mugwe.
0: What cannot work in you.
1: Chitegeza te chikubikulidwa.
0: Meaning it is not revealed to you.
1: Chikubikulidwa ne chote gede checho Katonda chakozesa mugwe.
0: What you have gotten revelation of is that exactly that God will use in you.
1: Hallelujah.
0: Amen.
1: Kati Katonda aita Musa.
0: Now God calls Moses.
1: Namuga toja weka.
0: Don't come alone.
1: Ndetele bintu ebi.
0: Bring me two things.
1: Fakire roka njogere kubino malina bino byoka.
0: Let me talk about these and I'll be done.
1: Ndetele bintu bibiri.
0: Bring me two things.
1: Ndetela mainja.
0: Bring me the stones.
1: Mainja abiri.
0: Two stones.
1: Chovola bano mutima gwo gulimu ebitundu bibiri ebisinga amanyi.
0: That's why your heart has gotten two parts.
1: Abasomesa we muri.
0: Teachers, are you present?
1: The left and the right what?
0: Ventrico.
1: Akote wakera vira.
0: Ekisenge kya kono ne kya dio.
1: The other side has oxygenated and the other one has
0: deoxygenated. Erimu carbon dioxide ne erimu temuli amuli mu oxygen.
1: Mukama ebazibu.
0: Amina.
1: Namuganda etere bimeka.
0: Bring me two.
1: Echisoka.
0: Number one.
1: Chali chichikirira Katonda eri abantu.
0: Represented God to men.
1: Amateka.
0: The law.
1: Agasoka.
0: The first law.
1: Agasoka galiana atano.
0: The first law where
1: Katonda mwene nga yeyogerako.
0: God himself speaking about himself.
1: Jukira kutukuza onaku lwa sabbath.
0: Remember to cleanse the sabbath. To keep the sabbath.
1: Very significant of Jesus Christ.
0: Keep it holy. Christ yenyini.
1: Hallelujah.
0: Amen.
1: Sabbath means chechintu ekitanyonyoro kyasigalayo mu Luyonani.
0: The Sabbath is that word that was known.
1: Kuumula.
0: It means rest. Okuumula.
1: Hallelujah.
0: Amen.
1: That's why when Jesus comes,
0: yes, wajia,
1: he gives us the true Sabbath.
0: Atuwa sabite ntu.
1: And says, come to me all you who labor.
0: Naga mjeje ni mwena wakwe.
1: And all you who are heavy laden.
0: Elaba zitowere duwa.
1: And I'll give you Sabbath.
0: Njaba wa sabato.
1: So when you come to Jesus,
0: kativojeri Yesu,
1: what you cannot get for yourself,
0: chota sobala kwe funida,
1: that is rest, he'll give it to you.
0: Okuumula
1: free of charge.
0: Kuwa. Achukua.
1: Now Sabbath is not after doing all the work and on Saturday you rest. Sabbath, our Sabbath is coming to Jesus Christ.
0: Sabbath yafe, sabato yafe kujeri Yesu.
1: And every day,
0: bulikanaku.
1: All days we are taken back to God.
0: Enaku zonaza dayeri katonda.
1: You are supposed to be at rest Monday up to Monday.
0: O inaku umulo kuva ku Monday paka ku Monday.
1: Hallelujah.
0: Amina.
1: Abamu umula ko muchachi.
0: Some of you rest when you come to church. When you go home, you cannot sleep when the people are hearing. In your bedroom, there are kind of stuff that are not really understandable. When you are sleeping, something asks, who is that? Who is with that man?
1: Paka woku bomulangalum.
0: Until when you shout, Leave me alone. Now to rise up, everybody's sleeping. You have no rest. We used to sleep in the house at our home. There's somebody I can never tell you. She could shout in the night. Even in the morning you ask why. What happened?
1: Natambula nagena ne kulujja lugule.
0: He walks even to the door.
1: Damaso,
0: sleeping, walking, sleeping.
1: Ogeno kya kale nja kudde nchia.
0: I'll come back tomorrow.
1: Nadayo ne eba.
0: He goes back and sleeps.
1: Tatina nech
0: having not.
1: Baseba ne manya obori wanonga akana ko kameketa amanyo kalete tukasabidi.
0: If you are here and your child is chewing cud, please bring that child and we pray for.
1: Omwana nga mutono bwati ne sebo taina wadde namanyo ne nga agaye ekibuno.
0: A young baby like this chewing cud.
1: Ngomanyezo ndagane zo butawumula ze tukutula muli nya lya
0: Yesu. You know that those are evil covenants, who break them in the name of Jesus.
1: Yesu yajja tubere na ki?
0: Jesus came that we may have rest. That is what we call the Sabbath.
1: Mumateka agasoka atano.
0: Now in the first five law decarons,
1: he's
0: speaking about himself. Never worship other gods before me. Never create any idol. Not even bow to me. Because I'm a jealousy God. Whether down the earth, above the earth, or on the earth, never bow to that idol.
1: Deteke lisoka bajita introduction.
0: That is what we call the nyanjula.
1: Commandment number one.
0: Deteke lisoka.
1: Mujia kufira bwerere.
0: You would die all in vain.
1: Kubanga kanula talile menga, kuwala na guanga, nakabere, namchi?
0: Because God will make a revenge on the first generation, the second generation, and the third generation. But nakana. Praise the Lord. He brings the second law. Third law. All the laws we are pointing to God.
1: Hallelujah.
0: Amen.
1: Just read them.
0: Exodus 20, verses number 1. It was the first tablet. Now the second tablet. The laws written there.
1: Where you're
0: relational man to man. Connecting man to man. You should never admire the wife of your neighbor. No matter his house. Now, have you ever read these 10 commandments? Another one. You should never speak false witness. Do you know that some
1: of the people,
0: once you do, when the law says never commit adultery and you do commit adultery, then you know you are still under the law. Amen. Now speaking falsely. False witness against man. You should never make any swear in the name of the Lord. Another. Tolimbanga.
1: Ojukirango kuwa bazadde bechi.
0: Ekitiibwa nakuzo ziba nyingi ku nsi.
1: Some
0: of you, when you go to the village, when your father is a poor and you have some money within you, you
1: were
0: on your father, you call him big headed. What are you saying? Now, when he contends with you, you never leave food for him. Now of you and the father, who is understanding?
1: Who is fooling?
0: Ani a fooling amune? Do you understand the situation? Even if your poor is the chairman of the poor, the Lord says, honor your father. After honoring your father, you get to know you are in the grace. Because them that overcome the law are in the grace. The covenant of the law was broken.
1: Hallelujah.
0: Amen.
1: We
0: are in the grace with Christ. And the foundation is the word of God. Makofi kwa Bwana Yesu.
1: Hallelujah. Kanjogere bigambo bino.
0: Let me speak these words. After God separating from Moses, the law for the people and his law, he tells him, go.
1: Genda.
0: Go. His work was done. Now when God gives you the word, he has cleansed you. He has made you worthy before him.
1: All he says, go. Go to the people.
0: Bagamba gende ryabantu.
1: Yesu we yali agenda muguru.
0: When Jesus was going,
1: yatugambe bigambo bino.
0: He told us these words.
1: Go and teach them what I've told you.
0: Mugende mu basomese byembasomeseza.
1: But one thing I assure you, I'll be with you till the end of age.
0: Nechi mu chemba kakasanja kuba namwe kutuza ku nkomerero yenseno.
1: Hallelujah. He told them to go. So when Moses left God, he comes down before the people to begin executing the service God has already rendered to him. But what he took on the mountain as an ark is exactly your body. The ark is a significance of the body you have. Where the tablets are placed. Now this is what God requires of you. He requires two things from you. He requires your heart. And he requires your body. Tell your neighbor. Hallelujah.
0: Amen.
1: He has left the rest.
0: He requires you two things.
1: 1 Corinthians chapter 6, verse number 19 and 20. He requires two things.
0: Akwagaza ebintu bibiri.
1: Kati gwa maso go sigala ng'otunula.
0: Now stay watching.
1: Aulia. 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
0: Now stay listening.
1: Na yo mutima guka sama nyanti guli mungaloze.
0: But once your heart is in his hands.
1: Biola biye biye siteza tebigenda tuka kumutima go.
0: What you've seen will never reach your heart.
1: Biola uliranga bisibi yangu tebigenda kutuka kumutima go.
0: The terrible things you listen to will never touch your heart.
1: Kumutima go inaguwa guku asa.
0: Because you've handled your heart to somebody.
1: Hallelujah.
0: Amen.
1: The compartments in your heart.
0: I was here explaining the compartments in your heart.
1: Hallelujah.
0: Amen.
1: Praise
0: the Lord.
1: So, that is what God requires of you.
0: The Lord repeated all the Ten Commandments in the New Covenant. It was written, never commit adultery, but whoever looks lustfully to a woman has already committed adultery in his heart. So you don't need to go to a woman in order for you to commit adultery. Once you have a mentality like this, I'll go to Nalus. In your heart, slowly by slowly, and I will begin praising her.
1: Oh, why?
0: Before you go, the Lord has already cleared it. He has done it. Ladies and gentlemen, guard your heart. The ladies, you are here and your husband. You have never abused your husband visible words. Me, I used to abuse somebody in my heart for 3 minutes. And afterwards, I would say, go to work with you. I have not hearing anything. Now, a woman can abuse the father of the children. In your heart, you say, you are like a basket.
1: Confidence,
0: meaning in your heart there is no.
1: Omutima go chitegeza guzanya. Omugaso gwa manyi nyo maso ga mukama.
0: Your heart makes a great glory.
1: Now we can yin gatonna baku.
0: Before you open your eyes like this, your life is deeper in your heart.
1: That's why the Bible says, you will love the Lord your God with all your
0: heart. All the Ten Commandments, the Lord has summarized in the two laws. It was trying to implicate the first law. Meaning, love the Lord with all your heart.
1: Hallelujah.
0: Praise the Lord. Number two, love your neighbor as you love yourself.
1: Yes, we have it done.
0: Jesus made a repetition. Did he remove the first law?
1: I never came to
0: abolish the law of Moses, but I came to fulfill the law of Moses. To fulfill. Matthew chapter 5.
1: Hallelujah.
0: Amen.
1: Ladies
0: and gentlemen,
1: are
0: you there?
1: First Corinthians.
0: Just read loud.
1: Verse 19.
0: Kumina mwenda.
2: Wagamba we what? 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
0: Exalt God.
1: Muchi?
0: In your body.
1: Mu mubiri gwamwe.
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1: Katonda bamugulumirizawa.
0: Where do you exalt God? Where do you exalt God?
1: Mumuoyo.
0: In the spirit.
1: Katika mbabuli reko.
0: Let me tell you. If you want to worship in your spirit, you do it when you are sleeping. There's a time even if you are sleeping, you are worshiping. You woke up in the morning worshiping. But the wise way of human worship, I'm not talking about the dream or even revelation. It is your lips, your mouth.
1: That's what the Bible says.
0: Bible,
1: the Lord has ordained.
0: Mokama atada matendo.
1: On what?
0: Kumimwa jabana batu.
1: Akati gwediro mwago guzibikiro gambe.
0: Now close your mouth.
1: Kati kumimwajo.
0: On your lips.
1: Mukama atadde kochi.
0: The Lord has ordained praise.
1: Osobola communicatinga n'omutima nachi.
0: So that you communicate with your heart.
1: Mulimu abamu abatendereza Katonda.
0: There are some who praise the Lord. Even the non-shaking. Singing wonderful songs.
1: You're
0: standing.
1: Yes.

0: ono babeba amuntu asako kubanga ebintu bya mukama yebazi.
1: Praise the Lord.
0: Nenga emikono mukama yakola chi?
2: But the Lord has given your hands.
0: Amaguru mukama yakola chi?
2: He has given you the legs.
0: Kubengalo zina.
2: Clap your hands and dance.
0: Sitani bantu beyabatu wala bali bazinira disco.
2: The devil has taken them, they're dancing in the disco. But for you, the temple he has given you. You are not holy, but you are a saint. You are a saint. Saint David. Saint Michael. Amen. God loves your body. Because God tells Moses, come with the ark after having will who we need, and I write a word on the tablets and I'll put them in.
0: So it is your responsibility. Hallelujah. It is your what? To present your bodies to God.
2: Okuwayo mubiri gwe eri Katonda.
0: This time there is no Moses.
2: It
0: is the Holy Spirit to work in you. To prepare you for what? For the word of God to come in your life. Hallelujah. God knows when the word comes in you, the rest will be him to handle. He knows that once you embrace the word, there is no power that will overcome you. Hallelujah. He knows that once I have the tablets present in the ark, I am present right there.
2: Those are the words Jesus has spoken.
0: If you love me, you keep my word.
2: Then
0: if my word is in you, I will ask my Father and I to come
2: today.
0: Bottom line is the word.
2: Chigambo.
0: Hallelujah. Mukama yebazibwe.
1: Praise the Lord.
0: I cannot go far.
2: Sisobola kusukuluma nnyo wano.
0: Next time I will talk about
2: ku mulundi omulala tujja kwogera
0: the things that were found in the ark.
2: Ebintu bye twazula mu sanduku.
0: Hallelujah.
2: Wanji.
0: I'll talk about what was contained in the ark.
2: Tugenda kwogera ku biki ebyabeeranga mu sanduku.
0: Of what importance and of what value are they in your life?
2: Makulu ki era muganyiro ki ogwe byeguli mu bulamu.
0: Because your body is not simply empty.
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0: Mukama yebazibu. 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
1: They are still working. Now the parents are here. You buy sweets that are not really understandable to them. Among the sweets, there are tattoos. There are dragons thereof. You find your kid passing by. Hey. 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
2: Why among all things they are putting tattoos?
1: Lwaki mu bintu byonna byonna balesezi tattoo?
2: Atomanyi we baziteeka?
1: Do you know why they put them?
2: Baziteeka ku mukono.
1: On the hand.
2: Akabonero kalibera wa.
1: A sign, where will be the sign?
2: Bwatajiteeka wano.
1: If it is not here,
2: ajiteeka wano.
1: On the hand.
2: They are preparing people.
1: Bateekateeka abantu.
2: Akati gwe nawo okomawo gaya.
1: Now you come back chewing.
2: Tata muwangusi kulikayo.
1: Kulikayo tata chiwe.
2: What
1: are you saying? You give them one by one, one by
2: one.
1: They are saying, we'll come back.
2: And they prepare. But ideas are tattooing their bodies when they are still what?
1: Who has ever seen these tattoos? On the cheapest seats.
2: 100, 200.
1: Now there are some expensive suits. They come in the football games. Now they are in the dragons that you can never understand. Somebody says, praise the Lord. What is up, Pastor? What's up? We can meet later. But he's chewing.
2: Just, it's a caution, a word of caution.
1: Icho cha kwebuza.
2: Hallelujah. Mukama yebazibu.
1: Praise the Lord.
2: Temu oyimibiri jamwe.
1: Your
2: temu jiteka ngako ne misale.
1: Never even had any cutting.
2: Oba wabikora nganga tonalokoka.
1: If you used to do them when you're not born again.
2: Olwairo mukama yakuwe ekisa.
1: Today the Lord has given you the grace.
2: Twali wano ne sister nawo obujulizi.
1: We are here with a sister and she testified.
2: Enyindo yali yajiteka mu ekiyuma.
1: She had put a ring in the nose. But she wasn't a
2: capiz.
1: But she had a ring. Do you always see them with a ring in the nose? And the Karamojongs and the Indians too. Amina. I was in P3. I entered the city. When I was going to P5, they told me, go and analyze. I found the children. You cut your name here. And I told, give me the contractor. The time of the toothpick had just come. Introduction.
2: Bwari bwa kibiriti.
1: Kibiriti.
2: Nange nenga erinnya lyange nzani sirye pamfu.
1: And I heard my
2: kiwendo.
1: Kiwendo.
2: Neso kampandika ko ne pen.
1: I first wrote with a pen.
2: Nefuna kabiriti.
1: Then I got the match tick.
2: Kate bomaro kwewandika.
1: And after writing,
2: kabiriti ngokakoleza.
1: You light the match box.
2: Ngoisam.
1: You pass it through.
2: Ngendo okudaye waka.
1: Going home. I had just rolled my shirt like
2: this
1: with the name Kiwendo.
2: What about standing Java?
1: Praise the Lord. They feared me and said, how have you done it? I had real wounds on my hand. And I'd even burnt it with the matchsticks. Then it became a scar in my name. I thank God it has gone. And I don't have it on my
2: hand.
1: Ladies and gentlemen, never joke with this world. Your body is the temple of God. Now look at your style. If it does not exalt the Lord with your body, just give it to your sister. younger sister.
0: Hallelujah. Yes, he was.
1: Praise the Lord. God loves two things of you. Number one,
0: mutima. Mutima.
1: Your heart.
0: Singo mutima gwo mukama aguwamba.
1: Once the Lord captures your heart,
0: nabagamba wano sitani bwamala okuwamba omutima gw'omuntu aba tawulira birala.
1: I tell you, then the devil takes away your heart, you can never listen.
0: Osanga akana akawala katono naye ng'omuvubuka yakalimbirimbi omutima n'aguwamba.
1: You find a young girl having been deceived and the boy had taken the heart.
0: Kati gwe muzadde ne bw'oyogera otya.
1: Now, however much you speak as a parent, even if they don't have food, we'll cover ourselves with a box. What will you eat? We shall go and the devil has captured the heart. Now you parent, always overcome the heart of your children.
0: You
1: can never tell your child, "Mwana wange ngamkwagala." You find these ones. Tell the boy,
0: "Mwenda ino.
1: I love that son. Ay mama, koba ya kwenda ino.
0: Era yenda mwenda gane."
1: He desires that you may love
0: each other. 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
1: and he comes
0: muruzungu from the look of things
1: okusinzira ku mirandira gye bintu bino,
0: and according to how, the way things are moving
1: okusinzira ku ndambula ye bintu,
0: your mother seems to be your friend.
1: Mama wo alabika mukwano gwo. Amen. Speak with your son, "I love you." Now when Sodivuto will come, those ones before, they stand in the angle 65. By the time the father has already taken the heart of the
0: baby.
1: But you know these fathers, when they're praying around the kids, go out. I told you, when I enter the house, you go out. You come back to sleep. Stop praying in the house. We had fathers. I never sat with my father around there. He understood that he recruited me to count his money. You sit down and he brings the money. You begin counting the money. And he should not go out. Sometimes he would come in with a small jerrycan. He would have this slogan. With a small jerrycan. Sometimes with water too. When he comes back, if you're a father of this time, when he died, they told me, "Cry. Cry, your father is dead." I couldn't understand anything. How could I cry? Cry. Cry, we take out the disease. You cry to somebody who has been torturing you. Praise the Lord. Now those things bring closer your children to you. Speak with them. Because you are the father, you are the mother. You have produced children. And the child stands against you. Mama, I'll report you to the father. You get to know she needs a lesson. That word is kuvuma kwenyini. How could he report you to the father? Let me not go for deeper. Give God your heart.
2: Hallelujah.
1: Amen. Umutima.
2: No mubiri go.
1: And your body.
2: Aogenda kutambula naye.
1: Then you walk with God.
2: Agenda kuruanira entalo.
1: He will fight your battles.
2: Agenda kuanguza.
1: He will give you victory.
2: Hallelujah.
1: Amen.
2: Onakumulala.
1: Next time.
2: Tugenda kusoma sanduke ngesitulibwa.
1: We are going to read how the covenant box is lifted.
2: Sanduke ngetekebwa mu kifo chayo.
1: When the ark is placed in its place.
2: Ebe symbolic. Hallelujah.
1: All of them represent victory. Meaning the power of God. Carry the ark which the Lord has given you. The ark means the word that we are reading this year. And the word has gotten to be in your heart. The word has gotten to be in you and you in the word. When we say this is a year for the word, now for you walking with the Bible, I mean the Bible in your heart. Because it is your victory. When I speak these words, sometimes I don't want to say amen.

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Heal us, O God. 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Change us, Lord, to the glory of your name. 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

soga rebeke pakaza makotoro barabara jango tokoye tatata. 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
0: In the name of Jesus.
1: Mulinye lya Yesu.
2: Samuel ekisoka sato kutandikirawo. 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
1: Now the boy Samuel ministered before the Lord, before Eli.
2: N'ekigambo kya Mukama kyali kya muwendo mungi mu nnaku ezo.
1: And the word of the Lord was rare in those days.
2: Tewabangawo kwolesebwa kwa lwatu.
1: There was no widespread revelation.
2: Awo lwatuuka mu biro ebyo.
1: And it came to pass at that time.
2: Era ng'agalamidde mu kifo kye.
1: While Eli was laying down in his place,
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1: And his eyes had begun to grow dim that he couldn't see.
2: N'ettabaaza ya Katonda nga tennazikira.
1: And before the lamp of God went out in the tabernacle,
2: ne Samuel ng'agalamidde okwebaka mu yeekaalu ya Mukama.
1: And Samuel laying down in the tabernacle,
2: omwali sanduko ya Katonda,
1: where the tabernacle was laid.
2: Awo Mukama n'ayita Samuel n'ayogera nti,
1: The Lord called Samuel and he answered, "Here I am."
2: Nadduka nambiro najja eri Eli n'ayogera nti, "Nze nzuno."
1: So he ran to Eli and said, "Here I am,
2: for you
1: have called me."
2: N'ayogera nti, "Sikuyise."
1: And he said, "I didn't call you.
2: Galamira nate.
1: Lie down again."
2: Nagenda nagalamira.
1: And he went and lay down.
2: Mukama namuyita nate olwokubiri nti, "Samuel."
1: Then the Lord called him yet again, "Samuel."
2: Samuel nagolokoka nagenda eri nayogera nti, "Nze nzuno."
1: So Samuel rose and went to Eli and said, "Here I am."
2: Kubanga ompise.
1: "For you called me."
2: Naddamu nti, "Sikuyise mwana wange."
1: He answered, I did not call you my son.
2: Galamira nate.
1: Lie down again.
2: Era Samuel yaita namanya Mukama.
1: Now Samuel had not yet known the Lord.
2: So n'ekigambo kya Mukama kyali tekinnamubikulirwa.
1: Nor was the word of the Lord yet revealed to him.
2: Mukama n'ayita Samuel nate omulundi ogwokusatu.
1: And the Lord called Samuel again the third time.
2: N'agolokoka n'agenda eri Eli n'ayogera nti, "Nze nzuno."
1: So he rose and went to Eli and said, "Here I am."
2: Kubanga ompise.
1: "For you called me."
2: Awo Eli n'ategeera nga Mukama ye ayise omwana.
1: Then Eli perceived the Lord had called the boy.
0: Wekomerawo. Awo Eli n'ategeera.
1: And Eli perceived. The Lord had called the boy.
0: Praise the Lord. When you look at the life of Samuel, he's a boy that never knew how he got into the temple. But the moment he entered the temple, he realized the need to serve the Lord.
1: Tikyetaagisa okuweereza Katonda.
0: But among all the prophets that existed,
1: era mu bannabbi bonna abaali babaddewo,
0: Samuel was one of them.
1: Samweri yali omu ku bo
0: that completely dedicated his life,
1: era nga ye obulamu bwe bwonna yabuwaayo,
0: to serving the Lord,
1: okuweerezanga Mukama.
0: Hallelujah. We all know the story how he got into the temple. But I told you last time, it doesn't matter how you came into church. Whether you came young or old. Whether you had killed a person or not. Whether you came young. God has a plan for every one of us.
1: Katonda ininte kateka nene kulwa fefena.
0: Hallelujah.
1: Amen.
0: Something very important for us here to learn.
1: Ekintu akikuru ketu inokuiga wanu chikin.
0: The issue is dedication.
1: Ensonga kuba kwewayo.
0: Through sanctification.
1: Okuita mukutukuzibwa.
0: And knowing who God is to your life.
1: N'okumanya ekyo Katonda kyali eri obulamu bwo.
0: Hallelujah.
1: Amina.
0: Praise the Lord.
1: Yebazibwe.
0: Now, Samuel chapter number 7.
1: Esule yomusanvu Samueli.
0: Katusomeka 7 and verse 15.
1: Katusomeka musanvu 15
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2: Samueli musanvu 15. Samueli nalamunira Isiraeli enaku zona ezobulamu bwe.
1: And Samuel judged Israel all the days of his life.
0: Oli ensongeyo. Samuel ministered.
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0: judging Israel.
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0: And Samuel judged Israel all the days of his life.
1: Nalamula Isiraeli enaku zona ezobulamu bwe.
0: Think about it.
1: Kirowoze ko kino.
0: Yayingiranga atamanyi.
1: He entered like he never knew anything.
0: Naye nakiriza okuweereza Katonda obulamu bwe bwonna.
1: And he agreed to serve the Lord the rest of his life.
0: 16 says, and he went from year to year on a circuit to Bethel, Gilgal, Mizpah, judged Israel in all those places.
1: Era buli mwaka ku mwaka. 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
0: But he always turned to Ramah, for his home was there.
1: Era bwato yaddangayo e Lama kubanga makage gye galinga.
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1: He had children, the wife and the children.
0: There he judged Israel and there he built an altar to the Lord.
1: Eyo yalamulanga Isiraeli ereyo yazimba ye kyoto kya Mukama.
0: Hallelujah.
1: Amen.
0: The only way to remain a servant of God.
1: Engeri yokajo sobolo kusigalanga oli muweleza wa Mukama.
0: Is to establish an altar to
1: the Lord. Kwekubango zimbe kyoto
0: in your life. Where you continually sacrifice yourself.
1: Wo sobolo kweyongera okwesaddaka.
0: Minister to God.
1: Goweleza Mukama.
0: And also have time to God.
1: Erango linobudde eri Mukama.
0: That is the meaning of the word sacrifice.
1: Eyensonga yebaita sadaka
0: on the altar.
1: Kuchoto.
0: Hallelujah. Like the boy Isaac told his father.
1: Waliwo omuvubuka gobaita Isaac agamba kitawe.
0: The altar has been set in place.
1: Na mugambe kyoto nkiraba bakitegese.
0: We have even the wood.
1: Enkuzi zironze etise.
0: But where is the sacrifice?
1: Na yesadaka eruwa.
0: Abraham told his son.
1: Ibrahim agamba mtamaniwe.
0: That the Lord will provide.
1: Mukama ajagabirira.
0: Now when you set an altar.
1: But we'll take away kyoto.
0: You are leaving room for God to provide the rest.
1: Oboganyiza mukama agabirira ebisingiridde.
0: Hallelujah.
1: Yeah.
0: You are creating room.
1: Obotaddewo omuwatwa.
0: For God to continually minister to your life.
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1: And they went to the in the ninth hour to pray. It was an altar.
0: Mukama yebazibwe.
1: Amen.
0: So they set themselves
1: beyawula
0: a time and a purpose to continue dwelling in the presence of God.
1: Ekiseera n'ensonga okusigala nga beeyongera mu kubeera okwa
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1: awabeera okwewaayo,
0: there will also be an altar and commitment.
1: Wabawo ekyoto n'okweweerayo ddala.
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0: Ate mu Luganda.
1: In our language.
0: Ekyoto kyo kikumaddi.
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0: Tuyina abalokole ennaku zino.
1: We have people these days.
0: Nga ye wasanze wasabidde.
1: They pray to any place.
0: Ne weziyitawo ennaku bbiri.
1: After 2 days.
0: N'afunamu ekisa n'asaba.
1: He finds time and pray. They have no permanent program for prayers.
0: Dedication means I will commit part of my time. I will sacrifice this moment away from the daily routine. This time I'll commit it to God. It will be a daily thing. And I'll do it for God. You can do it on a family basis, on an individual basis, or as a church at large.
1: Let me tell you the church altars.
0: The service programs are fezetulina.
1: These are the services that we nazo.
0: Esawa zinotuli kuchoto.
1: We are on the altar right now.
0: Kusawa tano na watu dia kuba kuchoto.
1: Around 5, around
0: the
1: 11,
0: service,
1: is another altar.
0: Orwe Monday, orwe kutano.
1: Wednesday, Friday,
0: Kakati
1: Monday.
0: Kakati banabatendeleza basinza. Webadja wano kusinka nambu bayimbamu bakola practice. Eyo.
1: Now the choir practice, it is also another altar. Let me tell you, the people in the music ministry,
0: practice, be serious.
1: When you are making practice, be serious.
0: Some
1: of you, the Lord will meet you in the practice.
0: That is commitment to do things of God. Practice.
1: You see it as a practice.
0: But
1: the Holy Spirit is always available to perfect what you're doing. It is another altar.
0: Hallelujah.
1: Amen.
0: I think you just need to understand what we are doing.
1: When you come here singing, dancing, it is not joking. You have or not to get a chocolate.
0: Anytime you set for God, it's very meaningful. Hallelujah.
1: Amen.
0: Obulamu wa Samuel tubulabi.
1: Now we have seen the life of Samuel.
0: Era tulabo musajje yasalawo kuweleza Mukama.
1: We see a man dedicated to serve the Lord.
0: Obulamu bwe bonna.
1: The rest of his life.
0: Kakati atuke ekiseera.
1: Now coming to time.
0: Ekigambo kyayogera.
1: And the word he would speak.
0: Katonda kya Samuel kitiibwa.
1: The Lord would always honor.
0: Eyo lye ddaala.
1: That was the level.
0: You speak a word.
1: Oyogera ekigambo.
0: And God performs it.
1: Katonda nakikola.
0: He fulfills it.
1: Nachitukiriza.
0: Why?
1: Lwaki?
0: You have mastered the voice of God.
1: Eddoboozi lya Mukama kati olitegedde.
0: You know how it works with God.
1: Omanyi bwe kikola ne Mukama.
0: Oneriyo okugamba nti eggulu liggale emyaka esatu n'ekitundu.
1: Elijah to close the heavens, the sky.
0: Yali amanyi eddoboozi lya Katonda likolerawa.
1: He knew how the voice of the Lord works.
0: Yakimanya likolera mu butuukirivu.
1: He knew it works in righteousness.
0: Era wali ekibiri nenya.
1: And where there is sin, it rebukes. So he spoke as a rebuke sin. And it was. When he speak heaven here.
0: Hallelujah.
1: Amen.
0: Samuel
1: walked in that kind of life for 40 years. When he was judging Israel,
0: he
1: reaches time and speaks like this. He speaks like this. The time I have been serving, I have not taken anybody's money. I have no debt. I have walked before the Lord in humility. And I have served the Lord in the truth.
0: Hallelujah.
1: Amen. Praise the Lord.
0: Era tuke kisera nayogera bigambo binonga agamba Saul nagamba nti obugomvu businga sadaka.
1: He reaches time and tells Saul that obedience is better than sacrifice.
0: okugondera Katonda,
1: obeying to God,
0: yafuka embalamu ye,
1: became a character in him.
0: Era okusigala nga mwana eyewaddeyo okubeera kabona mu maaso newankubadde nga bazadde be tebaali bakabona.
1: And to remain a son dedicated to God though his parents were non-priests.
0: Yalina okusigala nga mwetowaze.
1: He had to remain humble.
0: Hallelujah.
1: Amen.
0: Mukama yebaze.
1: Praise the Lord.
0: Era we tuba tusoma.
1: And when we are reading,
0: Samuel yaweereza wansi w'abakulembeze ate abaatwala ebbanga eddene babiri.
1: We can see Samuel minister before the great leaders, the two great leaders.
0: Yatekako Saulo nga kabaka.
1: He anointed Saul as king.
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1: And afterwards he anointed David.
0: Daudi yafugira Israeli emyaka ana mu emeka.
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0: 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Hallelujah.
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1: It was very bad for
0: kyakola bubi nnyo Samuel.
1: It was very bad for Samuel.
0: Abantu okusaba kabaka.
1: When the people requested for a king.
0: Ate ng'omulamuzi yaliwo.
1: Yet the judge was in place.
0: Mukama yibazibwe. 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
1: You may cause what God has given you
0: nechikula mugwe.
1: That it may

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0: Gwe ne weebuulirira.
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0: Bya buli sekinnoomu.
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0: Obuweereza obubwo Katonda bwe yakuwa bwebo obulamu obw'obuziba bw'obeera ne Katonda.
1: The ministry that God has given you is the deeper relationship with God.
0: What counts before God for your life?
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1: to God.
0: Nobody would decide even this kind of music you are going to listen to.
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1: Amina.
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1: Who is that person pleasing to
0: God? Omuntu ateeka earpins ematu.
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0: ngalibusiba mu kusinza.
1: Deeper in worship.
0: Teria kuwulira.
1: Nobody is listening to you.
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0: n'okuweereza Katonda.
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0: Pitegeza nti omuntu akulumbye nakukuba oluyi.
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1: And what you respond is salvation.
0: Siwe obulokole kwe kujja okutuula awo.
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1: When somebody comes and abuses you.
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1: Your response is your salvation.
0: Era njagala okutegeeza gwali wano oyinza okuba nga tonnalokoka.
1: You may be not yet born again. Because your response is negative.
0: It is character change.
1: Mbala kuchuka.
0: People like these ones, Samuel, nobody pays them, but they continually serve God.
1: Hallelujah.
0: So this boy, Bible says, he

0: ministered before. He ministered to God before Samuel.
1: Bible egamba naweleza eri Katonda masoga eri.
0: Hallelujah.
1: Amen.
0: He didn't even know the voice of God.
1: Neddoboozi lya Mukama yali tannalitegeera.
0: Even the word of God was so rare, so scarce.
1: N'ekigambo kya Mukama kyali kya munguba.
0: And the lamp was about to go off.
1: Netabaza yali etandise okuzimeera.
0: But then the Lord spoke to him.
1: Ne Mukama nayogera naye.
0: Because he was in the temple.
1: Kubanga yali muyeka.
0: He was in the right place.
1: Yali mu kifo ekitufu.
0: He was in position of receiving from God.
1: Yali mu kifo we yali asobola okufunira okuveri Katonda.
0: And the priestly calling was given to him.
1: Kati obwa kabona bwali bumaze okumuwebwa.
0: Because he was prepared to be the next prophet.
1: Kubanga yali atekestekedwa okubera nabbi addako.
0: And the judge of God's people.
1: Era bwato nga alina okubeera omulamuzi w'abantu ba Katonda.
0: Aleluya.
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0: 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Katonda abaana akulonda okubeera omulamuzi w'abantu be.
1: If God is to choose you to be the judge of his people.
0: Kyekiri Paulo kyeyawandiikiraani.
1: This is what Paul wrote to
0: Timotheo.
1: Timothy.
0: Aleluya. Amuwandiikira n'amugamba ati.
1: What does he tell him?
0: He tells him that a workman who is not ashamed of carrying out the word of truth.
1: Agamba omukozi w'omulimu atatiitira kukola mulimu gw'amazima.
0: 2 Timothy 2:15. Do your best to present yourself to God approved.
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1: Gwe.
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0: ngate katonda anyige.
1: Yet God was not happy.
0: Mukama yebazi.
1: Amen.
0: Yenagambi, do your best to present yourself to God as one approved.
1: Kole kisingiridde okweragera katonda ngasa.
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1: Last time you started fasting but around midday you failed there.
0: Olwaero gezaako.
1: Try today.
0: Hallelujah.
1: Amen.
0: Wiki gikole ki? Jimaleko by the way wiki ene encha tutandika okusiba.
1: This week we are starting fasting. Don't forget we are going to be here every day, every evening.
0: And again, let it be your care to get approval of God.
1: Let it be your care
0: to get approval of God. This one says, aim first at winning God's approval.
1: Ono mulana agamanti. Lubirira okubanga katonda ya kukakasa.
0: Be diligent to present thyself to God and to God.
1: Awalagamba nyikira okwela geri
0: katonda. As one approved worthy of trial.
1: Ngomuntu akakasidwa.
0: By trial.
1: Okuita mkugezesebwa.
0: Hallelujah.
1: Amen.
0: Mukama favorswe. Ebikorabi nebyokunonya katonda.
1: Now these actions of seeking God.
0: Byakuzulibwa masoga mukama.
1: You have to discover in the presence of God.
0: Choino okumanya kiri kimu.
1: What you have to know is one.
0: Katonda aina wasinka na abantu.
1: There are places where God would meet his people.
0: Katonda abantu abanonye abasinka na moyo.
1: And he always meet the people in the spirit.
0: Katina weino kubera wa moyo.
1: So you have to be spiritual. Now, what does the spiritual people do? Do you know why they call us spiritual? The born again are spiritual. Because we are always in the spirit. It is hard to find that the Anglican Church fasting a week. A service on Wednesday, Friday. Apart from the charismatics movement. Every evening they are speaking new tongues. There are some pastors who go there. In the morning.
0: I
1: was still working the other side.
0: All Saints Kampala.
1: You would find in the evening
0: and the
1: young men would speak tongues, new tongues
0: Mukusaba.
1: In prayer. And some of the reverends are totally born again spiritual. They say it is just a work. Reverendship is a work. But we have the relationship, we are born again.
0: Akuto muzindaro.
1: He has the mic.
0: Lika zilike predikisi.
1: Zoko tazede brina.
0: Balina mukilasi ya. Sibo na.
1: Not all of them.
0: Hey. Sibo na.
1: Not all of them.
0: Neva inamu session. Morning.
1: There is a
0: glory
1: session.
0: Glory bajirina.
1: In the morning.
0: Ne evening prayers. Go when you say. Ngo itake Kampala genda. Isimanyo bacha asaba.
1: You can bypass around. What I'm talking about is 20. yadanyo.
0: Mukama yebazimu.
1: Amen.
0: So chenku gamba chiriwa.
1: So what is it that I'm telling you?
0: Osobolo kufuna favor.
1: You can acquire favor
0: okuveri mukama
1: before the Lord.
0: Ngo inacho okoze.
1: After doing something,
0: Kana yali sigadenga mukazi mugumba mulungi.
1: Kana would remain a barren woman.
0: No, Samuel tetwali mulabye ko wadde.
1: And wouldn't see this Samuel.
0: Nebwe yazule nono yokulinda.
1: But when she discovered the secret of
0: okusaba n'okusiiba,
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0: n'asaba,
1: she prayed.
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1: And even his lips were moving up and down.
0: Gwengo tobedde mimolingo mbana abakazi abanyiba awalaje.
1: And Eli said, "Are you a drunko?"
0: He
1: said, "I am not a daughter of
0: Belial,
1: a woman with sorrow on my heart. I have come to pour my heart before him." She was deeper. A woman who was crying. Supplication.
0: Sibino mukama katonda wange bobanga kwe kwagala ku
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0: 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That is a travail in the spirit.
1: Okukaba mu moyo.
0: It is a travail in the flesh.
1: It
0: is a cry out to the Lord.
1: Kukabira mukama buziba.
0: It is a journey.
1: Lugendo.
0: That is going to disfigure your face.
1: Egendo kuchusa obwenyi bwo.
0: And people are going to say, "Gwala ikotamide."
1: And they say, "Maybe you are drunk."
0: Ninga totamide.
1: You're not drunk.
0: Engeri gyosabam.
1: The way you pray.
0: Engeri gyotambulam.
1: The way you walk.
0: Engeri gyofanana.
1: The way you.
0: Pasanzo mutona sanga muntu ngasabi.
1: You have not found somebody praying.
0: I don't
1: know how I can show it to
0: you. This
1: style of praying, checking yourself.
0: It was.
1: Come on, thank.
0: It was a prayer.
1: Sala.
0: Hallelujah. Yarichi?
1: Sala.
0: Bwekuba kukera. 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
1: Others woke up in the morning going to work.
0: Bwekuba kwebaka.
1: Even sleeping. Others sleep on the bed. She was on the chair. Slept on the chair.
0: Maleko zili ziblika
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0: 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Basebo nebanyabu.
1: Ladies and gentlemen.
0: Batu Samueli buyajja kunsi.
1: That is how Samuel came.
0: She
1: never came this common stuff.
0: And some of you, your
1: Samuel is not yet manifested because you have not yet
0: prevailed.
1: Amen.
0: Stand.

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1: 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First prepare your heart.
0: This is one of the very, very important time.
1: Chechintu ekisinga okuba ekikulu.

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1: Never exists.
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2: This week we are going to have one day. Tomorrow we are going to fast. In evening we shall be here in prayer. In the name of our Lord Jesus. I want to talk about the kingdom of God.
3: Hallelujah.
2: Hallelujah. Praise be to the Lord. I imposed questions. I asked a brethren, what are the confirmations you have that you are going to heaven? Where do you get the power to say that once Jesus comes back, I'm going to
3: heaven?
2: How do you realize that you have gotten your place in heaven? Amidst of all the people in the world, you say you have gotten yourself a place. People had different kinds of replies. Praise be to the Lord. Cannot go back. I have two issues that I talked about. I want to put much focus on one issue.
3: To abide.
2: Okugonda.
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3: Kristo ayagala abantu ababeerera.
2: 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Amen.
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It was part of his training. 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He did not come from nowhere. He came because he was on purpose. Hallelujah. Are you getting what? Now, after the death of Moses, the servant of God, it came to pass that the Lord spoke unto Joshua, the son of Nun, Moses' minister. 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This is a spiritual assignment. Hallelujah. 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God will cause you to be the light and you shine over the place. And you dominate even in the highest heavens. Hallelujah. 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
2: In the time of Jeremiah there came out many false prophets. Whatever he could speak out, so they could dilute it.
1: Hallelujah.
2: Amen.
1: So when
2: the Lord saw it, he was afraid. He was afraid. The Lord.
1: The Lord can never be afraid. Mukama tasobola kutya.
2: Amen.
1: So the Lord was annoyed.
2: Mukama watu natia.
1: Hallelujah. So when the Lord became annoyed,
2: Buyanyiga.
1: He rose a mighty nation. This is what I want you to understand. In the days of the existence of the nation of
2: Israel,
1: God let enemies prevail. He never destroyed all their enemies. There was a very close nation called
2: Syria.
1: Syria would rise in the days when Israel was not in good terms with God. And every time God wanted to discipline
2: Israel,
1: he would arise Syria and the king of
2: Syria
1: to come and persecute the nation of Israel. Hallelujah.
2: Amen.
1: But this time, God chosen the nation called
2: Babylon.
1: He made it stronger. Hallelujah.
2: Amen.
1: He made it stronger and put it in position to come and capture
2: Israel.
1: So, in the days of Jeremiah, Babylon rose up.
2: Babylon went on a
1: according to the word of God. Babylon came and captured Israel.
2: Babylon yajja Israel buwambe.
1: Fought them and overpowered them. Killed a number of them. And took so many as captives. Hallelujah.
2: Amen. Praise be to the Lord. I want you to hear this. In 42, God brings a message unto the children of Israel. But they are in captive.
1: Hallelujah.
2: Amen. In the captive. So they were in the captive. It means even the captive, God remained taking care of the children of Israel. Did not allow them to die. Even though they did not hear him. So in their first time, he sent them for the second message. Amen. The Bible says,
1: if you still abide in this land,
2: if you still abide in this land, which nation?
1: Babylon.
2: Babylon.
1: Hallelujah.
2: Amen. When you become established in this land, in the So in the captive land, I shall keep you from there.
1: Hallelujah.
2: Amen. He was trying to tell them, even though you are in that land, don't pave ways that you may escape. Don't pave way for yourselves to go away. But once you are established in that land, I shall build you.
1: Hallelujah.
2: Amen. I shall build you. I shall build you.
1: Bwe muli kiriza okubeera mu nsi eyo ndibakola ki? Ndibazimba. So sirikola ki? Sirikola ki?
2: I will not tell you.
1: Hallelujah.
2: Amen.
1: Yes, why you get an agamba what?
2: Jesus says,
1: Mulibansi,
2: you are of the Mulimunsi. You are in the world.
1: Agamba Mulibansi Mulimunsi.
2: You are in the world.
1: Mulibansi. Mulimunsi.
2: You are in the world.
1: Na yete mulibachi.
2: But you don't belong to the world.
1: Kati bwe munakirizo kubera munse yo.
2: Once you believe to be in that land,
1: ndiba zimba.
2: I shall build you.
1: So siribabya.
2: Then I shall not tear you.
1: Hallelujah.
2: Amen.
1: Ekitegeza.
2: It means.
1: Kisobokera ddala okubera munsi.
2: It is so possible to be in the world.
1: Naye Katonda.
2: When you are with the Lord.
1: Kisobokera ddala okubera munsi y'obuwambe.
2: So possible to be in the captive land.
1: Nga wetoloddwa.
2: Surrounded.
1: Munsi naye nga ngwira.
2: Surrounded in the.
1: Ensi gye tulimu basebo ngwira.
2: So this land that we are in.
1: This is a foreign land. This is not the land of our destiny. It is not a promised land. But it is a land where God has kept us for a while before He returns for us. Hallelujah.
2: Amen.
1: Kisobokera ddala.
2: It is so possible.
1: Okubeera mu nsi eno.
2: To be in this land.
1: Mukama n'akuzimba.
2: Then the Lord builds you.
1: Kisobokera ddala.
2: So possible.
1: Okubeera mu nsi y'obuwambe.
2: To be in a captive land.
1: Mukama n'atakwabya.
2: And the Lord does not tear you.
1: Ate kisoboka.
2: And it's so possible.
1: Mukama kwabya.
2: For the Lord to tear you.
1: Ng'oli mu nsi eyo.
2: When in that land.
1: Hallelujah.
2: Amen.
1: Mukama yebazibwe.
2: Praise be to the Lord.
1: Abalabe ba Israeli.
2: So then the enemies of Israel.
1: Katonda yabawa amanyo kuwangula ba Israeli.
2: God gives them power to overcome Israel.
1: Basebo ne banyabo.
2: Ladies and gentlemen.
1: Ebimu ebituwangula.
2: Some things that overcome us.
1: Tebijalwa kuba Katonda tali naffe.
2: They don't come because God is not with us.
1: Ne mukama abiganya okujja.
2: Lord allows them to come.
1: Olobuka kanyavu bw'emitima gyaffe.
2: For the strength of our hearts.
1: Sibuli kizibu.
2: Not every problem.
1: Chiveri Satan.
2: That comes from the devil that attacks us.
1: Katonda tasobola kumalako balabi.
2: God can never take all your enemies.
1: Ojja kunafua.
2: You will become so weak.
1: Ojja kugayala.
2: You will become so lazy.
1: Ero ojja kwebaka.
2: And you will slumber.
1: Mukama yebazibu.
2: Praise be to the Lord.
1: Chovola ba Yesu ayogera.
2: That's why Jesus says, I have given you authority to trample. He gives you power to overcome. It means the battle is still on. But He has given you the power. Are all your enemies dead? It is on one place which has no enemies.
1: Chifo checho. Guru. Yogera sebo nyo. Muguru. Katoli muguru, obatoli mugure sawe.
2: Are you in heaven or you are not in heaven?
1: Techibuzo.
2: The question.
1: Oli muguru, obatoli muguru.
2: Are you in heaven?
1: Oliwa. Hati hata tugambie guru yetali balave. Mukama ibazi.
2: Praise be to the Lord.
1: Oli muguru oba oli munsi.
2: Are you in heaven or you are in the world?
1: Oli munsi. Toli muguru.
2: Praise be to the Lord. Ladies and gentlemen, so we are in heaven. We are in the world, but not of the world. It means like this. We are just in the world, but we are of the heaven.
1: Hallelujah.
2: Amen.
1: Amakuru, tuina je tuva.
2: It means we are coming from somewhere to be in the world.
1: Na yenge guru,
2: but the heaven,
1: lili mu mitima jaffe.
2: It is in our hearts,
1: wafe.
2: Upon our lives.
1: Mukama yebazwe.
2: Praise be to the Lord.
1: Gwo kubera ngoli mu Buganda.
2: For you to be in Buganda,
1: tachikujia ko kubanga oli mu lugwala, webale nyo.
2: Does not make you not to be a lugbala.
1: Oshitegera. Go kwogera Luganda.
2: For you to speak Luganda.
1: Oshitegeza nti toli wa leader.
2: It means you don't belong to leader.
1: Ono musajja okwogera oluzungu.
2: For this man to speak English.
1: Oshitegeza nti muzungu.
2: Does not mean that he is an Englishman. I was with him once last week. And told me that we eat rats at our place. We eat it. They put it in the gnats. So you can never take that from me. He is like that. Praise be to the Lord. So in this land of Buganda,
1: Saddam. 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
2: Praise be to the Lord.
1: That means
2: chino chitegeza,
1: we come from somewhere.
2: Tuva ko jituva.
1: Hallelujah.
2: Amen.
1: So because we have identities,
2: olokuba tuina ekitunyonyola,
1: there are some things we don't do. So they look good before other people. We are representatives.
2: Fe tuli babaka bakise.
1: Hallelujah.
2: Amen.
1: Mukama ibazibu.
2: Praise be to the Lord.
1: So atugamba munseyo.
2: He tells us in that land,
1: wemuna kirizo kubera imu.
2: Once you allow to stay there,
1: temuli bayo.
2: You don't belong to that land, but allowed to be there. From there, I shall build you.
1: Hallelujah.
2: Amen. Amen. Ladies and gentlemen, even though this nation is not ours, we are having the promises of planting us. It implies we are having our portion.
1: Hallelujah.
2: Amen.
1: Singa tukirizo kubera yo. Ulira. Singa tukirizo kubera yo.
2: Once we believe to be there,
1: nenga tusigala tuuliriza mukama waffe.
2: And remain obeying our Lord.
1: Singo okubera yo si ensonga.
2: Being there, it's not the reason.
1: Nayo okubera yo ne tusigala nga tukyakola ki?
2: But to be there when we can.
1: Awo kawe wali enjawulo.
2: So that is the difference. Praise be to the Lord. Being there, it's not the issue. To be in the world, it's not the issue. But once you believe and remain listening to the Lord, so in this land that's given you,
1: it's
2: going to build you.
1: Hallelujah.
2: Amen.
1: I will build you and not pull you down. I will plant you and not pluck you up.
2: Amen.
1: For I repent of the evil that I have done unto you. Hallelujah. Akora ati agamba cha. Nejusa. Owiwe nakola chi? Mukama yebazibu.
2: Praise be to the Lord.
1: Omanyi bwachi katonda ejusa. Bible ga ikatonda atejusa.
2: The Bible says.
1: Ikatonda takola chi?
2: Atejusa.
1: Bwayogera akola ati?
2: Once he speaks, fulfills.
1: Ebintu bibiri byakola talimba.
2: He never lies and he never regrets upon what he has spoken. But what makes him to regret?
1: It's
2: that the word he has spoken out, people hear it. Then he takes away the reproach he had put on them. Then he says, you have been obedient, then I regret what I put on you. His word makes him to take away what he had done first. Because he has seen the recipients.
1: And the receptiveness of the hearts of the sons of Israel. It made
2: him to regret. Then he took away what he had spoken to them first.
1: Hallelujah.
2: Amen. Ladies and gentlemen, even though in the law, Lord kills, but if once he comes along with the contrite spirits, the Bible says he does not allow them. It's like a sacrifice that it becomes holy before him. And feel like he takes away all he had done.
1: Hallelujah.
2: Amen.
1: Mukama yebazibwe.
2: Praise be to the Lord.
1: So, ensonge eno kanjimunzike bwenti.
2: Let me wind up this issue like this.
1: Tuli bansi.
2: We are in the world.
1: Tuli munsi.
2: We are in the world.
1: Neche tuli bansi.
2: But we don't belong to the world. Praise be to the Lord. We are in the real kingdom. But put in another kingdom.
0: Hallelujah.
2: Amen.
0: I
2: told you only heaven. It is the only place
0: Balabi.
2: Without enemies.
0: Hallelujah.
2: Amen. Only heaven. It is the place without enemies.
0: Kakati.
2: The Holy Spirit comes and resides in us. And she was the kingdom of God in us. Because in the kingdom,
0: Hallelujah.
2: Amen. Once the Holy Spirit is in us, brings all the ingredients of the kingdom in our lives. It implies in our lives, when the Bible tells us to walk in the Spirit, that we be in the Holy Spirit, it means once we're in the Spirit,
0: He
2: overcomes all our enemies. So in that land that they carry, Lord will never take away the enemies. But once we abide in the Spirit, and she was the kingdom in us, thus we become victorious in Christ Jesus. That's what Paul says like this. God gives us victory.
0: We thank God for He gives us victory on every side.
2: Twebaza Mukama kubanga atuwa obuwanguzi ku buli luuyi.
0: Alina bw'agamba nti tuwangudde nnyo n'okukirawo mwani.
2: Says we are more than victorious.
0: Hallelujah.
2: Amen.
0: Mukama febazibwe.
2: Praise be to the Lord.
0: So mu mwoyo mutukuvu tubeera bawanguzi.
2: In the Holy Spirit we are conquerors.
0: Neno mu mubiri ebweruwo mwoyo mutukuvu tetusobola.
2: But in the flesh we cannot.
0: Hallelujah.
2: Amen. There comes the difference. It's only in that place that we conquer. Because we are conquerors.
0: In
2: the name of our Lord Jesus. Ladies and gentlemen, God continued to bring the message to the children of Israel. Even though they were in Babylon. Even though you are in the worst situation, God has a word towards your life. Has the words of victory.
0: He
2: says, remain established on the truth. Remain walking the Lord. No matter where you are walking from. No matter what you are saying, no matter what is surrounding you, no matter you have less, remain clinging on the Lord. Lord is going to build from there. He's going to plant you. He will not pluck you out. Your enemies will continue to climb. But keep yourself in Him. You are going to become conquerors.
0: Hallelujah.
2: Amen. He speaks these words.
0: He
2: speaks them in Babylon. Praise be to our Lord.
0: Be not afraid of the king of Babylon, of whom you are afraid. Be not afraid of him, says the Lord, for I am with you to save you and to deliver you from his hand.
2: Praise be to the Lord. So in the same book, you'll find the children of Israel went to fight. You find in the whole nation they killed on one person.
0: Kabaka.
2: The king.
0: In fact, na wali mu basse kabaka wetwa somaruli.
2: Even where we read last time the king. 21.
0: Bagende okulwana.
2: So they went to fight.
0: Munsi yonna.
2: In the whole nation.
0: Batamu kabaka ki?
2: They killed only one
0: Erinnya lyani kale yoyo gwe batayeka.
2: They killed only him.
0: Kabaka yeka.
2: Only the king.
0: Kubanga kabaka yaletanga ekivume eri ennyumba ya Isirayiri yonna.
2: The king could bring the reproach unto the all house of the Israel.
0: Ate Katonda era yakozesanga bakabaka ne bajja ekivume ku ggwanga lyonna.
2: And God could use the king to take away the reproach from the all nation.
0: Kabaka yakozesa Katonda yakozesa kabaka Yosia oba Yosaya.
2: God used King Josiah. And peace came into the whole land. Then King Amon came. He was the first to be there. So then the nation went into the captive. Amen.
0: So Katonda boyagulokosanga.
2: Whenever the Lord could rise, the enemies of Israel, so they could go to the king.
0: Hallelujah.
2: Amen.
0: Nabukadnezar yakwata kabaka wa Isiraeli.
2: Nabukadnezar called the king of Israel.
0: Abana ba Isiraeli nabaleka.
2: And he left the children of Israel.
0: Era basebo buno buwambe baluwayo nyo.
2: So they gave in it.
0: Baluwayo nyo.
2: So they took long.
0: Era njagalo kukakasa.
2: I want to ensure you.
0: Eyo munsi.
2: So they even bear children in that land.
0: Hallelujah.
2: Amen.
0: Banobo nabe tusomako ba Daniel.
2: All these people Daniel we read about.
0: Bali bana bazaliwa mu buwambe.
2: So they were children born in captivity.
0: Babiloni.
2: So they were born in Babylon.
0: Nenga bana babachi. Baba Israeli.
2: But they were children of Israel.
0: But Shadrach, Meshach, and Abednego.
2: Shadrach, Meshach, and
0: Abednego.
2: So they were born in this captive that you read about. But Lord kept them from there. They were so wise. So they feared God. And God excelled them in the captive. Do you think the book of Daniel, we read it in Israel? Daniel came in the captive. And he's shown up in the captive.
0: Hallelujah.
2: Amen.
0: So
2: the men we read in the Bible.
0: Barusi.
2: Loose.
0: Bonabala bajira mu buwambe.
2: All them come into the captive.
0: Bamorodokai.
2: Mordokai.
0: Bonabali baji.
2: So this king, he did not belong to Israel. So they were in the captivity. Ladies and gentlemen, even in the captivity, he remains the Lord.
0: Hallelujah.
2: Amen. He keeps you there.
0: And
2: it's like you are not a captive. But Daniel, in chapter 9, as he was looking in the books of the history of Israel, he felt on the promise. After 70 years, I shall deliver you from the Babylon. He said, Lord, this is the time. He went into fasting. He went into intercession. He went into repenting. He repented for all the sins of Israel. The Bible says he went deeper. Prayed the 9, 10, chapter 11, come chapter 12. The angel came to him.
0: Told
2: him, even though you have not slept, I request you, on the first day, I brought your But the prince,
1: Mulangira wa Perus,
2: the prince of Perus,
1: Naziza.
2: Praise be to the Lord.
1: There
2: are men with promises even though they are in captivity. They remain reading the book. Even us, the world that we are in does not belong to us. You are supposed to be so spiritual to believe that statement. How did you enter into that world? How did you come in meet? That you enter into another world when you don't belong to that world. How do you enter into that land? That you become a foreigner when you don't belong to it. So you were born from this world. How can they say that you don't belong there?
1: So compare to Muzinda Rogun. Many of them to take a cubby or get a cobble, Gazi. I did Mumpe, because I told you once, no. I did only once, told you why you at a Bakuzari da one. Why is Bakuzari da one? I think I told you once, say.
3: Come, I ever swear.
1: Amen.
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3: Every mission is to bear the fruits
1: of the kingdom.
3: Okubala bibala ebyo bwakabaka.
1: Hallelujah.
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1: Katonda yakulowoza ako.
3: God thought about
1: you. 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
3: He chose you.
1: Nakuteka u.
3: And he put you in place.
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3: He went to tell you, go into the whole world.
1: Hallelujah.
3: Amen.
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1: Hallelujah.
3: Amen.
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1: Shall talk about it.
0: Na yoku kuwa ko hinti, ntono inyo.
1: To give you a hint.
0: Yesu aitibwa mutabani wa Daudi.
1: Jesus is called the son of David.
0: Kubanga olunyiriri Daudi lwajira.
1: Because the line where David comes,
0: olunyiriri lwa Mariam.
1: That is the line of Mary.
0: Mama wani?
1: The mother of Jesus.
0: Kati mama ono yawamba nnyo kubanga walina olunyiriri mwava. Daudi Katonda aina ebisubizo byayogera ku nyumba yani.
1: God has the promises talks about the house of David. The house of David. So then the house of Joseph, it was not all that considered.
0: Hallelujah.
1: Hallelujah.
0: That means God is a God of identity. He identifies with people.
1: Katonda alaga abantu abanyonyola. Praise be to the Lord.
0: So, yes, okubera nti mutabani wa Daudi.
1: Jesus to be the son of David.
0: Tekyamugana kubera ngate mutabani wa Katonda ayatonde eggulu n'ensi.
1: It never took him not to be the son of the God who created
0: the heavens. Okubera ne kitaffe ali mu ggulu.
1: For us to have our Heavenly Father, it does not mean that you don't have your biological father.
0: That is a dual citizenship. That is where the concept is all about. Hallelujah.
1: Amen. Praise be to the Lord. But ladies and gentlemen,
0: soko kwata akazindala Bible egamba tuli bansi nete tuli bachi temuli tuli munsi nete tuli bachi
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3: 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I believe that one. With the faith I believe I have citizenship in heaven.
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1: praise be to the Lord
0: basebo ne banyabo
1: ladies and gentlemen
0: okubeera mu nsi
1: to be in the world It means that we are coming from somewhere.
0: Hallelujah.
1: Amen. We are the only people, only we in the whole world that came from somewhere when you cannot talk more about or remember, but we are going from there. Where we came from, it's where we are heading. But the Bible says, already we are there. Only us, through faith, those in the kingdom, but we have never seen them with our naked eyes. You are getting that issue. Only you that believes you are in the kingdom, you just feel it, but you have never seen it.
0: Bible
1: So that's where the Bible says we were given the secrets. And the world is ready to call us the foolish.
0: Because we are believing without seeing. That is faith. Let me
1: wind up with this first. The Bible says like this.
0: If you still abide in this land,
1: then
0: I will build you. Why is Bible if you still abide?
1: Why is it that the Bible says it comes by saying once you believe to be in this land. So this is the secret. Believe and just stay there. But don't become. I'm going to build you
0: on a condition that you still identify with me. Don't follow the gods of that land. Don't do as the people in the land. So you were in Babylon. You are Israelites. Therefore, behave. Remain. And stay connected to me. Even when you are in that fallen land. When you are in that
1: Once you believe to be in that land, I'm gonna build you.
0: Hallelujah.
1: Hallelujah.
0: In other words, be in that land. But be so peculiar. Be what?
1: Owenja ulo.
0: Kogere kwa mruzungu akagamba ako. Be peculiar. Don't identify with anything in it.
1: Temwefananyiriza na kintu kiri mu nsi eyo. So I'm going to keep you. I'm going to build you. I'm going to plant you.
0: So sigenda basigukurura.
1: Yet I will not plank you. Ladies and gentlemen,
0: agendo kwesigukurura mu nsi eno,
1: someone who will pluck himself from this land
0: si Katonda
1: is not God.
0: Kubanga tayogera ne yejusa.
1: He never speaks and regrets. One speaks never lie.
0: Hallelujah.
1: Amen. Praise be to our Lord. Praise to be our Lord. Let me wind up with this issue.
0: And I will show, verse 12. Okay, be not afraid of the king of Babylon. What? Temutia kabaka we Babylon. O yogwe mutia, of whom you are afraid. But be not afraid of him. Hallelujah.
1: Amen. So in this world, there are kings that rule. In this world, there are kings that rule. Give me kings that rule in this world. We have the king, the mammon. Leadership. Amen. In this world, there is the king of secular. That's why Jesus says like this. In this world that you are in, you can never serve two masters. You can never serve mammon.
0: Hallelujah.
1: So don't fear that king of
0: money. Mumutia. Na yemba gamba temukolachi.
1: I tell you, don't fear him.
0: Temumutia.
1: Do not fear him.
0: Duachi. Ngenda kube wamuna mmwe.
1: I'm going to be together with you.
0: Ngenda kolachi. Be not afraid of the king of Babylon, of whom you are afraid. Be not afraid of him, says the Lord. For I am with you to save you. And to deliver you from his. Hallelujah.
1: Amen. I'm going to be with you. To save you from his hands. I shall never leave you. I'm not going to leave you like orphans. Do you see where our power is? Our power is in believing the words that Jesus said. I shall never leave you until the end of this world. Even though there are very many kings of the world, I'm not going to leave you. Many things that can afraid you. So there is a king called poverty. And there is other king of wealth. Many people worship them. But we are having a promise. So they are not going to us. We are going to overcome them in the name of
0: Hallelujah.
1: Jesus.
0: But if you say, we will not dwell in the land, neither obey the voice of the Lord your God. We will not do what? We will not dwell in the land, neither obey the voice of the Lord your God. Saying, no. But we will go into the land of Egypt, where we shall see no war, nor hear the sound of the trumpet, nor have hunger or bread there. We will dread. Bigambo benji nyo wano.
1: Very many words here.
0: Benji nyo.
1: Very many.
0: Echitufu wano. Nabi wamu kama yalea cha yogera.
1: So the prophet of the Lord was still speaking.
0: Musule yana mwesa torusoka.
1: 43:1.
0: Bia yogera benye nebabi kubirao.
1: Whatever he said,
0: so they,
1: what is the Lord going to do? He has poured all his heart.
0: Hallelujah.
1: Amen. For us, we shall go to Israel.
0: n'ekigambo kya Mukama kiri nti,
1: and the word of the Lord is,
0: do not go by the way you came.
1: Temugenda nga bwe mwajja.
0: Mwajja mutya basebo kuingira mu kanisa.
1: How did you come to enter into the church? You came to repent the sins. You came to receive the everlasting life. Now we can never go to Egypt. It's where you came from. So that's how our songs could work out. Those songs, they are no longer working nowadays.
0: Hallelujah.
1: Amen.
0: Emisiri tewadika.
1: It's not good to go back to Egypt.
0: Era Katonda bagamba temuddayo gye mwava. Mubere wano.
1: God tells them, don't go back, remain here.
0: Mukama famous.
1: Praise be to the Lord.
0: Mukama yebazibwe.
1: Praise be to the Lord.
0: Lwaki?
1: Why?
0: Yere yagala basimba.
1: He wanted to plant them.
0: Yere yagala kufuna chifo, point of contact.
1: He wanted to get a point of contact
0: so that he can deal with
1: asobulukula wamu nabo.
0: Hallelujah.
1: Amen.
0: Basebo ne banyabo.
1: Ladies and gentlemen,
0: ngabo nayogera ke mabega.
1: As I said one time back, when the Lord is to work with you, He first plants you. He never works with people who are aganaga. He wants to plant you. He wants to establish you that He can deal with you. That's the old sermon. Even David said these words. He took me from the mud clay and planted me on the rock. He put a song on my heart. A song of worship.
0: Hallelujah.
1: Amen.
0: Katonda.
1: Our Lord
0: ayagala tunyweza.
1: Wants to establish
0: Musimu
1: us
0: no mwetuli.
1: In this world that we are.
0: Mwagenda
1: okutusisinkana. Where he goes to come and meet us. Coming for the second time. He will never take those who are not strong. He will take those who take care of the positions.
0: Hallelujah.
1: Amen.
0: He's
1: going to take those coming from the mud clay. Planted on the rock.
4: I normally say this word.
1: Stand up on your feet.
4: To be a woman, it is written of you, it is scripture. Like the men, all the men, it is scripture. You can never pretend to be what you are supposed to be. You have to know who you are and appreciate God. Then you begin to prepare your life serving God of who you are.
0: Hallelujah.
4: Amen.
0: I
4: want to talk about one woman. This woman is the mother of Christ. I want to talk about her character. And what is the requirement for her to be what she is? These are the two words that were found in this woman. The angel of the Lord was speaking to her.
0: Blessed are you, Mary.
4: Said,
0: and highly favored of the Lord. Can I repeat those words? The angel said, blessed are you. And highly favored. If you critically analyze, if you're a good Bible reader, there are very few people in the Bible that God tagged with such a salutation.
4: Katonda beyalamusane kiramuse
0: kifanana bwe. Let us read there. I just want you to read one scripture and then give some few references. In the very few minutes, I'll be done.
4: We are
0: Luke 1:27. Let me read there because of time.
4: olwobudde nze nsomyeeyo.
1: The angel Gabriel speaks like this.
4: Malaika Gabudieri ayogera bwati.
1: The angel says,
4: Malaika agamba ati
1: 27. To a virgin betrothed to a man whose name was Joseph.
4: Eriomwala mberera yali ayogerezebwa omusajja erinyale Yusuf.
1: Of the house of David, and the virgin's name was Mary.
4: Owenyumba ya Daudi ererinyale omwala mberera yali ayitibwa Maria.
1: And having come in, the angel said to her,
4: Malaika namugamba bwati,
1: rejoice, highly favored one of the Lord.
4: Sanyuka nyogwe aweredwa omukisa eri Mukama.
1: The Lord is with you.
4: Mukama ali nawe.
1: Blessed are you among women.
4: Oli wa mukisa mbachala bonna.
1: But when she saw him, she was troubled at this saying.
4: Boyamulaba naye unikirira olwekira musecho.
1: And considered what man of greetings this was.
4: Neyebuza nagamba kiramusonna bakikino.
1: Then the angel said to her,
4: Malaika namugamba,
1: do not be afraid, Mary.
4: Totya gwe Mariam.
1: For you have found favor with God.
4: Kubanga ofunye okuganja masoge.
1: Now this is another quality I want to add on to what I'm going to share with you.
4: Kino njagala kuchigata kubyenjagala okugabana na.
1: He said that you have found favor with God.
4: Namugamba ofunye okuganja eri Mukama.
1: Now allow me to tell you.
4: Katikiriza nkugambe na kino.
1: These three were not from a blue.
4: Bine bisatu tebyagwa bugwi.
1: They were prepared
4: byali bitegekeddwa
1: for her because she deserved them.
4: Kubanga yali abigwanira.
1: Like Elijah.
4: Nge Elia.
1: We all know Elijah, the story of Elijah.
4: Fenatumanyi Elia.
1: First Kings chapter number 17.
4: Baseka baka kumi na musanvu.
1: You don't read there, you'll go there in your free time.
4: Oja kudayo we somere waka.
1: And we all know
4: era muchimanyi
1: a man called a priest or a king called Melchizedek.
4: Kabona eyaitibwanga Melchizedek.
1: Now this was a king of Salem.
4: Katono yali kabaka we Salem.
1: Whose roots were not traced in the Bible.
4: Emirandira jete tujitegedde nnyo bagiraga mu Bible. Bible yonna.
1: They know genealogy talking about Melchizedek.
4: Ke wali wolu nyiriri olukulaga Melchizedek.
1: When you read Elijah,
4: naebo Somalia,
1: there is no trace of a father and mother in the Bible.
4: Tosobola kuzula mama weriya obatatawe.
1: But even then, they were very strong people and God used them mightily.
4: Bali basajja baamanyi nyera Katonda yabakozesa.
1: The same way Jesus would appear in the same manner.
4: Ne Yesu yandira bisebula bisebwati.
1: Hallelujah.
4: Amen.
1: Jesus would appear in the same category and the same manner and would do ministry successfully.
4: Ne Yesu yandira bisebula bisi nakola obuweereza ate n'abumaliriza.
1: But God was looking at a quality.
4: Ne Katonda yali alina kyanoonya.
1: From a woman
4: okuveri omukyala.
1: That will bring forth Jesus Christ.
4: Agenda okukuza Yesu.
1: Fena tukimanyi.
4: Do we know all this?
1: Okuzaliwa kwa Yesu.
4: Now the birth of Jesus.
1: Tekwali ko musajja.
4: Had no man.
1: Mukama yebazibwe. Tekwali ko musajja.
4: It had no intercourse.
1: Naye Katonda kyali anoonya okulokola enseno nakyo.
4: But what God was looking for to save.
1: Kyali nakubanga kidine nkwaso n'omukyala.
4: It had to have contact with the woman.
1: Wano kunso musajja tachina mukono.
4: Now a woman has no hand in it.
1: Okubeerawo kwa Yusufu.
4: Now the existence of Joseph.
1: Mubulamubwa Mariamu.
4: In the life of Mary.
1: Kwali kwa kumuyambako buyambi.
4: Was just to help Mary.
1: Mwana mtwale. Oli lubuto twa mugende muzale.
4: You are pregnant.
1: Mugende Misiri.
4: Go to Egypt.
1: Muve Misiri ate mugende e Nazareth.
4: After Egypt, go to Nazareth.
1: Teyaliko kakwate na Yesu Kristo.
4: He had no connection with Christ.
1: Era njagala nkutegeze nti Yesu nebwe yafa.
4: Even when Jesus died.
1: Yusuf toina wo mulaba ne mukubona abona mube 12 naye Maria mwakolachi.
4: In the suffering among the 12 you can never find Joseph.
1: Kumusalaba Yesu asitude mama we ye uyo.
4: On the cross the mother is always available. Early in the morning, in the resurrection Sunday, the mother is around.
1: Even
4: in the upper room, Mary was amongst them.
1: It
4: is a woman's meeting,
1: Maria.
4: I want to show you the kind of woman that makes a difference before God.
1: Hallelujah.
4: Amen.
1: Mukama yebazibwe.
4: Amen. There are women that God is touched with. Even when you pray or not pray, the heart of God is glad to you. Amen. The reason is righteousness. The women that God loves in this generation, they are the women who are perfect. Not a blessing without a foundation. A blessing has gotten to have a calling. I want us to know this Mary. What did she have for God to send an angel and even to produce a savior? She was a perfect woman, and she was a woman who feared God. She told the angel, "I don't know any man in my life." Not because she never wanted a man, because she was due to marry. She had a character in her of obeying God.
0: Hallelujah.
4: Amen.
0: Now, when you talk about obedience,
4: we're talking about kukugonda,
0: for greater heights, we talk about being obedient to God.
4: Kugondera Katonda.
0: Suffering
4: with the women and the men
0: just butamanya kugondera Katonda
4: is ignorance.
0: When
4: to obey,
0: when you obey before the Lord,
4: bogondera Katonda,
0: you will find it easier to obey your husband.
4: Oja chizula nga changu nyo
0: gondera, because you will have acquired all knowledge and skills how to obey and please the Lord.
4: Kubanga oja kubo chitege dengeri jo kugondera Katonda.
0: You love the Lord your God,
4: oyagala Katonda,
0: and your neighbor you not hate.
4: Ate
0: you are obedient to God,
4: ogondera Katonda,
0: and your husband you will obey.
4: Ate no mwami oja gonda.
0: That's what I wanted to say.
4: Chenkugamba.
0: People who are finding it hard to obey before God, their relationships are so mechanical. Praise the Lord.
4: Amen.
0: Amen. Hallelujah. Hallelujah. Maria, sibaliya, Maria munduza chirimulu walabu. Maria nduza lwe Luganda. Hallelujah. Maria chiyakola.
4: What Mary did.
0: Yafune nsonga eyo kutambuli ya maso kakatonda nga mtukufu.
4: She found a reason to walk before God.
0: Omuchala mpuliriza.
4: A woman here.
0: Salawo otambule ne mukama.
4: Decide to walk with the
0: Salawo
4: Lord.
0: Oweleze mukama.
4: Decide to serve the Lord.
0: Salawo omanye mukama chayagala.
4: Decide to know the will of God.
0: Abo banji mu kanisa tubalina.
4: We have so many of them.
0: Na yaba manyi Katonda chayagala batono.
4: But a few who know the will of God.
0: Praise the Lord.
4: Amen.
0: Mukama febazibwe. Mukama yebazibwe. Now the closer you keep in a relationship with God, it's simply melting your heart towards the love of God. This is one thing I want to tell you. Be a heavenly minded woman. Be a godly pleaser. Decide to please the Lord with all your life.
4: Salawo kusanyusa Katonda n'obulamu
0: bwonna. Have knowledge that Jesus is coming back to take us all.
4: Bera n'amagezi nti Yesu akomerawo ddala kututwala.
0: And be waiting and expectant for the return of Jesus Christ.
4: Era nnindiridde, era nnindiridde okudda kwa Yesu.
0: And number three, serve the Lord with faithfulness.
4: Weereza Mukama n'obwesigwa bwonna.
0: Hallelujah.
4: Amen.
0: Mukama yebazibwe.
4: Amen.
0: Mukama febazibwe.
4: Praise the Lord.
0: Being faithful to the Lord.
4: There's
0: a verse we normally go through at home. That is Psalms chapter number 2 and verse 11.
4: Zaburi
0: it says, serve the Lord with fear. And
4: I
0: obey with. Praise the Lord.
4: Amen.
0: Serve the Lord with fear.
4: Wereza mukama n'okutia,
0: and obey with trembling.
4: Era mugonde n'okukankana.
0: Mukama febazibwe. Mukama yebazibwe.
4: Amen.
0: Bye bigambe ebyo.
4: These are the few words.
0: Omukyala yaweebwa omukisa.
4: The woman who was blessed.
0: Biyali.
4: That she contained. It was not an automatic blessing to Mary. There are things that God expects of you and the things he wants to do. Even today there are women. God desires to work in you. But the purpose of righteousness has not existed yet. Because so many things God desires us to produce that are going to help the church, the family. Yet you are the binder.
5: Hallelujah.
4: Amen.
5: Mukama favors.
4: Amen.
5: So ensonga yokutegera Katonda chakuitide.
4: Now the reason of understanding the call of God upon you. And to be a woman who will be beneficial, benevolent before God and the people is for you to be prepared. Being righteous before God. Being walking with God in truth and spirit. Serving the Lord with all your heart. And the rest leave to God. We know there is no area where you find Mary praying in the garden interceding. It was given to her because she permitted her life to be holy before God. I'm leaving you with a scripture.
5: Genesis 15
4: and verses number 6.
5: Bible to Gambia.
4: The Bible says,
5: Ibrahim,
4: Abraham
5: yakiriza,
4: believed, and it was counted righteous. What did he believe?
5: Yakiriza dobozi lya Mukama.
4: The voice of the Lord. He believed to obey to God, even to surrender his life to God. And he never withhold any time.
5: He believed in the Lord.
4: Yakiriza Mukama.
5: And it was counted to him for righteousness. Be a
4: woman who believes in God. Hearing the voice of God. A person who hears the voice of God will always separate.
5: Concept.
4: He's always consecrated from all the vulgar language. I almost said
5: this.
4: If God makes 100 women that are transformed, these transformed women can make a church and a nation perfect. Because when a woman is transformed, the children will be transformed. We are going to have peace. Life is going to walk. And we can have joy in the house.
5: Hallelujah.
4: But if a woman is berserk, a man's life can go
5: ramshackle.
4: Now the rest of the children. The church is going to go
5: bizarre.
4: If a woman, wanting to bring every cause, I pray that you be a woman who has understood his
5: God.
4: Among the confused, the confusers, you are not there. Among
5: them.
4: After confusing themselves, they go and confuse the rest. How does he call you? God has brought our peace, freedom.
5: Hallelujah.
4: If any woman will get to know God, you never tell them the gospel, humble yourself before the husband.
5: They'll
4: understand Christ is the head and the husband.
5: Hallelujah. Mukama yebazibwe.
4: Praise the Lord.
5: Mukama yebazibwe.
4: Praise the Lord.
5: Kamba webigambo bibiri bino malirize.
4: In a nutshell,
5: blessedness means being empowered.
4: Okubera no mukisa kitegeeza okuwebwa amaanyi.
5: When you have fear for God,
4: bw'oba n'okutya eri Katonda,
5: the Lord blesses you.
4: Katonda akuwa omukisa.
5: And he empowers you.
4: Era akuwa amaanyi.
5: To remain humble.
4: Okusigala ng'okkakkanya.
5: And the other thing also,
4: n'ekirala,
5: when the Lord favors you,
4: Katonda bw'akuwa okuganja,
5: favor means you are pleasing.
4: Kitegeeza osanyusa.
5: Not only before God,
4: si mu maaso ga Mukama wokka,
5: but before people. Sometimes you don't even to go that long way of fasting. You just need to know God. And he will bestow favor on you. Hallelujah.
4: Amen.
5: And you'll be encouraging.
4: Katino
5: means people will yearn for you because you have encouragement.
4: Chitegeza abantu bakuyaya nda kubanga bulwolabika baddamu amanyi.
5: Hallelujah.
4: Amen.
5: Be heavenly minded.
4: Bera nendo uzanga ya muguru.
5: Be humble. Jesus was heavenly.
4: Bera mukakamu Yesu yali wa guru.
5: And the Bible says he was humble.
4: Bible gamba yeto was
5: and obedient.
4: Atenga mugonvu.
5: Kama bampero mukisa.
4: God bless you for now.

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1: We are talking about serving God.
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1: Serving God faithfully.
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1: Because we are winding a year where our theme is faithful service to the Lord.
2: Kubanga tumalako omwaka ate ngo mutwe gwaffe gwali nti okuweereza Katonda mu bwesigwa.
1: Faithful service.
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1: Praise the Lord.
2: Yabazima mukama.
1: But we know that faithful service calls for a transformation.
2: Kubanga era tukimanyi nti okuweereza Katonda mu bwesigwa kituleetera okukyuka.
1: Because the service that the Lord requires is the deeper bottom of the heart of men. That's where we can minister to God.
2: Kubanga obuweereza Katonda bwayagala bwe ku ntobo y'omutima gw'omuntu egyo tusobola okuweereza Katonda.
1: Because we all know that God does not see as we see.
2: Kubanga ffenna tukimanyi nti Katonda talaba nga ffe bwe tulaba.
1: He does not receive anyhowly.
2: Tafuna kintu mu ngeri
1: yonna. What touches God has to come from the heart.
2: Ekyo kikwata Katonda kirina okubanga kivudde ku mutima.
1: That is his biggest concern.
2: Eyo y'ensonga gy'asinga okufaako.
1: So some of us,
2: kati abamu kuffe,
1: we are very good before people.
2: Tuli balungi nnyo maaso g'abantu.
1: And we are appreciated by people.
2: Era abantu bangi batusiima.
1: But deep down in our hearts,
2: naye ate munda mu mitima gyaffe,
1: it's a different story.
2: Bintu bya njawulo nnyo.
1: When the Lord searches your heart,
2: Katonda bw'asalawo okebera omutima gwo,
1: he finds no credits.
2: Taina kyasanga mu kirungi.
1: But when before people you are very appreciated.
2: Naye ate bw'obanga oli mu maaso g'abantu bakusiima
1: 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It is very dangerous.
2: Ekyo kibi nnyo.
1: Being appreciated before people but again denied before God.
2: Okubeera ng'osiimibwa mu maaso g'abantu naye ate ng'ogobebwa mu maaso ga Katonda.
1: You see, when King Saul saw many people around him.
2: Sawulo bwe yalaba abantu bangi nga bamwetoolodde.
1: They had gathered, they had come to offer sacrifices before God.
2: Baali bazze okuwaayo saddaka mu maaso ga Katonda.
1: So his concern was people.
2: Kati ensonga yali ku bantu.
1: Not about God.
2: Si ku Katonda.
1: What he did was right before people.
2: Kye yakola kyali kitufu mu maaso g'abantu.
1: But very disobedient before God.
2: Naye ate nga kya bujeemu mu maaso ga Katonda.
1: So this is why I say.
2: Kati ensonga lwaki
1: you rather not do.
2: Nti ole obeerawo n'otakola.
1: You rather not start.
2: N'otatandika.
1: For people to appreciate.
2: Olw'abantu okusiima.
1: But when God has denied you.
2: Naye ate nga Katonda akuganye.
1: Rather wait for God's timing.
2: Linda akaseda ka Katonda katufu.
1: Because it is God that you please.
2: Kubanga ye Katonda gw'olina okusanyusa.
1: Some of us are men pleasers.
2: Abantu abamu ko ffe tusanyusa abantu.
1: You will not please man.
2: Togenda kusanyusa muntu.
1: You will not please. You can please him this year.
2: Osobola okumusanyusa omwaka guno omuntu.
1: Last month.
2: Omwezi oguyise.
1: But not forever.
2: Naye ate si bbanga lyonna.
1: So this is one thing that we need to understand.
2: Kakino kye kimu ku bintu kye tulina okutegeera.
1: Because our focus is going to heaven.
2: Kubanga ffe tutunuulidde kugenda mu ggulu.
1: And to serve God with all our lives.
2: Era n'okuweereza Katonda n'obulamu bwaffe bwonna.
1: So we are in the process of learning to do as how a priest is required to do.
2: Kati tuli mu lugendo olw'okuyiga okukola nga kabona bw'ateekeddwa okukola.
1: Because God makes us priests.
2: Kubanga Katonda atufuula bakabona.
1: That is the word which is in the spirit. By the way, priest is a spiritual word.
2: Kati ekigambo kabona kya mwoyo.
1: It's not a physical word.
2: Si kigambo ekikwatwako.
1: When you talk about a priest,
2: we talk
1: about someone who knows the will of God,
2: amanyi okwagala kwa Katonda,
1: the order of service,
2: amanyi entegeka y'ebintu,
1: how to behave before God,
2: engeri y'okweyisamu maaso ga Katonda,
1: and how to usher people in the presence of God.
2: Era n'okuleeta abantu mu kubeerawo kwa Katonda.
1: How to offer sacrifices on behalf of people.
2: Engeri y'okuwaayo saddaka ku lw'abantu.
1: And how to plead to God on the side of people.
2: Era n'okwegayirira Katonda ku lw'abantu.
1: That is what Moses did.
2: Echo Musa che yakola.
1: Before even the Ten Commandments.
2: Nga namateke 10 teganaba kujja.
1: He was a priest before God.
2: Yali kabona mu maso ga Katonda.
1: So we need to understand.
2: Kati tulina okutegeera.
1: How can we serve this invisible God?
2: Tuyinza kuweereza tutya Katonda na atalabika.
1: As much as he's present.
2: Na kubadde era nga waali.
1: Omanyi okuweereza atalabika naye nga ate waali.
2: Do you know serving an invisible
1: you
2: but one is present?
1: You have to take an extra effort.
2: Olina okwongera moko amanyi.
1: To please what you don't see.
2: Okusobola okusanyusa ekyo ky'otalaba.
1: To know
2: okumanya
1: what is very hard to even understand.
2: Ekyo ekizibu ennyo ate okutegeera.
1: And also to see
2: ate era n'okulaba
1: what can't be seen.
2: Echo kitasobola kulabwa.
1: That is what Moses did.
2: Echo Musa
1: kye yakola. A formula very complicated.
2: Ngengeri jakolamu ebintu sinyangu.
1: But the Bible says because Moses saw the invisible.
2: Bible yagamba kubanga Musa alabe kitalabika.
1: You know what that means?
2: Amanje cho

0: okubako kyetukola.
1: This is what Jesus speaks.
0: Kino Yesu kyayogera.
1: In Matthew 7,
0: Matayo
1: musango, verse number
0: 21.
1: He says, not everyone who says to me, Lord, Lord, shall enter the kingdom of heaven, but he who does the will of my Father in heaven. You see?
0: Matayo musanvu abiri mwemu. 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Wabula akola kitange ali muggulu byayagala.
1: I want us to think about this scripture.
0: Njagala tulowooze ku kyawandiikibwa kino.
1: There is a point of saying, Lord, Lord.
0: Waliwo ensonga ya kugamba nti mukama wange, mukama wange.
1: After all, the Bible says, whoever shall confess that Jesus is Lord
0: will
1: be saved.
0: But
1: again, amongst they that confess Christ as Lord, there have been attached a condition. Yes, much as they say, Lord, Lord, but not everyone who says. Then what is that? Meaning,
0: chitegeza,
1: you call him Lord, Lord,
0: ntimuite, ntimukama,
1: but
0: mukama,
1: number two,
0: na yate chokubiri,
1: very fundamental,
0: etanga chirabuako,
1: understand his will.
0: Tegera okwagala kwe.
1: Hallelujah.
0: Amen.
1: Understand his.
0: Tegera okwagala kwe.
1: Not everyone that says, Lord, Lord, shall enter the kingdom of God. But only those who understand, who do the will of God. So the question before us, are we inside the will of God?
0: Tuli munda mu kwagala kwa Katonda.
1: Are we doing the will of God?
0: Tukola okwagala kwa Katonda.
1: And what is the will of God?
0: Tukola okwagala kwa Katonda kyeki?
1: Because he goes on to say,
0: kubanga ayongera n'agamba,
1: he says, many will say to me in that day, which day? The coming of the Lord. Because in the coming of the Lord,
0: kubanga mukudda kwa Katonda,
1: even those who died before us shall rise.
0: Naba abafanga tetunaba obajja kuzukizibwa.
1: In fact, we bagenda okusoka okuzukira.
0: They will be the first to rise.
1: I don't know how.
0: Nange simanyi batya.
1: Even the Bible says we don't know what will happen to us.
0: Ne Bible egamba naffe tetumanyi na tutuuka ko.
1: I said, but when he comes,
0: naye ate bwalijja,
1: we shall change, we shall be like him.
0: Tujja kukyusibwa era tuberenga ye.
1: Paul awandiikira Abasesalonika n'abagamba naye abaasooka okufa be bagenda okukola ki?
0: Paul wrote to the Thessalonians and tells them that those who first die, I will resurrect and we shall also meet him. But on that day, many will speak. Now these words are said by Jesus himself. This is the gospel he preached for 3 days. Day and night preaching without stopping. He says on that day, many will come saying, Lord, Lord,
1: have we not prophesied in your name, cast out demons in your name, and done many wonders in your name? Abagobe bizimu bani?
0: Who are those ones that cast demons out?
1: Basamize?
0: Are they sorcerers?
1: Abalagula bani?
0: Those who prophesy, who are they?
1: Prophesy.
0: Balagula.
1: Yes, nangirira nyumba yange.
0: I declare my house.
1: Nangirira umwami.
0: I declare husband,
1: mpita
0: wife. I call upon my riches.
1: Abakola ebyo baba bachi?
0: Who are those people that do such things?
1: Bebaita mukama waffe mukama.
0: They are the ones that call our Lord, Lord. Who are those that evangelize? Ladies and gentlemen, there is a sieve here.
1: And in your name, and done many wonders in your name, Abide Musaga, then I will declare to them, I never knew you. Depart from me, you who practice mwabakole byachi. Deuteronomy chapter number 28.
0: Starting from the first verse, he talks to the Israelites that when you obey, then the blessing will be yours. But once you disobey, you will be devoured by the sword. Because the mouth of the Lord has said so. He talks them to the Israelites in his own children, in his chosen ones.
1: Okugonda.
0: Obedience is one of our

0: Way of doing God's will.
1: Praise the Lord.
0: Yebazibwe mukama. 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
1: abiri munana wasooka. Now it shall come to pass if you diligently obey the voice. Awe wali obuzibu nze bwe ntuukaawo nkwamiraawo.
0: That's where the problem is. When I reach there, I stand.
1: Kulika akagambo kabayita diligently. But the question here is,
0: naye ekibuuzo ano kiri,
1: where is the voice?
0: Eddoboozi liri luuyiwa.
1: We see laws.
0: Tulaba amateeka.
1: But where is the voice?
0: Naye ate eddoboozi liriwa.
1: Because even today,
0: kubanga n'okutuusa leero,
1: the voice is there.
0: Eddoboozi weriri.
1: But we have the Bible.
0: Naye ate tulina Bible.
1: It takes a mature Christian.
0: Kitwala omukristaayo
1: a priest to translate.
0: Okusobola okuvuunula.
1: A law into the voice.
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1: Ennyukuta n'agifuulamu.
0: Then it turns a letter to become.
1: Omanyi bw'oba n'oyiga okusoma.
0: If I tell you to learn how to read.
1: There are two guiding principles.
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0: You should know the vowels and the consonants.
1: Era bw'ozigatta zina ekigambo kye zikola mu luzungu tukiyita sirabo.
0: And when you join them there is a word we call ennyingo.
1: Tyovola baffe twalaanika okusoma nga bane abba. Bane ebe.
0: That was our foundational reading.
1: Praise the Lord.
0: Yebazibwe nnyo mukama.
1: It shall come to pass if you diligently obey the voice of the Lord your God. I told you and I will tell you.
0: Nabagamba era mbagamba era nkyabagamba.
1: Even next year.
0: Era n'omwaka ogujja.
1: There must be a voice.
0: Walina okubeerawo eddoboozi.
1: That has to speak to you.
0: Eririna okwogera naawe.
1: There must be a transfer.
0: Walina okubaawo okufuna okujja.
1: Because you can always read about love.
0: Kubanga osobola okubanga osoma bulijjo ku kwagala.
1: Love your neighbor.
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0: Yegwe muntu omu.
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1: Okyali omu ayogera.
0: You overtalk.
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0: word. 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
1: olulituuka.
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1: Bwe munaanyiikira.
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1: Okuli eddoboozi lya Katonda.
0: Happen to the voice of the Lord.
1: Ne mwekuumanga amateeka ge gonna.
0: Obey all his commandments.
1: Gemba wadde olwaleero.
0: That I give you today.
1: Nti Mukama Katonda wammwe.
0: That the Lord your God
1: anabagulumizanga waggulu
0: will exalt you
1: okusukuluma amawanga ag'okunsi
0: above all the nations of the earth.
1: Ekyo kitegeeza bwakabaka.
0: Now that means the kingdom.
1: Bible yatugambye.
0: The Bible has told us.
1: Yesu yatugula n'omusaayi.
0: That Jesus bought us with blood.
1: N'atufuula bakabaka.
0: And he made us kings.
1: Ne bakabona.
0: And priests.
1: Maso gachita.
0: Before his father.
1: Olunyirinja dusoma nnyo paka.
0: We shall read that verse until.
1: Atunalutegeera oba tunalwetamu.
0: Until we shall understand it and get fed up of it.
1: Kubikulirwa 5 nyirirwa 10.
0: Revelation 5:10.
1: Yatugula na musaayi.
0: He bought us with blood.
1: Nayo kufuuka.
0: But to be transformed.
1: Yatufuula.
0: He transformed us.
1: It took time to transform.
0: Yatwala obudde okufuula.
1: Kufuuka bakabaka.
0: To become kings.
1: Ne bakabona.
0: And priests.
1: Dwaji.
0: Why?
1: Tusobola okufugira wamu naye.
0: So that we can reign together with him.
1: Kati ye olwabeera kabaka wa bakabaka.
0: Now he is the king of kings.
1: Era omuntu yekka akkirizibwa okuyita Yesu kabaka.
0: And only the person that is allowed to call Jesus king is that king.
1: Hallelujah.
0: Amen.
1: N'okuyima nemba yawangula sitaani egulugoosa ye kabaka wa bakabaka Yawangula stani ngulogoza. Ye kabaka wabakabaka. Yesu si kabaka.
0: Jesus is not king.
1: Kabaka wabaka wabaka.
0: He's the king of kings.
1: Kakati gubotege ila Kristo.
0: Now when you understand Christ,
1: ofuka kabaka.
0: You become a king.
1: Na hengo lina kabaka u.
0: But when you have your king.
1: Hallelujah.
0: Amen.
1: Mukama ibazi.
0: Praise be to the Lord.
1: Chitegeza.
0: It means.
1: Atufula bakabaka.
0: He transforms us to be kings.
1: Eri chitawe.
0: To his father.
1: Katika nkugambe chino.
0: Now let me tell you this.
1: Abakirizibwa.
0: Those ones who are accepted.
1: Okufuga kunsi kuno.
0: To reign on this world.
1: Baba bakabaka.
0: Are the kings.
1: Muzibati sani atuiganya.
0: Do you know why the devil is tormenting us?
1: Tuiganya bwakabaka bwe.
0: We are tormenting his kingdom.
1: You see, we want to get a katonda, you dethrone the devil and the atmosphere. And the principalities.
0: Whenever you understand God, Satan
1: because
0: there is a king that is arising, and who is he?
1: Oyo mugambe tajja.
0: Tell that one not to come.
1: Mutandikawo okugeya utandiko kuvuma
0: avutandiko ebikujjako. Kissing, backbiting and things take you off.
1: Obuchangalenya bwakabaka.
0: You are dismantling his kingdom. But we thank the Lord. He has given us the mysteries of the kingdom. We are going to reign together with him. Why? Because we've understood his voice. We've understood his voice. I told you, even they open this Bible, you won't find the voice. But it takes to a Christian who has matured, who has understood, to discover the voice of the Lord in the scriptures. That's
1: why
0: the Christ says, that the letter
1: kills.
0: It means that transform that letter so that the Holy Spirit can be manifested to you.
1: Hallelujah.
0: Amen. Praise be to the Lord.
1: The will of God. So important.
0: Kwa mugaso nyo.
1: Sibuli akoula.
0: Not everybody who calls.
1: Sibuli aita.
0: Not everybody
1: mukama,
0: who calls.
1: Mukama.
0: The Lord, Lord.
1: Nti akolachi.
0: That will take the kingdom of God.
1: Na ye.
0: But.
1: Abo.
0: Those.
1: Abakolo kwagala kwa Katonda.
0: That do the will of God.
1: Imira kubigele bibi.
0: Stand upon your feet.

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1: We are going to read few scriptures.
0: Ate tugende tusinze.
1: And then we go back to worship.
0: Tugenda ku nnamulondo ya Mukama.
1: We are going to the throne of God.
0: Hallelujah.
1: Amen.
0: Ate tusembere ku meza ya Mukama.
1: And we also have Holy Communion.
0: Yokana mukaga.
1: John 6.
0: Onyirwa tano munya.
1: Verse 54.
0: Mukama fe Yesu. Ayogere bigambo bino nagamba nti, whoever eats my flesh and drinks my blood has eternal life, and I will raise him up at the last day. For my flesh is food indeed, and my blood is drink indeed. He who eats my flesh and drinks my blood abides in me, and I in him. As the living Father sent me, and I live because of my Father, so he who feeds on me will live because of me. This is a bread which comes down from heaven, not as your father ate the manna and are dead. He who eats this bread will live forever. Hallelujah.
1: Amen.
0: There's something very important I want to talk about here.
1: Waliwo ekintu ekikusifu wano kye njagala okwogerako.
0: Our Lord Jesus Christ informs the disciples and the followers.
1: Yesu Kristo ng'abuulira abayigirizwa
0: n'abamugoberera. He presents himself to them and tells them,
1: ajja gye bali n'abagamba,
0: that whoever eats my flesh
1: nti oyo alya omubiri gwange
0: and drinks my blood
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0: has eternal life,
1: abeera n'obulamu obutagwawo.
0: It is a bit challenging but true.
1: Kisomooza naye ate kituufu.
0: The only life that we need from God
1: obulamu bwokka bwe twetaaga eri Katonda
0: is found in two things,
1: buli mu bintu bibiri,
0: the bread, the bread,
1: omugati,
0: or the flesh of Jesus Christ,
1: oba omubiri gwa Yesu Kristo,
0: and the blood,
1: n'omusaayi.
0: So when we talk about the flesh of Jesus Christ,
1: kati we twogera ku mubiri gwa Kristo Yesu,
0: we mean two things,
1: tutegeeza ebintu bibiri,
0: the word,
1: ekigambo,
0: and the physical bread,
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0: as Satan presented in the house of God.
1: Ogwo sitaani gwe yaleeta mu nyumba ya Mukama.
0: Ne Yesu bwe yali awa abayigirizwa be,
1: that is why when Jesus was giving his disciples,
0: yamenya mubiri gwe,
1: broke his body,
0: naye ng'ate alina omugaati,
1: but he had bread.
0: Kale kitegeeza Kristo mwene yaliwo,
1: so that means Christ himself was around,
0: naye ng'alina n'omugaati,
1: but he also presented bread.
0: Kati omubiri gwe,
1: so his body,
0: kye kigambo kye tuwulira,
1: it is the word that we hearken,
0: omugaati,
1: bread,
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1: it is anything that you bring at the table,
0: ya Mukama waffe okusembera,
1: of Christ for Holy Communion.
0: Haleluya.
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1: so this time
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1: we have bread that we come to break,
0: guli mu form oba yaki oba gundi oba,
1: it is form of biscuit or
0: nenga n'omubiri gwa Kristo tulinagwo,
1: but you also have the body of Christ,
0: tuline ekigambo kya Mukama,
1: we have the word of God.
0: Kubira Yesu engali zamu,
1: clap to Jesus.
0: Atuganyiza okusembera, isi okusembera ku meeza kintu kirala nnyo.
1: Holy Communion is a very different thing.
0: Okukkirizibwa ku meeza ya Kristo kintu kirala nnyo.
1: For us to be accepted at the table, it is very important and great.
0: Era tokitwala nga kya bulijjo.
1: Don't take it for granted.
0: Entegere yaffe yanjawulo.
1: The way we understand things is different.
0: Gwe nange tutegeera nnyo ebyensi okusinga ebyeggulu.
1: You and me, we understand the physical more than the
0: spiritual. Nayenga Museveni president,
1: but president
0: yafumbye ekijjulo mu set house n'agamba nkulonze,
1: if is to feast and then say I choose
0: noli,
1: you
0: and the other one,
1: come I want you to the
0: tugenda
1: state house, we are going to dine together.
0: You
1: might not even sleep.
0: The messenger,
1: you will say this one is false.
0: Invitation yogena mu state house.
1: I told you I got an invitation of going to the state house.
0: Nga siri na ku program nali nevugira kamotoka kange UAK bichi.
1: I wasn't on the program, I was riding my motor car.
0: Omwaka gwali gwa 2010.
1: Around 2010.
0: Nali mbana kasuba mu kibuga mpita kasubi nyambuka. 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
1: I was around Kasubi. Yali mulalo. A man stopped me.
0: Febola wanu tulireti.
1: You see me here, I'm
0: appointment.
1: Late.
0: But we have an
1: appointment
0: na
1: with
0: the excellence.
1: Please help us.
0: Otutu haliko.
1: And take us.
0: Ngali ne ningamba laba ababibana ngababibazi.
1: I said now these ones are thieves.
0: Neba gamba. Mugamba mutia. Chiche mugamba.
1: What are you saying?
0: Neba gamba. Ah. Daba nebi wandiko bibinu.
1: You see also the documents.
0: Nemba gamba, weba state house.
1: If it is state house,
0: the munsa sura wa uruaga ngenda batwa ida bwere.
1: Don't give me
0: kasanange
1: any
0: coin.
1: If I also enter.
0: Sawa kaungezi ungezi.
1: In the evening.
0: Nenzi esimu nenkuya mchawe nemugamba, dero ngenda koma wole it.
1: I called my wife.
0: Bentuala.
1: I'm coming back late. There are some people I'm taking.
0: Tugenda mu state house.
1: We are going to the state house.
0: Program kulukalala siriko.
1: On the program I'm not among them.
0: Siri na mnyaru kubanga to bali bagende yo banyarwanda.
1: They were banyaranda.
0: Gabagala kusinkanani.
1: They were meeting the president.
0: Nembaga nizi nga simanyi runyarwanda sina naga gwebireke fe tugenda ku kavalinga.
1: For us you are going to cover.
0: We tugenda kuogera kigambo net.
1: You're not going to say any word.
0: Tugende.
1: Let us go.
0: Mbagamba cha tugende.
1: Let us go.
0: I said you
1: add fuel.
0: These people were
1: not false.
0: We enter the state
1: house.
0: The
1: cameras were just
0: changing.
1: When you enter, don't look around.
0: Straight.
1: You be straight where you're going.
0: Camera
1: we are not supposed to look around. We entered. We entered like at 10 or 11.
0: Appointment
1: the appointment was around midnight.
0: Omukulembeze yayingira saawa nga muwendo ogw'ekiro.
1: He came like at 3.
0: Nga tuliyo definitely awo kikekyekiddako bano.
1: But we were just there.
0: Kyekiddako bogendako omana kulabiriza ogendako mu binabiro bya state house byanjawulo.
1: The bathrooms are different.
0: Byanjawulo muke ebintu byeri.
1: They are somehow different.
0: Jina soko okulabira bomala okunaaba waliwo obukazi engalo. I
1: had never seen them.
0: I washed my
1: head.
0: I went to be
1: dried.
0: But all phones, you
1: were supposed to leave them at the entrance.
0: I would
1: have taken pictures.
0: Mukama yebaze.
1: Praise the Lord.
0: Naye nga tugenda kuogera na muntu.
1: But you are just going to speak. Eyazaliwe
0: mukazi afa enjala emuluma agenda kemmanju mutoyi.
1: Who goes to the toilet? Who gets hungry?
0: No, nobeda bwoti.
1: But you are in panic and you put money.
0: Naye ulira.
1: But listen.
0: Kino Yesu yatukolera.
1: What Jesus did to us.
0: Natu kiriza po kusembera ku meza ya mukama waffe.
1: Allowed us to feast at the table of our Lord Jesus.
0: emeza ya mukama waffe
1: our lord is table
0: katukirizibwe
1: we are accepted
0: hallelujah
1: amen
0: tukirizibwa
1: we are accepted permitted
0: kugambe ne bakuja ne bagamba gwe kakati atobogenda kula bulabi ani minister oba mu office yani wena ne wetegeka no yambala
1: you prepare yourself when you're going to see a minister or any other official
0: naye emisana galero
1: this afternoon
0: tugenda kusembera ku meza ya mukama waffe Yesu
1: we are going to draw to the Lord's table
0: nga tuina ebintu bibiri
1: when we have two things
0: nga tuina okwebaza
1: when we have thanksgiving
0: okwetowaza mitima
1: humiliate him
0: no kukiriza
1: humility and faith
0: ndi musajja yatufiirira
1: getting to know that he died for us
0: musajja yatugula
1: he bought us
0: ate yatunaza musaayi
1: and he washed us with his blood
0: era n'emiggo gye
1: and his stripes
0: gye gituwonya
1: we are healed
0: agambe nabuli alya ku mubiri gwange
1: and everyone that tests my body
0: nanywa ku musaayi gwange
1: and takes my blood
0: aliba mulamu
1: he will live
0: tagenda kufa
1: will never die
0: togenda kufa
1: you will not die
0: gwe ogenda kuba ne Yesu emyaka jonna
1: you're going to be with Jesus all the years
0: in this context chitegeza okubera ne Yesu emyaka
1: dying means that being with Jesus all the days
0: neba nawe bakuzise
1: even if you're buried
0: Kristo Yesu agenda kuba nawe
1: Christ will be with you

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Be lifted in this place, O God. Be glorified in this place. For you are good, and your mercy forever endures. Your mercy forever endures. Your grace, Lord, is sufficient to save and to seek all that which was lost. And we among they that were lost, that you found us, O God. That's why we worship you today. We give you glory, Lord. We give you glory, Lord. We magnify your name. We worship you, Lord. There is none like you. There is none like you. In all the earth, there is none that compares with you. Blessed be your name, Lord. Glorious God. Glorious God. Glorious God. Mighty God, Ancient of Days, we come to worship you, Lord. You, the everlasting God, the Father, the Creator of ends of the earth, we worship you. Be lifted, O God. 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
1: 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It came to pass as Jesus was praying in a certain place when he ceased that one of the disciples said to him, Lord, teach us to pray as John taught his disciples. You see? When it came to Luke, it was a request by the disciples. But Matthew, how he narrates the way Jesus taught us how to pray, he simply started, when you pray, say these words, Our Father in heaven. Now, where this prayer comes from, according to Luke, it was a request. Lord, teach us how to pray. Because when the disciples saw Jesus praying, they didn't know how to pray the way he was praying

0: bamulaba ng'asaba, naye nga ensaba gy'asaba si ya bulijjo, si ya kusabira mmere, si ya kwenenya, si ya kuyita mu lunaku. So now it came to pass as he was praying in a certain place, when he had ceased, that one of his disciples said to him, Lord, teach us. We don't know who exactly the disciple was, but there were these disciples that followed him. There was always a Peter, there was always a John, there was always who? Who? Bamekabe yagenda nabo mu Matayo 17. 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Matthew
1: 17 kutandikirawo. 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
1: Peetero,
0: omu,
1: Yakobo,
0: James,
1: ne Yokaana,
0: and John. So I think one of the disciples that asked Jesus to teach how to pray was among these. Very common. If it was not Peter, then John. Peter was first at speech. 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
0: 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That's a big statement. 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Because praying according to the will of God has to be prayer inspired. 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That was an intended desire for the prayers that you made. They work and they worked and they will work according to the purpose designed by God. But this prayer you are making today is equally needed and important to keep you that day, to bring you to the desired destiny. Webale kusaba jjo n'okusiiba kw'obadde mu leero. 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Lead us, Lord. Lead us, Lord. We open to you. We welcome you in. We let you in to strengthen us. We let you in to teach us, to carry us on. Let us always and every day be accepted to minister before you. Holy Spirit, we welcome you. Take control, take charge. Teach us how to pray, how to reign, how to always stay in your presence. We thank you. We bless you. 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Ira Mukama.
2: Let us clap for the Lord.
0: Ofugumufu. Sunday wedding.
2: So last Sunday.
0: Main service. Twaiga. Hola.
2: We learned on the way how to make a covenant. I told you in the beginning, Lord is the Lord who does not want visitors. He is the Lord who desires to have children. The Bible says in John 1:12, as many received him, gave them the power to become. A visitor is not a child in the house. A visitor only comes and goes away. Lord desires to have children. You want to have inheritance. You
0: want
2: to have his kingdom. That's why as Jesus teaches us to pray, as
0: we
2: pray, say, our Father who is in heaven, it implies those who say our Father, the children.
0: Therefore, our God is a God of a covenant.
2: He has never passed you. Even your mother may not be a believer. But by the time you welcome him, he becomes your father.
0: Hallelujah.
2: Hallelujah. This is a covenant which is enough. For you to be a child, it is enough. Let's pray. We thank God for it today. We believe indeed that you are here. Your word is here. You are here to help us. You are here to deliver us. You are here to speak to us. You are here to establish us. We open up our hearts as we welcome the Spirit of God to come and speak to us. Build our lives. Establish our lives. Make us conquer. Make us what I want us to be. In Christ Jesus, our Savior.
0: Amen.
2: Hallelujah.
0: Amen. Hallelujah.
2: Hallelujah. You say a covenant.
0: Now, a covenant is the last stage in the stages of knowing God. From the beginning, I had preached a message here.
2: okuva mu lubereberye mbadde nga mbulira wano.
0: That a first stage to a Christian is a follower.
2: Eddaala erisookeryo omukristaayo.
0: When Jesus came to his disciples,
2: yes, we are Jeria by Gerizabe.
0: He didn't make them disciples.
2: Tiabafula by Gerizabe.
0: At the first time,
2: Omunundi Ogwasoka.
0: He found Peter fishing.
2: Yasinka na Petero ngavuba.
0: In Matthew chapter 4.
2: Momata yesule yokuna.
0: And he called him to Peter and James.
2: Petero ne Yakobo.
0: He found them fishing.
2: Yabasinka nanga bavuba.
0: But what he told them,
2: Nechi yabagamba.
0: He said, come follow me.
2: Yabagamba muje mungoberere.
0: Then I will make you.
2: Nabafula.
0: Fishers of men.
2: Abavubi babantu.
0: They were not fishers of men.
2: Bali tebavuba bantu.
0: But as they continued following Jesus,
2: Nechi bakoma okugoberera Yesu.
0: They became more fishers.
2: Nebe yongera okufuka abavubi.
0: Than when they started.
2: Okusukuluma kwenge gye basoka.
0: Hallelujah.
2: Hallelujah.
0: So Jesus told them,
2: Yesu yabagamba,
0: come follow me.
2: Muje mungoberere.
0: So the first stage
2: is dalere lisoka.
0: To a Christian is following. You follow Jesus. And I also explained the meaning of the word follow. And who a follower is. You follow what you don't know. You follow because you have a leader. But then the second stage, I said, Jesus turns us into disciples.
2: Yesu ajena atufula abayigiriza.
0: Hallelujah.
2: Hallelujah.
0: A disciple is a person now who understands the master's will. Who can do even in the master's absence. Who can execute what has been told him to execute. He's independent. But he knows what the master's will is. In other words, a disciple is a friend. He knows, he has gathered every information. That's why John 15 verse 15 says, I don't call you servants, but I call you friends. Because you have now known the secrets of my Father. So these are disciples now. Hallelujah.
2: Amina.
0: Praise the Lord.
2: Praise Jesus.
0: Praise the Lord.
2: Amen.
0: Now the problem is converting from a follower to a disciple. Some
2: of us
0: are saying, follow, I will follow Jesus everywhere. We are still following, but following is for a certain period of time. But as you grow more and more in Christ, you materialize into a disciple. You become different from when you started. And this time you can speak and say, I am a Christian. Hallelujah.
2: Hallelujah.
0: I don't care what comes to me. I have Jesus with me. And I cannot deny him. Now at this stage, Peter had not yet known that he could stand on his two feet and confess Christ even amid so among people. The very reason why this girl said, you look like one of the people that follow Jesus. He said, no, I don't know him. True, he didn't know Jesus because he was even afraid of dying. But when he knew Christ, he could stand. Even he died for Christ. Hallelujah.
2: Hallelujah.
0: These were stages.
2: Now,
0: even when they chased out demons, they didn't know. Why Jesus had to die for them to enter a covenant, for them to begin work. Nobody knew Jesus. Somehow they could get revelations about him. One time Peter confesses, you are Christ, Son of God. And Jesus tells him, flesh and blood has not revealed this to you, but my Father that is in heaven. So that was simply God revealing to Peter who Jesus was. Now, there is a difference between revelation and knowledge. Because not every time that you get a revelation or a vision that you know. Hallelujah.
2: Hallelujah.
0: Knowledge comes with consistent following.
2: Okumanya kujja n'okugoberera kwa bulijjo.
0: So that you gain this increase in wisdom.
2: Osobola okufuna okukula mu kumanya.
0: And fellowship.
2: Era wamu n'okusechimu.
0: So that you become somebody.
2: Osobola okufuka omuntu omu.
0: Hallelujah.
2: Hallelujah.
0: Mukama mwebaze.
2: Praise be to the Lord.
0: Bamekana n'ongwenayo n'ekiroto ky'otategeera nenga mukama yakikuwa. Nenga tunaba na kukitegeera.
2: How many of us here have gotten a dream but you have not yet understood it?
0: There are very there are many things.
2: What we mean to be in Jinyo? You were then and required a verse. But it has not even.
0: Wait, yes.
2: After some time you say now, yes.
0: This is what God was speaking. Hallelujah.
2: Hallelujah.
0: Praise the Lord.
2: Yebazibwe Yesu.
0: Jesus was born and the heaven was open.
2: Yes.
0: And angels began singing that Christ is born. But now the time of Jesus had not materialized for the world to know and accept him. Very few people accepted him. Not until he was fully baptized. And now the heaven opens.
2: And
0: said, this is my. There is always time to materialize.
2: What waka sera katukango inokula.
0: Okulabisibwa.
2: Okulabisibwa.
0: Okufuka. The problem today, we don't wait for this time. You always ask yourself, when will it come? How will it happen? There is always time. Now God is waiting for you to come from one stage to another stage. Hallelujah.
2: Hallelujah.
0: Let me go back to the subject. The Bible says, when we follow Christ, we become disciples. That's what Jesus said. Go and preach the gospel. To all the world, making disciples of all nations.
2: Now,
0: a disciple is made. A disciple is made. And making of a disciple
2: is
0: not a one-day thing. Hallelujah.
2: Hallelujah. Praise be to the Lord.
0: I'm seeing so many new faces. I had to go back a bit just to lay foundation of the message I'm going to preach. The last stage in Christian life is covenant. Tell your neighbor covenant. Now with the covenant, it is an agreement between two parties.
2: So, kwe kusalawo okubeera masakati g'abantu ababiri.
0: Hallelujah.
2: Hallelujah.
0: You are buying a plot.
2: Wegulira ettaka.
0: Someone is selling.
2: Omuntu omu atunda.
0: What brings transfer of ownership from one party to another?
2: Ekireeta okukyusa obwannyini okutuuka eri omulala.
0: It's a covenant.
2: Eyitibwa ndagaano.
0: What brings a man who has grown from a village somewhere and a woman who has grown from somewhere together to live together,
2: omusajja okuva eri mu kyalo n'omukyala okujja okusinkana awamu,
0: the covenant
2: eyitibwa ndagaano.
0: There must be an agreement,
2: walina okubeerawo endagaano,
0: properly signed,
2: nga oteddeko n'omukono.
0: Now this covenant,
2: so endagaano eno
0: is made between two mature individuals.
2: Ekolewa masakati g'abantu babiri abeetegeerera.
0: It is even witnessed by people,
2: era wabaawo n'abajulizi.
0: Without being forced.
2: Ngatoka kidwa.
0: Hallelujah.
2: Hallelujah.
0: That's what Jesus says.
2: Yes. Ngawachi Yesu agamba.
0: Whoever is ashamed of me before men, before men,
2: akwatibwe ensonyi masikati
0: g'abantu. I have no choice. I'll be ashamed of him when I come to my Father in heaven.
2: Era nange we najja eri kitange mu ggulu nange ndimukwatibwa ensonyi.
0: Hallelujah.
2: Hallelujah.
0: Why?
2: Rachi.
0: There is no covenant between us.
2: Tewaliwo ndagaano masikati gaffe.
0: Why should I commit myself to him when he is not open to me before people? The same thing when you are ashamed of your wife or your husband, it brings a very big disturbance. Hallelujah.
2: Hallelujah.
0: Why?
2: Rachi.
0: There's a covenant.
2: What do we endagana?
0: Now things of a covenant.
2: Ebintu byendagana.
0: A binding things.
2: Byebintu ebiberera.
0: Your people will be my people.
2: Abantu obajja kuwa abantu.
0: Where you go, he will go.
2: Bona agenda we na agenda.
0: Your God will be my God.
2: Katonda we.
0: That's why I tell people, watch out who you are about to make a covenant with.
2: Yensonga ngamba nyaba tumwegendereza omuntu goli kumpikola na yendagano.
0: You get a sorcerer, you become a sorcerer.
2: Ofuna omusamize na ujafuka musamize.
0: A drunko. Very many chances of also you drinking. Because you will come and then you will, at least you will smell the vomit of the results. That's why we make covenants before we come to Christ. But when we come to Christ, we remember there is a covenant we are in. And you can't jump out of it. So if you are not yet there, be careful. That's what the Bible says. Be careful. Do not be yoked with unbelievers. Hallelujah.
2: Hallelujah.
0: Don't you know that whoever unites with a hypocrite or with immoral person sexually is also he also becomes immoral?
2: Buli omu atambula noyo omunafusi omwenzi naye afuka chechimu.
0: So the Bible puts a clear separator.
2: Bible eteka olukonko.
0: Hallelujah.
2: Amen.
0: What do we have to do today? If you found yourself in a covenant, if it is marriage, pray to God that He will cleanse and strengthens your marriage. We don't encourage people to jump out. Now that I'm born again, my fiance or my husband is a so and so. Stay.
2: Pray.
0: Do the responsibility. Of a good spouse. Because you're already in a covenant. See it with children. And you don't want, you cannot jump out of it. Hallelujah.
2: Hallelujah. Praise be to the Lord.
0: But these are the spiritual ties or covenants. Those ones you can break them. Break them. So many people are under bondage because of the covenants of the families.
2: Your
0: great grand said, all my children will worship under this tree. I'm marrying every daughter of ours under this covenant. They will all not marry. But they will all give birth at the courtyards. That is a covenant those people make.
2: Even
0: the one who has
2: gone married just produces and comes back. So let me give you a simple example. I
0: want
2: to show you a covenant. At our place, our aunties, so they were never married. Whoever could get married could go and produce one child.
0: Yeah.
2: So now you goes away.
0: Stays alone.
2: As one of my sisters was saved, before she was saved, she had gotten She had given birth to one child.
0: Omwana nawe zemiaka 18.
2: Now the child made 17 years.
0: Ngamufumbe wabawe
2: was married.
0: I know mwana
2: had one child.
0: Kanibatabuka mwao.
2: Now there are some misunderstandings.
0: Natugamba nze mvayo.
2: Told us I am departing.
0: Kacha unetutura ngaba kiliza.
2: So now, as believers, we sat together. We told her, now, look at the life of aunties. So they were married and gave birth to a child. You have gotten one child. 17 years. Now you want to depart. Now you were saved.
0: agamba bulijjo mbadde sikimanyi. Said, I couldn't know this. Kati ku myaka 18,
2: at the age of 18,
0: n'alyoka zaako omwana we.
2: Now then she gave birth to the second child.
0: Naisa omwaka omulala n'azaako n'omwaka omulala akutula ekyaki.
2: She was breaking the yoke.
0: Kati waliwo ebintu ebimu ebigenda bibeera mu famili nga tobimanyi naye ng'endagaano zaakolebwa dda.
2: There are certain things that are in our families, yet the covenants were made a long time ago.
0: Tovola busanga famili ezibeeramu abasezi n'abaana abaseera kubanga ne bajjajja baakola ki?
2: Is grace that helps us that we can break those yokes.
0: Hallelujah.
2: Hallelujah.
0: Sinza kusomesa ndagaano saawe eno kankuja nkulage bulazi ndagaano zisobola okumasuka netusumulwa netuzivaamu mu linnya lya Mukama Yesu.
2: I can just show you how we can get out of this context.
0: Osobola okuwangula byonna kubanga Kristo omutego gw'omubi yagukutula.
2: You can overcome all because Christ broke.
0: Hallelujah.
2: Amen.
0: No yingira mu Kristo, no manya amazima, no sumururwa kubanga oli waddembe mu linnya lya Yesu.
2: You get to know the truth, then you got out.
0: Waliwo endagaano ze twazaalibwa. 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
2: So every family has gotten a covenant.
0: Ojja kulabanga waliwo routine. There is a lifestyle. What? There is a kind of behavior way that a certain family takes.
2: Waliwo neisa ebuli family jetwala.
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2: So there is a family when the lady
0: mukyala mu family eyo azaala mbasajja basoka mama.
2: The lady gets children in three men.
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2: you've gotten your brothers.
0: Si gwe wakitandika.
2: You are not the one who began it.
0: Naye osobola okitegeera n'okikutula ku bulamu bwo ne ku baana bo.
2: You can get to know it.
0: Ne bw'okisanga nga kyabeerawo.
2: Even though you find it already there.
0: Osobola okirwanyisa.
2: You can fight it.
0: Ne kitagoberera baana bo.
2: That it cannot fall your children.
0: Bwe ne bw'olokoka n'okizuula nti, hey.
2: By the time you acknowledge, hey.
0: Ndi kutata w'abaana wakusatu ono. Katika mbele kuono sigenda kuvao.
2: You get to know that now, even though
0: na yeze n'abaana bange tebagenda kukola ki.
2: I and my children will not do the
0: kubanga
2: same.
0: Nze ntegedde amazima.
2: Because I've acknowledged, I've gotten to know the truth.
0: Abalala ng'oli mu ndagaano togimanyi.
2: Some people you are in covenant, you don't know it.
0: Naye ng'obonabona ne family lwaki.
2: You are labeling out with the family. Why?
0: Mwetiriyao lali abeera mu bufumbo.
2: At your place, no one settles in marriage. No one.
0: Ogezaako ennyo olaba olwota basenga abo olwota bali baafa bebakugobayo. 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
2: There are people in marriage but they cannot sit there even one week. Embaga yawo
0: mabega ne bayawukanira mu honeymoon.
2: There is a wedding, they separated in the honeymoon.
0: Ate waliwo endala.
2: There is any other.
0: Bali baakola embaga.
2: For them they made a wedding. So they plan to
0: naye nga bakava ku mbaga ticket yali redde byonna bwe baali bayingira bwati mu America.
2: As they were heading to America,
0: omukyala yaganze ntuuse gye mbadde ndaga.
2: Now the wife said, I've reached where I desired to go.
0: Ku kisaawe ky'ennyonyi.
2: At the airport. So the husband had to come back to Uganda to improvise the way how to get married again.
0: Be very careful.
2: Mwegendereze nnyo.
0: Waliwo abalala nga mukikago ogenda okusooka.
2: The other people in the old clan, you are the one who is going to come out first.
0: Kati Katonda bw'atakuyamba.
2: If the Lord does not help you, At our place, I was the first in men. So now these things come wrong as you have first gotten to know Christ. Our fathers, our grandfathers.
0: So
2: these people were tycoons, but you're going to make a wedding? So I saw men departing
0: away.
2: Some people, they know that this secret.
0: Watch.
2: Why?
0: Benzi. That's what I was
2: saying. How can they make a wedding for someone? So there's having a wife, having a children. At the other place, having a children. Now, whom will he make a wedding
0: so
2: to? Not one, not two. But once the Lord works, He's going to begin with you. You are the one who has gotten to know the truth. The devil fights a lot for the people. By the time you get to know the truth, you break the yoke.
0: No way, which is,
2: and you are given the grace.
0: People
2: begin to see God at your place.
0: In the name of Jesus.
2: I speak, you are about to break the covenant.
0: You are going to
2: make a foundation that is going to break each and everything at your family. You have gotten Jesus. You have Jesus. Psalms 124.
0: Soketu tumalo kusimatuka.

0: Psalms 124.
1: 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Our hope is in the name of the Lord, who made heaven and... 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
1: Bw'oyingira mu Yesu.
0: By the time you enter into Jesus. 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
1: omutego nga gukutuka.
0: Now the snake.
1: Bw'omanya amazima.
0: Must get to know the truth.
1: Ng'ememe yewona.
0: Now the soul.
1: Ng'owangula.
0: Overcome.
1: Sitani amanya.
0: The devil gets to know.
1: Ono tasoboka.
0: This one is not.
1: Ono wanjawulo.
0: This one is a different person.
1: Ono ina chapter mpya.
0: This one has gotten a new chapter. Why?
1: Mugambe ayingidde mu ndagaano.
0: Tell him he has entered into the covenant. You cannot talk about the covenant. And you don't talk about Jesus.
1: Yesu is a new beginning in our lives.
0: Jesus yatandika obulamu bwaffe.
1: Bwe tuba mu Kristo nga tufuuse eki?
0: Once we become in Christ, we become a new creature. Ladies and gentlemen, there's a covenant that comes along with Jesus.
1: Jeremiah 31:31. 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
1: Wekomerawo.
0: Praise be to the Lord. So there is a new covenant. Let me tell you. By the time you were born on the universe, covenants were already made. Some of you are here. By the time you were birthed, your aunties had done some sorts of witchcraft. So they had taken them in the
1: covenant.
0: So they had spoken all. By the time you could take your child to be given a name. They establish your child in that covenant. So they have taken your child. So they take that child somewhere. The aunt gives the child the name. The clan name. Which name?
1: Sendi Kwanawa. Derinyali.
0: Oh, that's the name.
1: What is your name?
0: Dinyali Gwani.
1: Sendi Kwanawa.
0: Sendi Kwanawa.
1: Bakwamba zebi yota tegira.
0: So they have made it to. You have been dressed things that you don't understand. What is your other name? I am Birikade Sekade. Now that's the name your aunt has given to you. You are Birikade
1: Sekade.
0: Sekade.
1: Mwana muto. Mutumye kilo za manya ziringa zimusibye.
0: Young boy.
1: Now we know why you don't have any work to summer.
0: You get out and begin to study.
1: Hallelujah.
0: Hallelujah. Praise be to the Lord.
1: Na yebo jamu Christ.
0: Once you come in Christ,
1: ofuka chitonde chijia.
0: You become a new creature.
1: Ebikadde byo nanga bikoze bitya.
0: When the past has gone away.
1: Katika nkubulire. Ebikadde byo nebya jira muchika.
0: All the past that came through the clan things.
1: All the
0: Mukristo bikutuka. In Christ they are broken.
1: Muri nyarya mukama fe Yesu.
0: In the name of our Lord Jesus.
1: Yesu ngalwacho muandisi wa Zaburi.
0: This is the reason as well the psalmist.
1: Omutego gukutuse. Nememeza fezi umude.
0: Amen.
1: Chikubire mungale cho mulinya lya
0: Yesu. Give the Lord my hand clap.
1: Bwomanya mazima.
0: When you get to know the truth.
1: Gakuwa amanye mugwe.
0: You are empowered.
1: No lyoko wangu libwa debi wangu le wamwe.
0: And you overcome all things that have
1: overcome you. Katika kubulire kuoli wanokola ntandi kwampie wamwe.
0: You are here to make a new beginning at
1: Christ. Oli wanensi ye wamwe tegere nti gwe wayingira mu ndagano.
0: The world we get to know that you entered into the covenant. Jiye
1: misimu jigoberera bajjajja mwe bichi gwe wamwe techichi afuga.
0: All the demons that are following your grandees, they will not come to you. In the name of Lord Jesus. Ladies and gentlemen, we are here to confirm the covenant. We are here to establish the covenant. As we say, the blood of Jesus was shed, and we are delivered. We mean it. Now the blood was not
1: shed.
0: He was not strapped in vain. He was strapped that we made him heal. He died at the cross. He rose again. That you can leave. This is the covenant I'm talking about.
1: Hallelujah.
0: Hallelujah. Praise be to the Lord. What you don't know, you cannot deliver out of it. Some of you don't know that at your place, there's someone who yoked you and made a covenant. You were always there.

0: Certain people here, even though you save, you cannot make up 1 million. As you are about have it. Truly, you don't get to know where problems come from. Now the son of your brother
1: is dying.
0: We have got to see that you are the one who can help us. You imagine
1: saying,
0: truly, I have the money and I can't help. You pick all the money and give it away. So there's a brother
1: who
0: said, you don't finish up all the problems at your place. Every time you come to me, you have gotten your monthly salary. Now there is a problem. As you have just done this, you have saved your money to have this amount. Once you focus and look out in your life, you have not even gotten covenants. They made them long time ago. So they declare power to you. They said, no, those people, just wait them. Nowhere they can go. No, they don't have any journey. Something big can build a house. In the struggle, someone was sharing the testimony with me. Came to me yesterday in the office. Told me, do you know? So by the day we constructed our house in 2015, we entered. We spent 2 years. So my husband was fired. Even mine, we were
1: broken.
0: I could support my family. Whoever could come to me
1: would
0: just bring portion beans. Now time came, portion. I ate it 1.5 years minus changing diet. I could cook beans for 3 days. I and my children, we ate it. Once I discovered even someone coming from abroad comes with 10 kilograms of portion and 5 kilograms of beans. Even though he's coming from village, now he comes along with portion beans. Praise be to the Lord. So there are some people when we are
1: locked.
0: Lockdown is what coming from hell. It means you have been tied with chains.
1: Down. You are locked down.
0: And you are put down. You are placed down. Even though you try a lot,
1: you are locked.
0: Osividwa.
1: We are
0: in lockdown.
1: We are in lockdown.
0: You don't have anywhere you're going. I
1: want to
0: assure you, Jesus broke the lockdown. Now you are on a new chapter.
1: Hallelujah.
0: Hallelujah. So there is a young man that came to me. He was working at our place there. He came with a car and I asked him, whose car is that one? We conversed there. In the lockdown, this guy had gotten the breakthrough. Now these two things are different. Now the snare was broken by Jesus.
1: Touch the kid.
0: There is nothing
2: good

0: blessed.
1: As you are
0: right now, the Lord has given you favor so that you can have a pass through in the name of
1: Jesus.
0: You cannot swear the Lord of your grandfathers. Why do we witness the Lord of Israel? The Lord of Abraham, Isaac, and Jacob.
1: He's
0: the Lord, the creator of the heaven and the universe. And I get to know that you are in demons. All my fathers denied my wedding. Now one father came. He had a name. He told me, I come, son. I'll come, I'll be there. I told him, thank you, Lord. Once he came
1: speech,
0: to give a speech, you know, my name,
1: and so kere ku tata ku.
0: Let me begin from my grandfathers. After he spoke all the grandfathers, my true name is Bazeketa.
1: Hey. Bazeketa Ponciano.
0: I'm Bazeketa Ponciano. I said,
1: Tisinga Kuchiria Dea Deku.
0: Praise be to the Lord. He has come
1: to
0: see what the Lord can do. I've told you my wedding was the first wedding. Do you know what happened? A wave came, a storm came. When things are to be broken, don't think that it's just a mere thing. We were at Festino there in Mukono. A storm came. It lifted up the tent.
1: And the tent yabagole. Ate kobaso kanibaka wuzu mebweka nibaka nibake troza ne kagwele bweruwe chikomera.
0: Come to the wedding.
1: Dinner at tables, maybe. 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Nenga get you no Kutura cow.
0: These big chairs. When we had to say it, they failed to tell me. It was really disgusting. Now, the place that which was set, all the chairs fell down. People called us and told us, you stay there where you are. We shall call you. We stayed in Rida there at Seda. It took another hour until when they told us, you can come. Now, there's decorators. They said, we had to decorate again. Had to decorate all the flowers. We are taken away. We had to get other tents. Bless them.
1: naye nzize wano okugamba nti
0: omutego
1: gukutuse
0: ememe
1: yewonye mu linnya lya
0: Yesu.
1: Lwaki?
0: Why?
1: Omanyi lwaki ogenda kukwata utuuke mu birungi ebitabangawo wammwe?
0: Do you know why you are going to have good? Lwakubanti
1: gwe Yesu yakutula omutego gwo.
0: The reason is Jesus broke that snare.
1: Hallelujah.
0: Hallelujah.
1: Ogina obujulizi.
0: You have gotten. You will testify
1: and what
0: you will be the first one to do it at your place.
1: Hallelujah.
0: Hallelujah.
1: We are implementers. We are here to implement a new covenant. A new chapter is beginning with you.
0: If you don't believe it, you will begin with your children.
1: Hallelujah.
0: Hallelujah.
1: We are here for a new generation.
0: Now
1: this generation comes with a covenant. We are supposed to be covered first in the blood. And then the rest will follow us.
0: We are here to build the kingdom. Let me tell you, you are going to eat your portion. Eat it. But this is the. You are eating it for the last time. Your landlord, because he is about to witness for you. He will witness for you.
1: Hallelujah.
0: Hallelujah. You will stand and say, it's the name of the Lord to be glorified.
1: Sife,
0: not us, but where you have gotten us from. Because you have entered into the covenant. We don't have gotten a lot. We have gotten the covenant of Jesus. Praise be to the Lord. God speaks that I will make a covenant.
1: Now that
0: the covenant is already made with you. Now in the main service I will talk about deeply the covenant. It's like I was preparing to enter into the covenant. We are going to talk about truly the covenant.
1: Bino byosoma mu Bible, New Agreement, Old Testament, New Testament. Why?
0: Rachi.
1: The kingdom of heaven is a new covenant I'm talking about. Hallelujah.
0: Hallelujah. Praise be to the Lord. Now all each and everything that
1: they
0: did. Now today you are in the person. You cannot fit there. Praise be to the Lord. Whatever they did, you are a new person.
1: You
0: are
1: new.
0: By the fact that you were baptized.
1: You
0: accepted Jesus.
1: They
0: look for you. You will not be seen nowhere. They will say, hey. Let me tell you, you're born again. Why do they go with wine?
1: You have
0: to come with wine. For us, we believe Jesus, we are a new creature.
1: Hallelujah.
0: Hallelujah. And let me tell you, so in the introduction, people say they even call demons. So they even pour down. Now those are covenants.
1: Kati they invoke that spirit kumikolo jo.
0: If I find you taking wine, alcohol.
1: Kubanga sicha ina manyi galwana gwenkuitira police.
0: I just call for your police.
1: Zimbabwe.
0: I tell you.
1: You
0: were born again.
1: Baine bintu beba itaitawo.
0: Chikula ruji.
1: Kanywele bano, kanywele abafa.
0: Maybe drink for these people.
1: Mucha aria wanzi naraba kumutuwa kute chidomula cha tondo. 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
0: A 20 liter tonto.
1: Litaga.
0: 20 liters.
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0: 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This covenant has come to break each and everything.
1: Zaburi agambie.
0: Psalms have told us.
1: Kubango mutego gombi kukose kutia.
0: Because the snare of the
1: wicked. Omutego kukutuka na Yesu.
0: It is broken by with Jesus.
1: Over mchintu.
0: You get out of something.
1: Tuali na wana mkubatizi wangwa munga basisema.
0: Some people could
1: bend.
0: Things were broken after baptism. I don't normally hear demons. I don't ask them, where are you coming from? Someone said, you have given me out. Truly, you have given me out. You were married something, it knows that it is broken there and then, and you attain a new life.
1: Hallelujah.
0: Hallelujah. Ladies and gentlemen, we don't normally come to church. No. Tell your neighbor, you don't normally just
1: fellowship.
0: You are in any other
1: covenant.
0: Some people just come to
1: Sunday.
0: Tell them, we don't just normally come to church.
1: No, church is our new thing. It's our lifestyle.
0: You know,
1: this part, we are part of what is going on.
0: Tuli chitunu tunu kweche chigena maso.
1: It's life. You don't simply fulfill an obligation of going. No. It is part of us. This is who we are. This is what we believe. We are the people of a new covenant. We are in Jesus. Stand
0: up on your feet and say, we are in Jesus.
1: We are in Jesus.

kyokuwa ni kitukula emitima gyaffe gisaanuka amasugo.